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1: So when me I say they not no number, give me a number, make me call them then now.
0: Of course they got number. You can call Jerry, he my manager and my friend. 646-234-8856. That's a Jerry. And then if you want to tailoring alteration or poster in this, you know, call Rolly. Yes, 646-538-2734. When we say Razor Express, then bad, then turn up. Your head are going to look decent, then go.

0: right then. Gospel Assembly Church of Jesus Christ Apostolic present Gospel Explosion 2026 on Saturday, July 11. We're 140 West First Street, Mount Vernon, New York. Admission $40. And guess who? Me friend, Stephen Peninsulin will be in town alongside Brother Patrick Reed, Brother Paul Marlon Anderson, Sister Sakisha, MC, Brother Ronya, no good again, Stephen. It's not free. Me say a $40 if he comes in. Hey, you think I let me tell? Also featuring GAC, Voice of Triumph. Me a talkie, choo-choo, God no. You want to know? Call the number 917-767-9138 or 347-557-2217. Gospel Explosion, July 11, 2026. Mount Vernon, he's sitting, turn up, he gone, me ready, boom!
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0: One more year from them. From the CJ celebrating. Make sure to come out tonight. It's a good night.
1: Hello, hello, hello. Yes, it's that time again when the wonderful folks over at Elim Church of God, under the leadership of Reverend Marcia Pennicott, present their 2026 fish fry. It's still $35, still reasonable. And that's going to be on July 18th, Saturday, 12 p.m. at 150 West 3rd Street. Yes, at the CB Jerk Center. 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You name it. You name it. Yes, only $35. Saturday, July 18th. You can call Lorna at 917-763-5038. It's going to be a fish fry to remember. See you there.

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It's that time again when the wonderful folks over at Elim Church of God, under the leadership of Reverend Marcia Pennicott, present their 2026 fish fry. It's still $35, still reasonable. And that's going to be on July 18th, Saturday, 12 p.m. at 150 West 3rd Street. Yes, at the CB Jerk Center. 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See you there.

0: Minister Patrick Tyson from the Gospel Showcase Radio NYC presents his 35-year anniversary radio gospel concert on Saturday, August 15th, 2026. 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
1: Get to the attention. All right then. Gospel Assembly Church of Jesus Christ Apostolic present Gospel Explosion 2026 on Saturday, July 11. We're 140 West First Street, Mount Vernon, New York. Admission $40. And guess who? Me friend, Stephen Peninsulin will be in town alongside Brother Patrick Reed, Brother Paul Marlon Anderson, Sister Sakisha, MC Brother Ronya no Buddha then Steve. Even it not free. Me say a $40 fee comes in. Hey, you think I let me tell? Also featuring GAC Voice of Triumph. Me a talk it. Choo choo. God no. You want to know? Call the number 917

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1: So when me, I said, they not no number. Give me a number, make me call them then now.
0: Of course, they got number. You can call Jerry. He my manager and my friend. 646-234-8856. That's a Jerry. And then if you want to tailoring alteration or posteriness, you know, call Rolly. Yes, 646-538-2734. When we say Razor Express, then bad, then turn up. Your head are going to look decent, then go.

Yes, it's that time again when the wonderful folks over at Elim Church of God, under the leadership of Reverend Marcia Pennicott, present their 2026 fish fry. It's still $35, still reasonable. And that's going to be on July 18th, Saturday, 12 p.m. at 150 West 3rd Street, yes, at the CB Jerk Center. Escovitch Fish Snapper, Whitening Steam Fish, Veggie, Plantain Festivals, Fried Dumplings, Rice and Peas, Pasta and Juice, you name it. You name it. Yes, only $35, Saturday, July 18th. You can call Lorna at 917-763-5038. It's going to be a fish fry to remember. See you there. Bronx, get ready.

0: Minister Patrick Tyson from the Gospel Showcase Radio NYC presents his 35-year anniversary radio gospel concert on Saturday, August 15th, 2026. 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
3: 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All right, then. 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We're

0: Burnside, Brother Patrick Reed, Brother Paul Marlon Anderson, Sister Sakisha, Ha-hoy, MC, Brother Ron, you're no good again, Stephen, it no free, me say a party that a few comes in, hey, you think I let me tell, also featuring GAC, Voice of Triumph, me a talking, choo-choo, God no, you want to know, call the number, 917-767-9138, or 347-557-2217, Gospel Explosion, July 11, 2026, Mount Vernon, he's sitting, turn up, he gone, me ready, boom!
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0: 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And you can sell it at either number. It's our hot. It's our nice. One more year on them. Brother CJ celebrating. Make sure to come on tonight. It's our nice.
1: Hello, hello, hello. Yes, it's that time again when the wonderful folks over at Elim Church of God, under the leadership of Reverend Marcia Pennicott, present their 2026 fish fry. It's still $35, still reasonable. And that's going to be on July 18th, Saturday, 12 p.m. at 150 West 3rd Street. Yes, at the CB Jerk Center. 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You name it. You name it. Yes, only $35. 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You can call Lorna at 917-763-5038. It's going to be a fish fry to remember. See you there.

0: Minister Patrick Tyson from the Gospel Showcase Radio NYC presents his 35-year anniversary radio gospel concert on Saturday, August 15th, 2026. Featuring Pastor Golda McFarlane, Brother Paul Marlon Anderson, Sister Tanique Granston, Shakira Williams, Minister Barrington Reed, and Minister Gart Wilson outside of Maryland. To be held at the Bronxville International Church of God, located at 3232 Lurton Avenue in the Bronx. 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And ladies and gentlemen, please come out and celebrate with me as I celebrate 35 years of radio ministry.
1: Attention. All right then. Gospel Assembly Church of Jesus Christ of Apostolic present Gospel Explosion 2026 on Saturday, July 11. We're 140 West 1st Street, Mount Vernon, New York. Admission $40. And guess who? Me friend, Stephen Peninsulin will be in town alongside Brother Patrick Reed, Brother Paul Marlon Anderson, Sister Sakisha, MC, Brother Ronya no good again, Stephen. It not free. Me say a party that if it comes in. Hey, you think I like me tell? Also featuring GAC Voice of Triumph. Me a talk it. Choo choo. God no. You want to know? Call the number 917-767-9138 or 347-557-2217. Gospel Explosion July 11, 2026. Mount Vernon. Hey, sitting, turn up. It gone. Me ready. 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
7: 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Your head are going to look decent.

doing in this season. Please don't do it without me. 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

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Once

0: 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And you can sell it at either number. It's a hot. It's a nice. One more year for them. Brother CJ celebrating. Make sure to come out tonight. It's a good night.
1: Hello, hello, hello. Yes, it's that time again when the wonderful folks over at Elim Church of God, under the leadership of Reverend Marcia Pennicott, present their 2026 fish fry. It's still $35, still reasonable. And that's going to be on July 18th, Saturday, 12 p.m. at 150 West 3rd Street. Yes, at the CB Jerk Center. 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Yes, only $35. 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You can call Lorna at 917-763-5038. It's going to be a fish fry to remember. See you there.

0: Minister Patrick Tyson from the Gospel Showcase Radio NYC presents his 35-year anniversary radio gospel concert on Saturday, August 15th, 2026. 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
4: 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Oh, no, look, my friend, no, me get to the attention. All right, then. 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Admission $40. And guess who? Me, my friend, Stephen Peninsulin, will be in town alongside Brother Patrick Reed, Brother Paul Marlon Anderson, Sister Sakisha. Ha ha! MC, Brother Ron, you're no good again, Stephen. It's no free. Me say a party that if he comes in. Hey, you think I let me tell? Also featuring GAC, Voice of Triumph. Me a talking choo-choo, God no. 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Gospel Explosion, July 11, 2026. Mount Vernon, he's sitting, turn up, he gone. Me ready, boom.
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0: year for them. From the CJ celebrating, make sure to come out tonight. It's a good night.
1: Hello, hello, hello. Yes, it's that time again when the wonderful folks over at Elim Church of God, under the leadership of Reverend Marcia Pennicott, present their 2026 fish fry. It's still $35, still reasonable. And that's going to be on July 18th, Saturday, 12 p.m. at 150 West 3rd Street. Yes, at the CB Jerk Center. 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You name it. Yes, only $35. Saturday, July 18th. You can call Lorna at 917-763-5038. It's going to be a fish fry to remember. See you there.

0: Minister Patrick Tyson from the Gospel Showcase Radio NYC presents his 35-year anniversary radio gospel concert on Saturday, August 15th, 2026. Featuring Pastor Golda McFarlane, Brother Paul Marlon Anderson, Sister Tanique Granston, Shakira Williams, Minister Barrington Reed, and Minister Gart Wilson outside of Maryland. 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
1: 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Oh, no, look, my friend. No, me getting no attention. All right, then. Gospel Assembly Church of Jesus Christ Apostolic present Gospel Explosion 2026 on Saturday, July 11. We're

0: Patrick Reed, Brother Paul Marlon Anderson, Sister Sakisha, Ahoy, MC, Brother Ron, you no good again, Stephen. It no free. Me say a party that if he comes in. Hey, you think I let me tell? Also featuring GAC, Voice of Triumph. Me a talkie, choo choo, God no. You want to know? 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Mount Vernon, he's sitting, turn up, he gone, me ready, boom!
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0: Sorry, she's not here. 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
4: 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MC, Brother Ron, you no good again, Stephen. 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Also featuring GAC, Voice of Triumph. 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

Lord, you said in your word that we should worship you in spirit and in truth. So Lord, I just want to let you know how much I worship you. I love you. I praise you. Because you are my all in all. You are the one who wake me up in the morning. You are the one who set me on my way. So Lord, I praise you in so many ways. I thank you for your blood shed on Calvary.

0: 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It's our hot. It's our nice. One more year for them. CJ celebrating. Make sure to come on tonight. It's a good night.
1: Hello, hello, hello. Yes, it's that time again when the wonderful folks over at Elim Church of God, under the leadership of Reverend Marcia Pennicott, present their 2026 fish fry. It's still $35, still reasonable. 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You can call Lorna at 917-763-5038. 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
1: 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And guess who? Me, my friend, Stephen Peninsulin will be in town alongside Brother Patrick Reed, Brother Paul Marlon Anderson, Sister Sakisha, MC Brother Ronya no good again. Stephen, it no free. Me say a party that if he comes in. Hey, you think I let me tell? 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Me a talkie choo-choo, God no. 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

0: about them there. 1305 East Gun Hill Road in a Bronx. 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
1: So when me I say they not no number, give me a number, make me call them then now.
0: No, of course they got number. You can call Jerry, he my manager and my friend. 646-234-8856. That's a Jerry. And then if you want to tailoring alteration or posteriness, you know, call Rowley. Yes, 646-538-2734. When we say Razor Express, then bad, then turn up. Your head are going to look decent, then go.

Sometimes you just gotta laugh at the devil and let him know I am still here. In spite of what you put me through, I am still here.

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0: 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It's our nice. One more year on them. 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It's our nice.
1: Hello, hello, hello. Yes, it's that time again when the wonderful folks over at Elim Church of God, under the leadership of Reverend Marcia Pennicott, present their 2026 fish fry. It's still $35, still reasonable. 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You can call Lorna at 917-763-5038. 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
4: 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Admission $40, and guess who? Me, my friend, Stephen Peninsulin, will be in town alongside Brother Patrick Reed, Brother Paul Marlon Anderson, Sister Sakisha. Ha-ha! MC, Brother Ron, you no good again, Stephen. It no free. Me say a $40 fee comes in. Hey, you think I let me tell? Also featuring GAC, Voice of Triumph. Me a talkie, choo-choo, God no. 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Mount Vernon, he's sitting, turn up, he gone. Me ready, boom.
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Jesus. Thank you, Jesus. 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Thank you, Jesus. Hallelujah. Call upon the name of the Lord and be saved. Thank you, Jesus. Thank you, Lord. Welcome, welcome, Holy Spirit. Here I am to worship you, Lord. Mighty God, mighty God, mighty God.

I never know how much it cost to see my sins, hallelujah, upon the cross. Pleasant good morning and greetings to all God's children out there. Greetings in the mighty and exalted name of Jesus Christ. Grateful to be alive this morning. Glory be to God. So grateful to be alive and clothed in my right mind this morning. Welcome Holy Spirit. Glory be to God. Giving God thanks for such an opportunity this morning to be in His presence. Greetings to all God's people. It's a Friday morning and we give God thanks. Glory to God. And I'm your truly Sister Sharon this morning from the Firm Foundation Radio Ministry. And I'm delighted to be here this morning to worship the Lord. Hallelujah. To honor Him this morning. Glory be to God. Hallelujah. To tell of His love and His kindness. Glory to God. Towards us this morning. So welcome as we take you to 7 a.m. hour. Glory be to God, and we will be giving God all the glory this morning. Hallelujah. Giving Him all the praise, thanking Him for the things that He have done and is about to do. Glory be to God. As we give God all the glory this morning, rise and shine. And let us honor the King one more time this morning. Here I am to worship. Glory be to God. Welcome, and greetings to all my Father's children. Thank you, Jesus.

you, Jesus. Thank you, Lord. Thank you, Jesus. Call upon the name of the Lord and be saved. Glory be to God. What an awesome Savior this morning. So loving, so kind. Glory be to God. Greetings and welcome this morning. We thank God for this morning as we prepare at this time to go into prayer. Bless the name of Jesus Christ. Glory to God. I want to greet all the fathers, my God, this morning. Fathers, I want to greet in the name of Jesus, giving God thanks for all our fathers. Glory to God on this weekend. My God, I know you don't see the crowd and hear the screaming and the shouting and the big excitement like when it's Mother's Day, but fathers, you are special indeed. And I want to greet you this morning, greeting the love of Jesus Christ, and encourage you this morning. Continue to call on the name of Jesus. Continue to be who he has called you to be, and continue to be the best father that you can be with the help of the Lord Jesus Christ. We're going to go into prayer this morning. Greetings to Mother Mackenzie. See you calling this morning. Glory to God. Hallelujah. My God, you know what? Let me call her before getting further, see what's happening. Glory to God. Hallelujah. Thank you, Jesus.

0: worship. Here I am to bow down this morning. Thank you, Jesus. Thank you, Jesus. I want to make sure I call her before I get into prayer. Glory be to God. I want to make sure I call her before we get into prayer this morning. Glory be to God. Glory be to God. Glory be to God. Thank you, Jesus. Thank you, Lord. Hallelujah. Thank you, Jesus. Thank you, Jesus, this morning. Giving God thanks. Giving God thanks. Glory to God. Greetings, woman of God. You're live on the radio. Good morning.
1: Good morning.
0: You're live on the radio. Are you okay?
1: Yes, it's all right.
0: All right. Oh, just because I see
1: you. Hi, I'm red.
0: All right. So guess what? Madam Mackenzie, because you're live on the radio, I'm going to ask you to pray. Go ahead and pray.
1: All right. Father, I stretch my hands to thee. You know the help I know. If thou shalt do thyself for me, to whom I will shall I go?
0: Thank you, Jesus.
1: You don't hear me?
0: No, go ahead. Go ahead. You're live. Go ahead.
1: So I come into your presence this morning, your presence, their fullness of joy, and at your right hand, their pleasures forevermore. And as we gather ourselves together this morning, one more time, God, giving you thanks and praise for your keeping care and your journey mercy towards us. Lord, I'm asking you to breathe upon me afresh. Touch me, Lord, from the crown of my head unto the sole of my feet. Let all my mingling pain depart. God, and as we come into your presence, Lord, your daughter on the other side of the line, God, I must just now continue to bless them, each and every one on that prayer line. Disappoint the enemy of our soul. Abide with me, I pray. What a fellowship, what a joy divine. We're leaning on the everlasting arms. We're safe and secure from all harm. And as I come this morning, God, you know my groaning, you know my pain, you know my complaint. But you said we must cast all our cares upon you, for you care for us. And because your cares, all our fears are gone. You are the great physician. You are the sympathizing Jesus. You are a healing Jesus for such a time as this. Arise and heal in Winston of righteousness. Take hold of healing and butler. Remember everyone on the prayer line. God, cover them under your blood. God, there are so many things, oh God, that is going on. Nobody cares and you understand. You said we must call and you will answer. Seek and we shall find. Knock and you will open. So we are here this morning, calling, crying, seeking. Remember children, them all over, God, all over the world. So many violence, so many crime. But we look to you, Lord Jesus, and by faith, gracefully control. God, every situation around us that is going on, Lord, we take them to you. Hear us and we pray and have mercy. Hey, God, the Lord is my shepherd, Lord, I shall not want. Oh, God, and we fear no evil, hallelujah. So, God, this morning, I look to you. I honor you, remember, oh, God, the sister and children, them all over, hallelujah. Cover them under your blood. Everyone on the prayer line again, God, take hold of healing bodily. You God, remember, Lord Jesus, United States of America, so many things, so many things. Jamaica land, we love you. It is my people which have called by my name. We just humble themselves and pray. Seek your face, your prayer, hear from heaven and forgive us your sins. Oh God, and as we save souls for your kingdom, souls are dying, men are crying. Hallelujah. Remember my children, them, God, wherever they are at this time, here in Jamaica, cover them under your blood. Hear us when we pray and have mercy. Separate us with your love and mercy. Mercy rewrote our life. What a mighty God we serve, angel, bow before him, heaven and earth adoring. So, God, this morning I look to you, I honor you, I glorify you, I exalt you, I lift you. Thank you for the blood that you shed for us on Calvary. Calvary's cause we'll never forget, for you died for us. Yea, God, you grow on upon the cruel cross, amazing pity, grace, unknown, and love beyond degree. It was love why you died for us, hallelujah. So, God, it's not we look to you, we honor you, we glorify you, we exalt you. Take every situation, God, we cannot fix nothing, but you can. So, Lord, you know everything. We don't have to call him name by name, for you already know. The Lord, I present everything to you. Oh, God, it's mine. Remember me again, Lord. Touch, heal, and deliver. In the name of the Father, in the name of the Son, in the name of the blessed Holy Ghost, in Jesus' name. Amen and amen.
0: My God. Yes, Mother Mackenzie, yes, pray yes, for yes, the fathers yes. also. Pray this morning.
1: Yes, your fathers, dear.
0: Yes.
1: Hallelujah. Thank you, Jesus. Remember the fathers right now, God. I'm asking you to cover them. I'm asking to use them, strengthen them. Hallelujah. Be with them. Guide them, Lord, going out and coming in everywhere they are at this time. God, God made a way for them, for you are the way, the truth, and the life. No man cometh unto the Father but by you. So I place everyone into your hand, God, wherever they are, all over the world today, Lord. I'm asking you to take all of Shield and Butler, cover them, use them, strengthen them, provide for them, Lord, that they can provide for their family. In the name of the Father and of the Son, and of the blessed Holy Ghost, in Jesus' name.
0: Mighty God, hallelujah. Glory to God, glory to God, glory be to God.
1: Thank you.
0: Hallelujah.
1: Thank
0: you, Jesus. Thank you, Lord. Thank you, Jesus. Thank you, Jesus. Glory be to God. Thank you, Mother Mackenzie. Thank you. I see you calling, and I was wondering if anything happened. Glory to God.
1: No,
0: hallelujah.
1: Words,
0: but God is good.
1: All
0: right, sir. I'll call you after I'm finished. Glory to God. All right, but keep hope alive. Keep hope alive. The Lord cover you. You see, when you are going through and you're able to pray for someone, then you're opening up. You're opening up.
1: Okay.
0: To prayer. When you pray for someone, then you can also receive, you know, from the Lord his blessing. Glory be to God. May the Lord cover you and continue to heal, set free, and deliver. Glory to God in the name of Jesus. Heavenly Father, remember your woman's servant, Mother Mackenzie, this morning. Remember her, Lord. Jesus, my God. Hallelujah. The enemy is doing all his best to make sure he oppress her. Mighty God, afflicting her eyes. But God, we know you as a healer. Help her to trust you. Glory to God. Help her to believe on you, God. Hallelujah. For you are the greatest healer ever known. Thank you, Jesus. As you touch her eyes, touch her entire body. Mighty God, every powers of darkness that would hinder her from sleeping, Lord, cancel it this morning. In the name of Jesus, help her to sleep at night. Glory to God. Hallelujah. My God, and to rise and to give you praise, knowing that, mighty God, you are her God. Cover her. Remember her daughter and her entire family this morning. Breathe upon them, Lord Jesus. Give them strength, Lord. In the mighty name of Jesus. Lord, don't forget Mother Mackenzie and her family. Be with them always. Thank you, Lord, for protecting them in a time like this. Lord, we give you glory, praise, and honor. In Jesus' name. In Jesus' name. God bless you, woman of God. God bless you. God bless you.
1: Thank you.
0: Take care, baby. Thank you, Jesus. Thank you, Jesus.

0: you to take your place. Sing through me. 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Blow through me. And preach through me. That your name be glorified. Let the name of Jesus alone be lifted high.
1: Stage this morning, Lord, and have your way. Glory be to God. Glory be to God. Glory be to God. Thank you, Jesus. Thank you, Jesus. Just want to take time out this morning. Glory to God to pray for the fathers. Want to thank God for TOG Radio this morning. Good morning. Good morning, Dr. and Lady Morgan. Good morning to you, all TOG Radio family. Good morning. Happy, happy, happy Friday morning, Dr. Morgan. Good morning and happy Father's Day to you. Yes, all the fathers, glory to God that are listening via TOG Radio. Good morning to you. Good morning to CJ Gospel, our family. Good morning. Happy Father's Day, Minister CJ. Glory to God. Happy Father's Day to you, sir. Glory to God. God is good. Yes, indeed, He is good. I want to say also to Peninsula Radio, DJ Penny, his wife and family, all those over there that is locked with us, Florida this morning. Good morning. Happy Father's Day, DJ Penny, and all the fathers that are listening over there in Florida. Good morning to you. Enjoy Father's Day this weekend. Glory to God. Want to say also to DJ Chris over there in Georgia. Yeah. Prayer and Praise Ministry. God bless you this morning. God bless you. Happy Father's Day to you and all your listening audience out there, the fathers. Good morning, good morning, and God bless you. To my Bishop, Bishop Blake, who have fathered so many of us over the years, I want to say Happy Father's Day. Also to my Bishop of almost 30 years. Wow. Glory to God. To Pastor Webb, Pastor Brooks, my God, all the pastors, Pastor England, yes, all the fathers from all four campuses, Happy Father's Day to you and to you. Yes, Apostle Bennett, Happy Father's Day, Little Bennett, my God, Happy Father's Day, Elder Ferguson, greetings, greetings. In the name of Jesus, Bishop Baker, all the fathers and on radio, good morning. Yes, indeed. And I want to talk to the Lord on your behalf this morning. Brother Gary, good morning. Happy Father's Day, sir. Yes, indeed. All the fathers, greetings to Lady Sharon Smith. Good morning, the wife of Brother Gary. All of you out there this morning, all God's children, glory to God. I want to give God thanks for all the fathers in my family. What an awesome Savior this morning, glory to God. Fathers, you are special, glory to God. I know you're special because I was raised up under a very special man over the years, and I'm grateful to God that God didn't choose any other to be my father but the late Ralph Morgan, mighty God. I cherish his life and memories for the rest of my life. Glory to God, it's formed me, shaped me in the woman I am today, and I'm grateful. Glory to God. So all fathers, fathers that are in prison, Happy Father's Day. If it was up to me, you'd be out, yes, and be in your home, given another chance, yes, with life. But whatever state you find yourself this morning, fathers, be content and continue to trust God as He make way for you. Yes, all fathers this morning, I love you. And don't forget, if no one else loves you, Jesus Christ loves you. All the fathers, Brother Tony Sims, one of our supporters as a man, yes, all the men. Trucker, Happy Father's Day. All the men, I'm going to get in trouble, but all the men, all the pastors, Bishop, yes, all of you, Happy Father's Day. Heavenly Father, I give you glory this morning, and I want to thank you for the fathers. I want to take time out this morning, God, to thank you for fathers. My God, hallelujah, may not be recognized the way they should, mighty God, and like they deserve, but Lord, they are your sons whom you love so much. Hallelujah. Glory to God. And I pray this morning in the name of Jesus that you will continue to father them. Glory to God. In the name of Jesus. My God, I pray this morning for every father worldwide. Glory to God. That day, Lord Jesus, hallelujah, my God, will be strengthened by you, encouraged by you, be kept by you, Lord Jesus, hallelujah. Oh, glory to God, hallelujah. Mighty God, when the fathers are discouraged, encourage them this morning in the name of Jesus. Heavenly Father, oh, God, embrace them this morning. Hallelujah. Remind them that, Lord, you'll always love them. You will always care for them. In the name of Jesus. Bless the fathers this morning. Hallelujah, Jesus. Hallelujah. Fathers on the different corners standing. Lord God, day after day, remember them. Jesus, hallelujah. Mighty God, fathers in prison, fathers that are in the hospital, fathers in the nursing home, wherever, my God, your sons are this morning, lay your hands upon all the fathers worldwide, hallelujah, Jesus, and keep your hands upon them. Oh God, that no evil will harm them, Lord, in the name of Jesus. I know the enemy is trying, oh God, to get rid of the seed, the men, hallelujah. But Lord Jesus, cover them, hide them, keep them, preserve them. Oh, glory, hallelujah. Watch over them this morning, I pray. In the mighty name of Jesus, let every fathers everywhere, Lord God, let them feel your love in an extraordinary way this morning. Glory to God. Breathe upon them, breath of God. Thank you, Jesus, for all fathers. Glory be to God. If it wasn't for you, Lord, then there'll be no father. Thank you, Jesus. Thank you this morning. Hallelujah. I pray this morning for fathers that are sick, that you lay a hand upon them this morning and heal them, Jesus. Heal them from all infirmities. Oh, God, in the name of Jesus, fathers without a job this morning, provide. In the name of Jesus, hallelujah, hallelujah, my God, fathers that are in need this morning, homes without fathers this morning, Lord, restore and heal. Oh, glory to God, you are that type of God, you are able, yes, you are, glory to God, hallelujah, you are able to keep, hide, protect them, God, from every harm and danger. I am so grateful this morning for the fathers. Glory to God. And I pray My God, that their store basket will never be empty. I pray, mighty God, they'll have sufficient to take care of their wives, my God, to take care of their children, to take care of their families, and to take care of themselves. My God, this morning, do a new thing among the men this morning. The fathers, breathe upon them, God. Keep them, hide them this morning, and continue, glory be to God, to be their shield and rock and defense. Thank you, Jesus, as you bless the fathers in an extraordinary way, in the name of Jesus. Give them the joy this morning. Oh, give them the confidence. My God, give them the peace that passeth all understanding. Touch the fathers this morning, Lord. Have your way. Oh, glory to God. Help them, Lord. Hallelujah. Glory to God. Help them in all areas of their lives, that they'll be the father, the husband, the son. My God, hallelujah, that uncle, that nephew, my God, that you have called them to be, they'll be effective in every areas of their life. Cover the men, cover the fathers. Mighty God, reposition those that are out of their place, dear Lord. In the name of Jesus, that son that is looking out for his dad, mighty God, that wife that is looking out for her husband, my God, this morning, restore the broken pieces. Bring them back together again, God. Hallelujah. Jesus. Oh, you love families this morning, and we thank you. Oh, glory to God. As you lay your hand upon the fathers and bless them. Cancel every curse, I pray, in the mighty name of Jesus Christ. Thank you, Jesus. Thank you, Jesus. Thank you this morning. Thank you for hearing these requests. I leave the fathers into your hands. May they enjoy this weekend, God, and every other day, for they are special to you and to us. In Jesus' name, amen. Amen. Amen. Glory be to God. Glory be to God. Glory be to God. Thank you, Jesus, this morning. Thank you, Jesus. Thank you. Thank you, Lord. Glory be to God this morning. Thank you, Jesus. Thank you, Lord. Yes, indeed. Thank you. Thank you, Jesus. Greatest news ever. To all the fathers this morning, this is your moment.

It's a great news, great news. We thank God without the fathers this morning, Lord of mercy. Oh, Jesus, oh, Jesus, oh, Jesus. Hallelujah. We are grateful for the fathers this morning. And I'm gonna read our opening scripture this morning, our morning scripture, and then I'm going to open up the line, yes, for all those who want to say Happy Father's Day to the fathers this morning. Glory to God. If you're up and well, I know you're driving to work. Some getting ready to go here and there. Some is already at work. But we want to take the next hour right after this scripture to salute all the fathers. Yes, all the fathers this morning. Glory to God. And to let them know that they're loved no matter what. Glory to God. All right, and we'll be reading this morning from the book of Jeremiah, first chapter. Glory to God. First chapter this morning of Jeremiah. Glory to God. Please don't you try to drive and read. I'll do that for you. Wherever you are, I'm about to read a portion of God's word in your hearing this morning. Good morning to all the female, all of you this morning. I pray this morning that you will, you know, big up all the fathers and be grateful for them. All right, women. Yes, yes, yes, yes. Encourage them. Encourage them. Glory to God. Let's begin Jeremiah chapter 1. The words of Jeremiah, the son of Hilkiah, of the priests that were in Anathoth, in the land of Benjamin, to whom the word of the Lord came in the days of Josiah, the son of Amon, king of Judah, in the 13th year of his reign. It came also in the days of Jehoiakim, the son of Josiah, king of Judah, unto the end of the 11th year of Zedekiah, the son of Josiah, king of Judah, unto the carrying away of Jerusalem captive in the 5th month. Then the word of the Lord came unto me, saying, before I formed thee in the belly, I knew thee. And before thou camest forth out of the womb, I sanctified thee, and I ordained thee a prophet unto the nations. Then said I, ah, Lord God, behold, I cannot speak, for I am a child. But the Lord said unto me, say not, I am a child, for thou shalt go to all that I shall send thee, and whatsoever I command thee, thou shalt speak. Be not afraid of their faces, for I am with thee to deliver thee, saith the Lord. Then the Lord put forth his hand and touched my mouth. And the Lord said unto me, behold, I have put my words in thy mouth. See, I have this day set thee over the nations and over the kingdoms, to root out and to pull down and to destroy and to throw down, to build and to plant. Moreover, the word of the Lord came unto me, saying, Jeremiah, what seest thou?

0: And I said, I see a rod of an almond tree. Then said the Lord unto me, thou hast well seen, for I will hasten my word to perform it. And the word of the Lord came unto me the second time, saying, what seest thou? And I said, I see a seething pot. And the face thereof is towards the north. Then the Lord said unto me, out of the north an evil shall break forth upon all the inhabitants of the land. For lo, I will call all the families of the kingdom of the north, said the Lord, and they shall come. And they shall set everyone his throne on the entering of the gates of Jerusalem and against all the walls thereof round about. And against all the cities of Judah. And I will utter my judgments against them, touching all their wickedness, who had forsaken me, and have burnt incense unto other gods, and worship the works of their own hands. Thou therefore gird up thy loins, and arise, and speak unto them all that I command thee. Be not dismayed at their faces, lest I confound thee before them. For behold, I have made thee this day a defense city, an iron pillar, a brazen wall, against the whole land, against the kings of Judah, against the princes thereof, against the priests thereof, and against the people of the land. Verse 19 and last. And they shall fight against thee, but they shall not prevail against thee. For I am with thee, saith the Lord, to deliver thee. Here endeth a portion of the reading of God's word in our hearing this morning. The word of God is blessed. Glory be to God. Taken from Jeremiah chapter 1. From verse 1 to 19, God's word is blessed, and we thank the Lord this morning. It is 5:59 a.m., and we're taking you to the 7 a.m. hour this morning. Feel free to call and shout out the fathers this morning. 502-202-2323.
1: 202-23. It is here again.

0: nice. 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Uh-huh, it's a hot. It's a nice. One more year for them. Brother CJ celebrating. Make sure to come on tonight. It's a good night.
1: Hello, hello, hello. 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
1: 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Oh, no, I look, my friend. No, me get to the attention. All right, then. 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We're

0: Tashi Green, Brother Paul Marlon Anderson, Sister Sakisha, Ha-hoy, MC, Brother Ron, you no good again, Stephen, it no free, me say a party that have comes in, hey, you think I let me tell, also featuring GAC, Voice of Triumph, me a talkie, choo-choo, God no, you want to know, call the number, 917-767-9138, or 347-557-2217, Gospel Explosion, July 11, 2026, Mount Vernon, he's sitting, turn up, 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
1: So when me I said they nah no number. 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
0: No, of course they got number. 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
8: God of mercy, my sister. Hey, whoa. Watch me, boy, Colors. You know Colors, eh? Lord of mercy. What a one you're good. Lord, a one you're good. What a jubilee this would be. A really big boss Colors would be there, eh? Why? Lord of mercy.
1: Colors. God of heaven, New York, everybody, hey! Oh, New York, all white Caribbean jerk fest, July.

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New York.

truly giving thanks and giving praise to God. He leads the way. Yes, he does. He leads the way. Lead us through the paths of righteousness for his name's sake. Order our steps because we certainly, so many times, don't know where to go. We are like Jehoshaphat. Well, the children of Moab and the children of Mount Seir came upon the people of God, children of Ammon. When they came upon the people of God, Jehoshaphat cried out, "Lord, we don't know what to do, but our eyes are upon you, Lord." Steadfastly focus on the Lord this morning, a pleasant morning. Good morning, good morning, good morning to you, good morning. Morning, New York. Good morning, New Jersey. Good morning, Connecticut. Good morning. Morning time to you out in Philadelphia. Good morning. Good morning, Atlanta. Good morning, Florida. And make the light to shine. Good morning, Canada. Good morning. Good morning, folks in Toronto this morning. And all the areas inside of Canada, I want to say good morning to you. Good morning and welcome to another day's journey. Welcome, another moment in the journey with the Lord. Yeah, man, another day he has given unto us. And for that we say, oh, to God be the glory. He watched over us, kept us all night, and protected us while we were fast asleep. Yeah, he was awake. He neither slumbers nor sleep. He watched over us all night long, and I must say a good, pleasant morning to you. You are under the sound in the hearing of my voice, and we celebrate God's goodness, God's love and mercies this morning. What a wonderful Savior, Jesus my Lord, the mighty King, Master over everything, great I am. He is indeed Zion's righteous governor. He fights for us. He extended new mercies this morning and provided in all the midst of that, he provided all things that we need. What a God. I'm thankful to be with you and to journey with you this morning and to experience the goodness of the Lord. So, waking up, family, waking up on the roadways, the walkway, the parkway, the driveway, the highways, at your gateway, getting out to take the catch the bus to work. Well, some folks are off today, and we'll talk about you later on because today is June 19th, and we will not forget, ladies and gentlemen. So beautiful. To God be the glory, great things he has done. Pastor Owen Z. Martin here with you. And I am pastor of Life Worship Center, Church of God of Prophecy, Bronx, New York. Good morning. Morning, Sister Hermine. Good morning to you. And blessings abundance over you. Good morning. Waking up for prayers and waking up to honor God together. And to just walk together this morning, right? How beautiful that is. Good morning to my prayer warriors. A pleasant morning to Uno. I am grateful.
always be reminded that one of us has the power to chase 1,000, right? And the two of us can put 10,000 to flight. We can break down the strongholds of the adversary who comes to steal, kill, and destroy, to take away our joy, to kind of to make us weary, to wear us out. How about that? Mm-hmm. I'm thankful that we are able to pray together and then look at God as the Lord give us the breakthrough that we need. So we're going to pray in just a moment, and I want to thank you for joining me in this time of prayer.

pleasant good morning, Sister Jean. Jean Binney, good morning to you. Pleasant morning. Thanks for coming on board to pray with me this morning. That's Elijah's grandmother. Good morning.

0: thanking, of course, the Lord for directing our steps and shining the light in our pathways so that we may see clearly where we will can place our feet, right? He orders our steps. And I pray for that this morning, that we will allow the Lord to order our steps in His words. Father, we thank You, O God. We give You praise and honor this morning. Thank You for Your faithfulness. Thank You for Your loving kindness, O God. It is better than life. And so my lips will praise You, and I will bless You, O God, while I live. My heart rejoices. My spirit praises You, O God, as we have come to join our hearts together and our hands together and walk together to come to You, Lord, in a time of prayer. O God, here we are, entering into Your gates with thanksgiving and coming to Your courts with praise. We are thankful and we bless Your name because You are good. Your mercies, O God, Your everlasting mercies, Your mercies continue to flow towards us. And so we praise You this morning, O God. Thank You for this new day. It is the day that You have made, and we are rejoicing. Yes, we have made up our minds that we will rejoice and we will be glad in it. We have made up our minds, O God, that we are going to celebrate this day, even though there are so many things that comes that challenge our minds. So many things, O God, that tries to frustrate us. We have come to You, hallelujah, amen, to honor Your name, to praise You. You said if You should be lifted up from this earth, You will draw nigh all men unto You. Everywhere this morning, O God, we exalt You. We are asking You, my God, to do the drawing as only You can. Somewhere this day, somewhere, O God, in some part of the world, someone is crying out. A mother, a father, a son, a daughter, a child is crying out, O God, this morning for help. And so, well, we join together, O God, as we stand in Your presence and believe You for greater things. So things that only You can do, things that You, the Almighty God, specializes in, things that seems impossible. Oh God, we have come to stand before You, King of Kings, Lord of Lords, a mighty conquering Lion of the tribe of Judah, the breaker of chains, the deliverer of captives, the one who knows our hearts and understands our thoughts afar off, from a distance, O God. You know our struggles, hallelujah, and You promise that You will guide us till the day is done. No one ever cares like You do. No one, my God, hallelujah, has the power to dispel the forces of darkness, to cancel plans designed by the adversaries. And so, God, we stand in Your presence. No one, oh God, can heal like You do. You are the mighty healer, the great physician. Oh God, the one who sympathizes, Lord, with our hearts, the one, amen, who is touched by the feeling of our infirmities. We cry this morning unto You and believe You, Almighty God, great deliverer. Oh God, our help, hallelujah, in ages past, and our hope for years to come, our shelter from the stormy blast, our eternal hope. We look to You this morning. Touch Your children, everyone, amen, that is listening right now. Touch them, we pray. Those who will come later on, I ask that You will touch them, O God, in the name of Jesus Christ, by the power and the authority of the Holy Spirit. Come, Jesus, come. Lord, oh God, as we ask of you, as we honor you, as we worship you, come, Jesus, come. Lord, we've been waiting and believing you this morning. Oh God, thank you, Lord. Thank you for great things that you have done and for all that you continue to do. Lord, we appreciate your love towards us. Touch that mother, that father this morning. Oh God, touch that child. Touch that daughter. Touch, oh God, the community this morning. Oh, we pray, God, in the midst of everything that is going on, you are at work in our lives, and we thank you, God. Heal us today. Let the healing waters flow. Let the healing today, oh God, let the healing come to every one of us. Father God, you sent your word, hallelujah, and you healed your children. I am honoring you today, Lord, your children stand, and we are honoring you today because, God, we have nowhere else to go. We have come to you, the only wise God, the God who hears and answers prayers, the God who lifted us up out of a horrible pit, planted our feet, hallelujah, on a rock to stand and has established our goings. We pray together and believe you together, oh God, hallelujah, amen, today for the healing. Bless today, oh God, as we go, you promise to go with us. Surround your children rushing off to work this morning, heading home from work, some in the parking lots. Remember them, oh God. We thank you. Oh God, let your abundant grace and your mercies this day flow into our hearts and our lives. In the name of Jesus Christ, in the power and the authority of your word, oh God, we thank you, your word that does not fail. We commit everyone into your divine purpose today, that your will, oh God, will be working in our hearts. In the mighty name of Jesus Christ, amen, amen, and amen.
1: Your grace and mercy brought me through. I'm living this moment.

How beautiful is that? Because the mighty hand of God lead us, ladies and gentlemen. I want to say good morning to the folks in Queens, New York. Pleasant good morning. Hi.

as in Queens, last night, of course. And what can we say? God is truly amazing. Gotta say good morning to Queen's Church of the Firstborn. That's where the Honorable Joshua Cox is the Reverend Pastor over there, and his wife Chaset. Good morning to Uno, and good morning to the wonderful folks there at Queen's Church of the Firstborn. Great hanging out with you, and we say a hearty congratulations for your 32 years of ministry, change in the streets of Queens and the surrounding areas. What an amazing, amazing, amazing night. And I'm sure that the previous nights have been good, and tonight will be even greater. So we pray, and we say good morning to Queens. Good morning to you, wonderful people. Yeah, was a great evening. Thank you so much, ladies and gentlemen, as we make our way in and through the morning. Grace and mercy has carried us. It's Friday, am I right? Yeah, it's Friday morning, and we look back at the week and we say, God, you've been amazing. You've blessed us, you have helped us, you have carried us. And to that we honor God for that, because he has blessed us and directed our steps for this day. Grace and mercy has carried us. I don't know what I would have done if God had not showed up throughout this week, right? Can you? I don't know what would have happened if it had not been for God on my side. But God has been good. God has been truly amazing, and I want to give God thanks for his goodness, right? For his marvelous grace, his loving kindness towards me. A great blessing to be with you today. And we are going to be walking all the way up to 9 o'clock on this morning. Stay with me, Pastor Owen Z, and let us continue to declare the name of the Lord. I'm coming right back at you this morning.

Oh, the wonder of who he is, the full name of Jesus. Good morning. Good morning. Good morning. We can call him and he will answer anytime when we call. He's there. And he's that God who answers our prayers. I want to wrap up what we've been talking about since a couple of days ago in this week about endurance, how important finishing is, that and knowing that he who have begun a good work in us, yeah, will perform it, my friends, until that day. The Lord who started the work in you will give you the endurance to continue in times of weariness, in times when you feel as if you can't go any further. I want to strengthen your hearts this morning. Yeah, just knowing that and be reminded that the scripture tells us that he that shall endure unto the end, the same shall be saved. It is just amazing to know how God walk with us, how God takes our hand and lead us, ladies and gentlemen, Yemen, into paths unknown. Endurance is the God-given ability, like we said, you know, to remain faithful, to continue to be steadfast, and to be obedient in the face of trials, in the face of temptations, in times when there seems to be a delay, when the opposition comes against you, the naysayers, those who would want to see you crumble under the pressures that they know you are going through. Yeah, those who oppose anything you do, yeah, when in those times, my friends, the suffering that comes your way. Our journey is not a sprint, as I told you earlier this week, but it is a marathon. Life is a journey. It is, it's one that demands endurance, standing in the face of trials, walking against the wind, and knowing that God has released victory over your life. A victory, yes, that belongs not only to those who started well, but to those who finished well. So again, this morning, we must understand that finishing is important. You started out with so many things in life. You tried this, you tried that, and even now, you may not have hit that dream spot that you really, really would love to accomplish, to achieve. But here you are again, being reminded that endurance is really what you need. You cannot give up now. You have come too far. You have been praying, and the Lord did not just bring you this far to leave you. No. He wants to empower you this morning, empower us with patience, Yemen, so that we can exercise perseverance under pressure. Yes, a lot of folks stop praying. A lot of folks stop believing. A lot of folks just gave up on reading the Word of God because they

have come under severe pressure in their mind by the adversary who wants to wear out the saints, want to make you tired, make us so tired that we feel as if we cannot even pray. Those are plans designed by the enemy. But the word of God tells us or encourage us it's by saying, let us run with patience the race that is set before us. Hebrews chapter 12 and verse 1, looking unto Jesus, the author, the finisher, the developer of our faith. Endurance, my friends, is faith that keeps on believing. Yemen, in spite of the obstacles that is before you, what a good morning for us to say, Lord, I still believe, you know, I still believe, feeling beaten up, feeling pressured. But Lord, I still believe. You can declare that wherever you are this morning, right? Endurance is hope that keeps on expecting. My soul waits upon God because my expectation is from Him. So while we pray, we are expecting God to move. We are expecting things to shift. We are expecting the presence of God to come, yes, into our space and to turn some things around. That's endurance. We will not give up until we find that something is moving. Something, hallelujah, is turning over in our souls. We will not give up because we are expecting great things. Endurance, amen, is that spirit that drives you on for you to keep on serving. Love that keeps serving. You know, folks give up. Folks walk away because they say nobody loves them, nobody at the church, nobody at the workplace. Oh my God. Sometimes, you know, it's simply because people have their own struggles, you know. Yeah, man. Everybody out there have their own struggles. And sometimes you may want to think that, oh, they pass you by, they overlook you, and they don't love you. So you stop serving, you give in under that kind of pressure. I want to encourage you this morning, right? I really feel I need to encourage you that there is a love, my friends, that comes from God that fills our hearts in such a way, right? So much that when the enemy comes in and whisper things into our ears, then we can declare that, yeah, Jesus loves me. Yes, oh, how He loves me. I have a friend, a precious friend. Oh, how He loves me. Yes, He said that His love will never end. Oh, how He loves me. So you keep on serving in spite of. It might not look like they love you. It may not feel like they love you. But I want to encourage you this morning to keep on serving, man. Yeah. Ask the Lord to help you in the midst of the pressure. Ask the Lord to help you with courage, because courage is that which keeps us moving forward. You know, we run into a failure here and there. We run into a couple of things that pushes us around. Amen. That wants to take away our joy, our peace. But courage says, let's get up again and let's start over, you know, on this journey. Today, my friends, why is it that you need endurance? It's because, you know, the Lord Jesus Christ never promised that your life will be trouble-free. No, you in this world, a matter of fact, He said you will have tribulations. Oh, my God. Know that in this world, every day you go to work, you do what you do, in the world you shall have tribulation, the Lord said, but be of good cheer, because I have overcome the world. I have conquered the world and given you the victory. So you and I woke up in victory this morning. We woke up with power this morning. God has not given any one of us a spirit of fear, but of power, of love, and soundness of mind.
It is true, ladies and gentlemen, that the adversaries know that even any one of us, a spirit of fear, but of power, of love, and soundness of mind.

I know that God is going to see you through this morning. No matter what the case may be, God will fix it for you. And I want to encourage you. Don't give up on God, right? Don't give up on God, because in the midst of the restlessness, the unsettled periods of your journey, know that God is working on the inside to develop endurance through the trials that you might be facing this morning. If you didn't have a problem, you certainly would not know that God could solve them, and you would not know what faith in God could do. So the old song said, through it all, I've learned to trust in Jesus. Through it all, I've learned to depend upon His words. God is working on the inside. God is turning situations around in your life. The trying of your faith, James says, work at patience, meaning that it continues to work whenever the trials come, the frustrations come, knowing that God is working. Yeah, man. He continues to work morning, noon, and night at your patience. Those who wait upon the Lord shall renew their strength. So when the trials come, brothers and sisters, know that the trials do not come to destroy your faith, but it comes to strengthen you. People give up in the face of trial. They can't bother. You know, they just decide that they're going to walk away. But it is in the midst of all of that that God strengthens your faith. Trials cannot kill you. Trials, amen, cannot destroy your faith. What it does is it strengthens you. I am sure that you, at times, you may look back over the past 6 months, right? We're in the middle of the year, believe it or not. Here we are. And you look back at the past 6 months. A lot of things has happened. If you have a chance to testify, then you would be able this morning to talk about some things that has happened in your life. Some hills, some valleys, my God, some situations that you cannot even mention. Folks would think you are crazy if you talk about it. You look back and you can see the blood, the sweat, and the tears, the battles that you fought. But you are still here. We are still here, ladies and gentlemen. By the grace of God, we are still here. Because His grace and His mercies has brought us through. Because the trying of your faith worketh patience. You and I could not have been here had it not been for God. Hallelujah. On our side. I testify this morning to you that the eternal God, hallelujah, is our refuge, and underneath are His everlasting arms. When trials come, hallelujah, know that your faith is being strengthened. Don't give up on God. God will allow some things to come your way to try your faith, because whoever He loves, He chastens. Yes, the word tells us that. God uses life's experience to mature His children, to grow us up. So many have been here for many, many years, living in this country, living in other countries, and it looks like you have achieved nothing at all. But whatever it may, the case may be, my friend, my brothers and sisters, God is growing you up, maturing you. The trial of your faith worketh patience. God is an amazing, amazing God. The endurance that He has called us to is not built in just one day. Not at all. Not at all, my friend. It comes through our times of prayer, our times of worship, our times of studying,
reading God's words and studying God's words. It comes through faithful service. So

0: I encourage our hearts today. Don't give up, my friend. My brothers, my sisters, the road is rough. The going, it gets tough. The hills are hard to climb, but you have started out a long, long, long time ago. You have made a choice to walk with the Lord Jesus Christ. Do not give up. Job declared this. He said, though he slays me, yet will I trust him. In other words, you know, God allowed the things to come to Job. Yes, and Job said, though he allows me to be slain, the enemy beat up on Job and Job's families and all the stuff that Job had. But Job said, though he allows me to be slain, I'm going to trust God. I've come too far. I've proven God times and times and times again. Job said, I will not give up. I know that my Redeemer liveth and that he will stand in the latter days upon the face of the earth. And though after my skin worms destroy this body, yet in my flesh I will see God. Job was determined that he will not give up. I pray this morning that somebody somewhere will cry out, a spirit of endurance, yeah, will come over you. You will not give up, amen, for that, on that job that you have been pursuing. You will not give up on that dream that you have been pursuing. Yes, you will not give up on God, who woke you up this morning and gave you a brand new start. May you take the time today. May you take the time, sir. May you take the time trust God, because he is a waymaker, miracle working God. He is the God who picks us up, turns us around, and plants our feet on higher ground.
1: It is here again, once more, Brother CJ celebrates

0: children. For more information, you can contact Brother CJ at 914-830-7989 or Sister Ivy at 914-912-8649. And you can sell it at either number. It's our hot. It's our nice. One more year on them. Brother CJ celebrating. Make sure to come on tonight. It's our night.
1: Hello, hello, hello. 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
4: 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MC, Brother Ron, you no good again, Stephen. 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

that is going on just for you this morning. And wow, I'm live in studio, ladies and gentlemen, and would love to hear a good morning to you, Pastor Martin. I'm sending it out to you, right? And would love to hear good morning. So, pleasant morning. My number in studio, and it's for the folks who are just listening for the first, second, third time, right? Numbers must be written down. Okay, so my number is 718-374-5999, 718-374-5999, 718-374-5999. You can catch up with me and say good morning, good morning, good morning. If you are in Queens, yes, where I was last night, then and you're listening, you can holler at me, right? A call. Good morning. You can call to say good morning. You're in the Bronx, you're in Mount Vernon, you are across anywhere, across Westchester. You can call me up to say good morning. In Brooklyn, of course, in Staten Island, across the far, far Rockaway, you can call me up wherever you are. Outside of the North America, Yemen, you can send me a text, WhatsApp, and say good morning. Pastor Martin, I would be so happy to hear you. Those who are in the chat room, yeah, good morning. You can send it in the chat. Good morning, sir. Pleasant morning. So as we make our way today, wow, what a God. What a mighty God we served. Carried us in so many ways and healed us in so many ways. Delivered us in so many ways, and it's a good morning for us to, you know, to talk about it, right? Talk about it. You need a song this morning? Yeah, I would give you that song that you need this morning.

That is the rich voice of Richard Stevens coming out for you this morning, wherever you are, crying out for, you know, that kind of help. We say, Lord, release your power and send that help. Someone cries somewhere on this Friday morning, and oh, to God be the glory, my friends, because he shows up and he helps his people in so many, many, many ways. A pleasant good morning to you. Here's a prayer I got for you. I want to read this, sent to me yesterday, right? So it's a Thursday prayer, but we're going to make it a Friday prayer this morning, right? And it says, Dear Lord, thank you for allowing us to see another day. Please help us to have a healthy mindset today. Help us align our thoughts with the truth of your word. Please help us speak positive, uplifting words to ourselves and to others. Help us to see the good before the bad and all that's right before all that's wrong. How about that? Please help us let go of our need to feel in control and trust that no matter how we feel and no matter how or what is happening around about us, that you are in control. Help us guard our hearts and minds against all that would rob us of your peace and joy, that would rob us of your peace and joy. In Jesus' name, we ask all these things. Amen. That sounds like an old time prayer, not true? And it's for all of us out there, for all of you out there, and for me in studio. A positive prayer, right? That says, Lord, help me to see, you know, help us to see the good before we see the bad in all things, right? Yeah, help us to see the right before we see the wrong. Sometimes, you know, our heart strays and we see the bad before we see the good. I think it's a great prayer that all of us can practice, you know, make it your day's prayer to the Lord to help to see the good in people before you see the bad in people, right? Sometimes, you know, folks come into our space and we see the bad things before we see the good things. Sometimes it's our thoughts, you know, that needs to be aligned with the truth of God's word, where we think, you know, if there be any virtue, if there be any praise, we think on the good things. Yeah, man. So we practice that. We practice to speak positive, uplifting words to ourselves and others, right? So if we're unable to speak the uplifting words to ourselves, then we won't be able to share uplifting words with others, right? Yeah, man. It is important that we practice on ourselves. We do so that we could see what is good in other folks around about us. It is a positive way of building a community that needs to be lifted up, a community that really sometimes gets buried in negative situations, right? We've got to see the good in ourselves first before we can speak good things about each other. Folks who walk around and they just talky-talky like that, yeah, and talk bad things, wow, I tell you, they do have a lot of trouble with themselves, and so that's why they talk terrible things about people. Good morning, Pastor Owen Z. Martin here with you on a Friday morning at 17 minutes after 7 o'clock, and keeping you company. Yeah, happy to be with you around your desk,
Yeah, happy to be with you in your vehicles. Happy to be with you in your homes. So delighted to be with you on the World Wide Web, wherever you are. Good morning, Jamaica. Good morning, Nurse Carlene. Morning time going out to you. To all the wonderful folks out there. Chris K, good morning. Good morning going out to MJ. A pleasant morning to Shanice, my niece. Good morning. And blessings flowing your way today. A day to speak positive things, Yemen, and see the good things in people. So I want to remind you that June 20, that's tomorrow. Wow. Tomorrow, ladies and gentlemen, we are inviting you to come to support a fish fry. And this is taking place at 3146 Seymour Avenue, Bronx, New York. An invitation for all of UNO to come on out. And let's have a great, great, great day in supporting our children from Operation Change, Let the Children Come Foundation. The fish fry is in aid of all of our children from 5 to 17 years old, I tell you that, in Jamaica. And we are raising these funds to go another year to empower the minds of these children spiritually and academically, so that we can create a brighter future for them. So come on out, support. If you need a ticket, you can call me up, Pastor Owen Z. It's $30, right? And I think it's just a good, smooth price for you to come and support it, man. Call me up and be a part of something that I do believe is great. Call me up and let me know that you will be there. You can't make it, but you would want to support the cause, right? It would be a good thing. What a great blessing this morning, just to be here with you. So please be reminded, right? A busy weekend. Kadeen is in town. That's Kadeen Williams, because of another fish fry taking place over. Yes, let me find that and share that with you in just a moment. But ladies and gentlemen, whatever you have to do, please come by, pass by, and let us do this grand celebration together. All right? For our children. Hold on, I'm coming.

Good morning, Sister Barlark. Pleasant morning to you, to all the folks who are in their offices. And you're taking time. Morning, Lady Needham. Good morning. Lots of folks may be home today, right? If you're home, I'd love to hear from you. Today is a day off for you, and because it's June 19th, and you are taking time today on this holiday, yeah, for many, you're home. I'd love to hear from you, right? Yeah.

Long night last night, I must tell you. Once again, Queen's Church of the Firstborn, good morning. So I'm picking up myself this morning and making my way through the morning with you, right? My number is 718-374-5999, all right? So call me up, call me up, call me up. Let's have the conversation going. Friday morning where we play... I love Fridays, I told you that.

0: Thank you so much, Paula Wellington, going out for you this morning.
1: When I'm back on my feet again.
0: Just for you, Paula. We trust the Lord for strength, right? Right there on the job, we take good money. Really appreciate you keeping it locked.

beautiful song for those who got knocked over, right? Those who just feel like you didn't make it, right? You've been trying and you're still not making any grounds. It's for you on this Friday morning.

Gotta change the way you listen to radio this morning, right? Really gonna inspire you this morning. I love Fridays. I really, really, really, really do.

bringing the entire tri-state areas of New York, New Jersey, Connecticut to a screeching halt on a Friday morning. When I'm back on my feet. Want to send this out to the cab drivers out there this morning. A cab driver that maybe you lost your car, right? You lost your car. Fighting to get back on your feet.

And a good morning going out to my brother, Leo Mario. Good morning to you, sir. It was great catching up with you yesterday. And I must say that. Let me hold on the song for a second. It was great just catching up with you yesterday. Walking 4th Avenue and taking a little time to stop by Chug It. Yeah, and catching up with Mr. Leo Mario. And hanging out for a little while over there, right? It's pleasant, sir. And folks, you've got to go check out Mario. Mario is a pleasant young man. A young man who is thriving and doing business. And I love to see that when, you know, the young men in the community just make use of themselves. And that's what he's doing. Mm-hmm. And what's the other friend's name right there at Chug It, where you can get the best of smoothie? You know, what I love about a restaurant when I go in there, I love to see the display of the food. Yeah, man. I love to see how it's laid out. And even though I don't eat meat, you know, when I see the display of the food out there, sometimes I feel like I want a chicken leg. You know, I just want to grab a piece of chicken leg and eat it, or some crabs or lobster when it looks so beautiful in the display area. When you can see it, then it's amazing, you know. So I was passing through there yesterday. Did I get a chicken leg? No, because I really, really, really don't eat meat. And smoothies, a good place to have your smoothie, right? When I go up to Royal Caribbean, I love the pleasantry of the people up there at Royal Caribbean. You want to see a pleasant face, I tell you, go up there. Because when they serve you, it's all pleasantness. And that's Stephanie and Mr. Carl and Father Bailey. I ran into Father Bailey in the streets yesterday. And wow, you know, good, strong man. Good morning, Father Bailey. Pleasant morning to you, sir. So, you know, 4th Avenue over there in Mount Vernon has become a place where I walk, especially because of the All-White Caribbean Gospel Jerk Fest. It is good to just catch up on people in the streets, and you walking by your hi, Pastor Martin, and all that. Yeah, it's good. It tells you that, you know, you're doing something right in the community when folks will recognize you. Good morning, Chug It. Good morning. Morning, Royal Caribbean. Morning time to Uno. Morning going out to Miss Sandra. Yeah. And that's Miss Sandra right there at Golden Crust, 4th Avenue. I'm getting to know so much people on 4th Avenue. Mount Vernon.

Now, these are outlets that you can get your tickets at, you know, all that I've mentioned. You can go to Dumpling Cove, right at the corner of 222nd and heading out on the highways this morning, and you're locked in with me. Get your tickets for the All White Caribbean Gospel Jerk Fest. Good morning.

rush over to Chug It and get your tickets, ladies and gentlemen. Go across the street to Golden Crust and get your tickets. Rush up to Royal Caribbean and get your tickets. Just about 15 days to go, and

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1: According to the word of God, man is allotted 3 scores and 10.
0: Juneteenth, yeah, and your home.

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0: fighting the good fight of faith and laying hold on eternal life. That's what it's about, right?
1: I will not come for fight against flesh and blood, you know, but against a

0: Pleasant good morning. Good morning to you. Pleasant morning.
1: Good morning, Bishop.
0: Hey, morning, and how are you?
1: Praise God. I just want to say good morning to Lady Martin and the team, DJ, and each and everyone. Bishop, from yesterday, I spoke to you, and you repeat the word again, endurance. And I am, you know, I'm looking myself. You know, I'm shining the light on myself. You know, I like how Donna, when she come with something, she always put it on herself.
0: On herself.
1: I'm taking a page out of her book this morning.
0: That is really good.
1: I think, for me, I think endurance, I have to ask God to give me every... You see, like how you put your foot on the ground and you said, thank you, Lord, for waking me up.
0: True.
1: At the end of the day, I have to ask him for endurance and patience. Because the situation that you, each and every one of us are in, we just can't just take up our bag and walk away. We have to think before we just leave. In a marriage, on the job, you know, dealing with your children. So, no, that's what I think endurance is.
0: Isn't that
1: something? It's a daily thing.
0: Sometimes we do make rash decisions, you know. We get up, we walk away. It could be from, you know, a relationship, marriage relationship. It could be from a church. It could be from a job. You know, some people just get up in their feelings. You know, the saying is on the street that you get up in your feelings and you're gone. You know, you just walk away. Rash decisions, as if it's going to be better in the next, when the next man come, if you find the next gentleman or you find the next woman, it's going to be better. No, right? It's not. It's that's not guaranteed that you're going to find somebody who is better than the person that you walk away from. So, endurance. You know, it's the Lord never promised us a easygoing life. You know, as a son, not at all. No, sir. Every trial that you and I have gone through and come through, they come to make us stronger.
1: Yes. You know, I'm just looking at my situation. I'm just saying, I can't just walk away. I can't, and it's going to, if I'm going to give up, Andre, it's a process. Still have to deal with, it's not like saying that, you know, oh, you just throw the garbage and the garbage man come and pick it up. And, you know, you don't have that stench in the house anymore, you know, with the garbage. Hallelujah! Hey, glory to God. We have to sit and think.
0: Yes.
1: You know, as you said, you know, getting upset and you just do it and say, well, but you know, in the quiet time, you do it and you go and you think and you say, you know, I shouldn't have done that. I shouldn't have said that. And you know, some people they pine over it and say, you know, that wasn't what they should have waited. They said something, so, you know, something nicer. Glory to God. But you know, Bishop, thank you for that word. The Holy Spirit give you that word and you have it for all the time. And yesterday I wanted to say something about it, but this morning you repeat it and the same place I was at, standing at the stove here, it came back to me.
0: Wow, I appreciate that. And you are to be commended, you know. I must tell you that, you know, because sometimes folks don't know the depth of the sacrifice that you make. And you mentioned Andre, you know. Wow, if people know the story, then, oh my God, they would, but you are to be commended. Really?
1: Every one of us who has a child that is disabled, because I went to the motor vehicle on Wednesday, and I was standing. Thank God, you know, I wanted a ID for Andre, so we went and 1, 2, 3, we went in, and you know, I was standing at it. But this lady, she had a little girl, she about 5 years old, And she was screaming and she was jumping. You know, she didn't want to be. She's on the spectrum.
0: Mm-hmm. Right.
1: She was there. They took her up. One of the clerk called her and said, come. They're going to take care of her.
0: Mm-hmm.
1: And, you know, the mom, whatever she wanted. And she was there wiping her face, the child's face with her hand.
0: Mm-hmm.
1: So I had paper towel in my bag.
0: Right.
1: So, you know, when I gave it to her, and then, you know, instead of she hope wiped the face with the full paper towel, she was rolling it up, so I gave her another two pieces. And when I got out, I you know, I touch her on her shoulder and say, God be with you, you know.
0: Mm-hmm.
1: I encourage my sister, because I have the same thing, Andre, probably not going on like that
0: right
1: in public, but thank God the clerk took her before anybody else that she could.
0: That is amazing. Yes. You know, that is amazing.
1: Bishop, it's not me alone. Us in these situations,
0: mm-hmm.
1: that are taking care of disabled children.
0: Wow. And you more know, so when it's your own child, right? Mm-hmm.
1: You know, a lot of time, a lot of people say, is your son? I say, yes, he's mine.
0: Yes. Oh, my God.
1: I've, you know, when one of these agents is going to tell me that you know, you could give him, how are you going to give up your...
0: Oh, Jesus.
1: You can't give him up.
0: Not at all.
1: I just tell him, God, thanks. Because if I didn't have 100, probably I wouldn't know the Lord. Because
0: mm-hmm.
1: he was the one who let me give my life to him, because I wanted him to heal him. Because I'm telling you, he didn't walk until he was 5.
0: Wow.
1: 5 years old. So I'm looking at some these kids, you have to be lifting them up in the wheelchair and everything. You know, it's hard. But give God thanks. And the Lord is keeping them, Bishop. And I thank God for each and every, my family, for praying for us. I'm telling you, I met some sisters on this gospel station.
0: Yes.
1: That, you know, that the Lord has placed in my life. You know, I just give all the praise. And, you know, all the bishops, the pastors, you are my family. I thank God for you. So, Bishop, thank you, Lord. Thank you for enduring the word, endurance. Keep up the good work. I am listening.
0: Thank you for listening. Thank you for listening. God bless you too. God bless you. Wow, what an amazing soul she is, you know. Wow. She makes the world a better place. That is true. She does. Morning time to you, Sister Sonia.

Good morning, going out to Miss Verona. Pleasant morning, Miss Verona. Good morning. Tuning in and making it known. Hope that things are going well up there with you, you know, Miss Verona. So good that maybe you don't have no plans to come back to the city, right? It's peaceful up there. Hope you run into the Mr. Girl. She lives near to you. Good morning to the Mr. Girl all the way up in Massachusetts. Hey, good morning.

Morning time going out to you, Sister Ingrid, the elegant Ingrid McFarlane, ladies and gentlemen. She's an independent beauty consultant, you know. So I say, you gotta catch up with Sister Ingrid. You can go. You need a good hairstyle, a good hairdo for the weekend. Please catch up with Sister Ingrid over there at Uni Creations Styles Inc. Catch up with her. 229-10B Merrick Boulevard, Queens. Posh Queens, I say, New York. Good morning.

Sister Marlene, good morning. We got a lot of Marlenes, you know. I want to say good morning to Marlene H. That's Marlene Palmer. Good morning to you. Keeping it locked right here on the morning show. A pleasant good morning to you.

Thanks for letting me know, Miss Verona. Miss Verona, you do have a plan to come back down here, though? I don't think so. Things are going fine for you, my dear, and you are a testimony of how God is a, you know, God is a picker-upper God, and God just works things out the way he does. Blessings on you, Sister Verona.

Eyes have not seen, neither have ears heard. It has not entered into the heart of man the things that God has prepared for us, brothers and sisters, ladies and gentlemen. And so we've got to endure. Golda McFarlane will certainly be in the park, that's Brush Park, another year.

Gotta say that on the grounds of Seymour Avenue, 3146 Seymour Avenue, tomorrow at the Fish Fry for the children of Operation Change, Let the Children Come. We're gonna have a spot, right, where folks who need their tickets for the All White Caribbean Gospel Jerk Fest, you can pick up your tickets there tomorrow. When you come, you get your tickets for the big show on July 4th, ladies and gentlemen. Just around the corner, right? There's going to be a spot. And I'll tell you, if maybe you can get a discounted ticket. So you got to come over and be there as you come to pick up your fish. Then get your tickets also for the All White Caribbean Gospel Jerk Fest, right? All happening Saturday, June 20, 3146 Seymour Avenue. That's between Gunhill Road and Burke Avenue.

Hello, hello. Yes, it's that time again when the wonderful folks over at Elim Church of God, under the leadership of Reverend Marcia Pennicott, present their 2026 fish fry. It's still $35, still reasonable. 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
3: 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That's a Jerry. And then if you want to tailoring alteration or posteriness, you know, call Rolly. Yes, 646-538-2734. When we say Razor Express, then bad, then turn up. Your head are going to look distant, then gone.
5: Hey, come here. Oh, no, look, my friend, let me get to the attention. All right, then. Gospel Assembly Church of Jesus Christ Apostolic present Gospel Explosion 2026 on Saturday, July 11. We're

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0: 917-767-9138 347-557-2217. Gospel Explosion, July 11, 2026. Mount Vernon, he's sitting, turn up, he gone, me ready, boom!
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2: 10 a.m. and alerted the authorities. Upon arrival, the police found her lying on the floor of the room in the house with bruises to her neck. International news. Cuba on Thursday unveiled nearly 200 historic free market reforms aimed at recovering the communist island from a severe crisis aggravated by a U.S. oil blockade. In a landmark speech to the National Assembly, Prime Minister Manuel Murillo detailed 176 measures aimed at rolling back the state's role in the economy and attracting investment in everything from banking to tourism and agriculture. These huge changes come as the United States exerts strong pressure on Cuba. Aside from the oil blockade, the United States President Donald Trump musing openly about taking over the island just 90 miles from Florida. The measures are the most profound. Let me read that again. The measures are the most profound economic reform program since the 1959 revolution led by Fidel Castro and Daniel Torralbas, a London-based Cuban economist. Well, that was local and international news on GGFM. It's now time for sports.

0: So, in sports this morning, the Brazilian Football Federation said Thursday that Neymar wasn't going to travel with the rest of the squad for Friday's match against Haiti in Philadelphia. He will remain in New Jersey to optimize the final phase of his recovery process, the Confederation said in a statement. The Brazilian Confederation said the 34-year-old Santos player will continue his recovery at the facilities of the team's hotel. Neymar was back on the training field for the first time on Tuesday, doing physical conditioning and exercises. Now, World Championships finalists Akelia Smith and Lamara Disting retained their respective long jump and high jump titles on Thursday's opening day of the JAAA National Championships at the National Stadium. Smith jumped a wind-aided 6.81 meter to win her third straight and fourth long jump title overall, just ending Nia Robinson, who improved her outdoor best to 6.80 meter, with Roanna Sodlo of Kansas State taking third with 6.25 meters. Disting won her fifth high jump title with 1.86 meters, beating Anishka McDonald of West Virginia, who jumped 1.80 meters. That's the complete news package on GGFM 90.1. I am Cindy Martin. Thanks for staying tuned. The next newscast will be at 12.
1: God have mercy, my sister. Hey, whoa. Watch me, boy, colors. You know colors, eh? Lord have mercy. What a one you're good. Lada, when you're good, what a jumbly this would be. A really big boss colors would be there, eh? Why?
2: God of heaven, New York, everybody, hey, hoy, New York, all white Caribbean jerk fest, July 4th, 2026, about turn.

The Reggae Pastor, also performing Kevin Hees, Saturday, July 4th at Brush Park, Mount Vernon. 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

So many testimonies of the blessings. Blessings are run me down, if you ask me. Good morning and welcome back. Welcome back. Barbershops all over the boroughs and hair salons all over the boroughs. All the spas all over the boroughs. Good morning. Restaurants across Bronx, Brooklyn, Queens, Long Island. Good

pleasant good morning to Sheffield too. And to your wonderful wife, sir. Good morning to the two of Uno.

sing of the goodness of Jesus and what he has done for me and what he has done for us. Indeed, my soul cries out a big, big, big hallelujah. And I thank God for, you know, saving me. I really, really give God thanks for saving me and for keeping me. And I know you do too, right? Good morning. Good morning. Good morning. The news, the news, the news. OMG. I tell you, ladies and gentlemen, you know, sometimes you wonder, sometimes you wonder, sometimes I'm so happy that they caught that cab driver. Yeah, man. I'm happy that they catch him, you know. Knocked down the woman dead in the streets, wow, and running away, and they caught him. What a good thing. Never had no license, nothing at all. Wow, I'm happy that they caught him. Yeah, so many unlicensed cab drivers all over Jamaica. And sometimes we just feel like we should allow them because, you know, people will say that you need to leave them alone because they need to make a bread. Well, I agree in making a bread, right? But I also believe that they should go and get their license. Yeah, man. Go, if you can't read, go learn to read and write. And then go get your license. It's very important that if you're on the roadways, you get your license to drive a vehicle. Yeah, people take big risk in doing that out in Jamaica and even here in the United States. But you know what? When they get caught here, they're gone. Yeah, man, they're gone. Like Peninsulin would say, and them slap away, gone to spend time. And so the risk that people take in their island home, like in Jamaica, and maybe in other parts of the Caribbean, they don't take it when they come to America. When they come to America, it's like they are saved. When they go to, if you should go to the to the American embassy, yeah, up there, so I'm close to Papine up there. If you should go there, everybody up there is Christian. Everybody going to look their visa is saved and sanctified and filled with the Holy Ghost. All them, they are so obedient. I mean, it's the most obedient. They follow the rules because, ladies and gentlemen, they want to get a visa to come to America. I know that because I've been there. I've been 1981. I went there to get a visa. 21 years old, you know, I was. And the young lady looked at me and she said, Mr. Martin, you're not eligible to enter the United States of America. That was 1981, ladies and gentlemen, as a 21-year-old boy going to look a visa. Would I go back to Jamaica if I had gotten it? I don't know. I think the Lord has his purpose in my life, that if I had gotten a visa and I come to America at 21 years old, not married, and free like a bird in a tree, who knows, you know, maybe I wouldn't come back to these United States of America. Maybe I wouldn't have known Sister Paula Lee Patricia. Yeah, because I would have gone like, you know, with the wind. But, oh my God, I'm happy when I look back, when I really look back, you know, I am happy that I didn't get that visa. But let me tell you that everybody who goes in the line to get their visa. That time we were at Oxford Road. The embassy was at Oxford Road in New Kingston. And it would wrap all the way around the corner and come back. I mean, the lines were so long and everybody was obedient like they're at church. When at church, they don't be so obedient and so saved and so together, you know? Yeah. But because they want to get a visa, then they do what they do and they get away and come to America. Wow, I am not against you staying, you know. I just want you to know that what you practice to get here, you should practice in your homeland, man. Yeah, man, you should line up. You should behave yourself. You should get your license to drive. It's important, ladies and gentlemen. Because when you get in trouble like that young man, thank God for cameras, he couldn't hide. And thank God a relative handed him over, you know, to the authorities because a life's gone. Jesus, I don't know. Wow, what can we say? We pray for the family of the deceased, right? Yeah, you're out on the road and you'd never know. You're not certain that
you're going to get back home to your yard. No, you're not certain. Because crazy people on the road doing crazy things, ladies and gentlemen. And that's why we need the governing presence of the Lord. When we step out, step out, step out, we need the covenant presence of Jesus to ask us, to cover us when we get out there, right? Yeah, man, to guide us from accidents and mishaps and dangers. All righty. Good morning to Uno. Good morning. Good morning. Wow, I'm grateful for that song. His goodness is running after me. May God's goodness just cover you, cover you, cover you throughout today. 24 minutes after 8 o'clock, I'm taking you up to 9 o'clock. I've heard the news, I read the news, I saw the news about those 10,000 deportees who it's in, I don't know if everything is signed as yet for them to go to Jamaica, but I say no. I got my first vote, said no way should the Jamaican government accept them down there, no matter how much money them get in. Yeah, man, this is not politics now. This is really a heart. A patriotic Jamaican like me saying that, no, no, no. Lord, I wish somebody would listen to me. Yeah, I really wish somebody would listen to me. This morning, ladies and gentlemen, I so disagree, you know, I so disagree. If that should ever come true, Mr. Marco and whoever, we say no. We don't want no deportee. We have enough down there already, not true? And we don't want no deportees. You don't belong to our homeland. You're going to come and who knows, you're going to terrorize us more. Yeah, man, it's going to happen. It's just a time before all of that happen. I need somebody to sound the alarm. Yeah, man, got to sound the alarm. I am Jamaican, right? Yeah.

Zion indeed sounding the alarm, raising a voice, refusing to be silent.

0: 8:31 in studio, Pastor Owen Z. Martin, ladies and gentlemen, and it's a happy Friday to you. Happy Friday morning. Happy Friday as we look forward to a great day together. Sun is trying to push its face out, amid some cloudy spots, right? But it's going to be a good day. It's going to be a really, really good day, and I trust that you will be blessed and feel really good today. Your family will be well. Your children will be well. Yeah, you yourself will, you know, be well as you make your way throughout a morning such as this. Thank God for those who are home. Yeah, and those who have to go to work. We thank God for Uno too. Yeah, we trust that you will have a good day at work today. Morning, Doreen. And morning, Sister Marlene, and good morning to Uno. Sister Barbara, good morning to you. That's Sister Barbara Overcoma. Morning time to you. And we say, hope things are well with you. Pleasant morning. Good morning.
1: Good morning, Bishop Martin.
0: Good morning. How you doing?
1: I'm doing good.
0: You do good.
1: That do good.
0: Yeah, I do good.
1: May I do good, Bishop Martin. May I do good, come have life.
0: Of course, and you have to celebrate it, you know. You have life, you have good health, and you're thanking God, you know. Little aches and pains here and there and out of you. But, you know, for the most part, good health, and we say thank God for that, right?

0: Yes, blessings. Mm-hmm. A lot of tongues.
1: This sounds like a strange voice, though. Who am I talking?
0: Yes, it's a strange voice. This is Sister Ermine, you know. I'm a big observer.
1: Sister Ermine, it's been so long, you know, it's been so very, very long that I may have to give you a tambourine welcome. How about that? A welcome back.
0: Why not? I deserve it.
1: Wow, you made my morning. You really made my morning. How are things going, though?
0: This is going pretty good. I was in a little accident, but I am home. That's why I can call you and listen to the radio every day, you know, because I'm home now. I'm not working, so.
1: Wow.
0: So, I am home, rested.
1: Resting, right? That's good, you know.
0: Mm-hmm. Yes,
1: but I hope you'll be able to get up and go again, right? You said a little accident.
0: Yes. Yeah, by the grace of God, it wasn't by me, you know, it was an elevator accident,
1: okay.
0: You know, it wasn't surprising, so, but anyhow, you know, God is good,
1: of
0: because
1: course. You
0: know, I am doing a lot of doctor's appointment, mm-hmm. and, you know,
1: mm-hmm.
0: don't come on, because I have early appointments, and, you know, but God is good, because I'm alive.
1: That is good, because there is life, and I am happy for you and happy to hear you, because, you know, you're one of those persons who have been with me for years and extra years, you know. Yeah, we have trodden this road together from back in the early 2000s, that's all.
0: Yeah.
1: Mm-hmm. Wow. Wow. But are you here or there? Where are you here?
0: I'm here.
1: Mm-hmm. I mean, like here in New York, I mean.
0: I live in Jersey.
1: Jersey. Oh, wow.
0: Yes.
1: It's more quiet over there, that's true.
0: Yeah, I did move to Mount Vernon 2018, but there's a lot of little stuff happening. I stayed here for 5 years.
1: Mm-hmm.
0: And then I came back to New Jersey.
1: Wow. But like you say, you have life, don't you?
0: Yes, of course.
1: Of course. And you give God thanks for life and for his goodness towards you. And and the blessing. I appreciate the blessing that you have been, though, you know, for the family, the radio family, mm-hmm. and all that. Yeah.
0: You know. Me and my cousin grew up together, so I follow him.
1: Mm-hmm. Okay.
0: From when he was a little kid, we follow each other, so, you know, I follow him.
1: Mm-hmm. Wow.
0: I follow him wherever he goes, because, you know, we are cousins, but we're like brothers and sisters. All our cousins, and we are all like brothers and sisters, all of us. It is just a happy family, a family. Have ups and downs, but we don't argue. We just keep quiet, shut and zip our mouth.
1: You know, tell me which family don't have ups and downs, you know. Sometimes we just make it get out of control, though, you know. Sometimes, you know, Sturmin, when we live for years and we have little, you know, differences and so on, we handle them. But there are those days when those little differences just blow out of proportion. And you wonder where that come from, you know. Because, you wonder what is going on, because somebody decide that they want this, somebody decide that they want that. Decide, say,
0: yes.
1: The house belong to them, the land belong to them, the car belong to them, and
0: you just give it a break, you just walk away, don't argue,
1: I think
0: I can't argue, never argue, because I would quicker to fight, you would fit more than to argue.
1: Mm-hmm.
0: Because arguing, it just give you high blood pressure.
1: Yes.
0: And heart attack, you know.
1: It give you palpitations.
0: Everything.
1: And heart and them.
0: Come on now.
1: Yeah, you don't.
0: Come on now.
1: That's true.
0: No.
1: You know, so you said it right, you know. I would really, if we can lick two fists and walk away and hug up and walk away, it's better than saying words and hurt each other for life, you know.

0: Yeah, because word cannot take back. You know, it's the word of time.
1: Spoken word.
0: Take it
1: a spoken word is like a sped arrow. It can't cannot come back. You know, you say it, and then what we find is that the when we separate, that's one spoken word causes us to separate, and then we begin to have children now, and the children them take sides, and then your children and my children are not talking to each other, and then when they get grandchildren, then the grandchildren and my grandchildren and your grandchildren not talking to each other because of one little foolish word spoken.
0: How many years
1: ago? Lord Jesus, help us, you know. I would really rather we battle it out on the ground, fist for fist, man. Let's roll from one corner of the yard to the next corner of the yard and punch each other like that and knock out each other and get up and say, let's go drink some soup now. Let's have some soup.
0: Yes. That's how I always been. I never heard you.
1: Yeah, I
0: can't. You talk to them one time, and you tell them what to do and they do something. Yeah. And I just look at them, and the look and the silence. And they say, oh my God, mommy's so silent. God, mommy not talking, that's dangerous. So, I don't have time.
1: Walk away if you can. I say that too. You know, the restlessness of family trouble, I say, it pierces my heart so much that, if we have a quarrel and we can't get along and people just talky and saying stuff, it really pierces my heart because I say, what if something happened? God forbid that in the midst of all that break up and a family, then there is a tragic moment, something just happened. It makes it more depressing, we don't know what to say to each other because everybody vexy and Jesus.
0: There's no time for that. This time that we're living into, it's not time for that. You go to bed and sometimes you don't wake up.
1: That happened a couple of weeks ago. Lady went to bed. Young lady too, went to bed and it was Memorial Day. The Sunday before Memorial Day, she went to bed the night and the morning, she was not there anymore. They didn't find her till evening. Nobody knew that she had, and then other folks were in the house, and they never knew that she was gone like that until evening, so people...
0: check up on her?
1: People need to be careful.
0: Bishop Martin, I always think like that, I always tell my kids, my grandkids, you're going to bed, pray to God. Pray God to forgive you for your sins. Because you go to bed, you are no guarantee. It's no guarantee that you're going to wake up. So don't go to bed with a vex. Anybody you have up, Bishop Martin, I try not to have up no one.
1: That's right. I said that too.
0: Because you know what? You cannot take back what... I have a story to tell you, but it's such a long story. It's a long story, but I'm telling you, Bishop Martin, we just have to be ready, waiting. Mm-hmm. We cannot have a people in our heart. We cannot beg to people. People say something you don't like, you just say, okay. Mm-hmm. I'll listen to them, okay. Mm-hmm. You're right.
1: Yeah, man. So, I'm a peacekeeper, I'm a peacemaker. I don't like to quarrel and argue with people. It really doesn't make no sense. I don't have the energy for all of that, I don't have that energy. I tell you. Yeah, man. It's crazy when we do that. But so great catching up with you this morning. It is wonderful.
0: I'm
1: happy you're home.
0: Because I'm home, I can't listen to you guys. No, I listen to the radio. Man, God, she's a girl. But you know what? Donna is coming, God is doing
1: Donna
0: something.
1: Donna is like right there, not true. Yeah, man. She like.
0: God is working on her. I'm telling you. I heard her the other morning. I want to call him, but I said, let her. But God is calling her.
1: Of course.
0: God is working.
1: She's right there.
0: God is working.
1: One more step and she in the kingdom.
0: And she in there. Mm. She have one foot in and one foot out.
1: We just want her to get the next foot in, you know. And
0: the next foot in.
1: Yes, but yes. She has a great heart, I must tell you that.
0: Oh, yes. Mm-hmm. She's a good girl. I know her for years, so, you know, I used to go to the banquets a lot, but now I don't even go. I know a lot of sisters, so they love a lovely woman of God, you know.
1: Yeah, she's a sweet soul.
0: Every one of them. Mm-hmm. Everyone. And I'm just bigging up my cousins, CJ and Ivy and all the CJ Bethel family.
1: That's
0: I'm just
1: thinking
0: of each and everyone. I like your brother.
1: Where from? From Killancolly?
0: From Killancolly. No, it's not Killancolly. It's Dean Penn.
1: It's border Killancolly, not so.
0: I guess so. And to be honest, you know, Bishop, I don't even know sitting there like that, you know.
1: No?
0: Because I was a Linton girl, yeah.
1: Okay, all right, you're good.
0: I used to go there and spend time.
1: You spend time in near Killancolly?
0: Yeah, I see deep end with my grandma, my grandpa, and my cousin.
1: Country, not true. Country, country, country. Oh, my God.
0: Yes. But you know what, Bishop? I used to love it. I used to look forward to go to Dean Penn, you know?
1: Mm-hmm.
0: Because when I go there, they treat me like a queen. I was a queen when I go there.
1: You come from Linsed. You come from near Kingston, you know? You come from near Kingston. So you're queen over there.
0: I was the queen girl. Oh, what? Oh, my God.
1: Everybody wanted to see the queen girl who's coming from out of, so, you know, near to Kingston. It used to happen in our district, you know. In our district, anybody from town come in there, it's like they get extra treatment, you know, like. And, and sometimes when you hear them talk, you say, that's not even so English. Where they get that talk from? And they come from Kingston. But they get this extra special treatment when they come to country.
0: Yes.
1: God have mercy. I tell you, my family, my brothers and sisters, we never have no country to go to because my father is from right there and my mother was from right there. So we never have places like, you know, we could go down to Killancolly and hang out down there. No, sir. The furthest I went to spend holiday was Maypin. And it's my idea.
0: Wow.
1: Yeah, that's like I could walk home. I could have walked back home. So I never get no extra special treatment because, you know, my aunt was in Jack Monday. And so Jack Monday wasn't as a really volatile place then. But it was a good place to hang out. I was close to Denby Showground, so I could go to Denby Thursday, Friday, Saturday, Sunday, and Monday when it's a big day because my auntie would let me go, you know, and hang out. I could go to the Maypin Theatre, what name up there, the Capri Theatre, up at Maypin.
0: Yeah.
1: My auntie would let me go. I couldn't say to my mother and father that I want to go to watch a movie in Maypin. They wouldn't allow me to go, but when I
0: go to my auntie...
1: My auntie loved me so much that she would let me go.
0: Yes.
1: Oh, she was the best auntie. Hold on 1 second. Don't go nowhere. Stay right there. Oh, I love great aunts like that. You know, she just let me go and hang out.
0: Yeah.
1: Mother and father never knew that I was at the cinema watching these things.
0: No.
1: Morning, Auntie Dotland. Good morning.
2: Good morning, Bishop LZ.
1: Good morning to you.
2: Good morning, Auntie Cousin Herman.
0: Good morning, cuz. How are you doing?
2: I am doing wonderful. Great.
1: Auntie Dotland.
0: Hi, Auntie Dotland, take care of yourself. Nice to hear you, Auntie Dotland. You was giving Bishop Martin all of his freedom.
2: Yeah, come on for a little business, you know. But because he's talking about St. Mary's, so I said, let me come in fast, you know, because the warm hearts that we have over in St. Mary, you know, very, very warm hearts we have over there. So,
0: we're
2: going too far and talking about the bush. Don't worry about the bush, the hearts. The warmth,
0: the heart.
2: The love, the love that we share.
0: Yes.
2: Mm-hmm. Yes.
1: I never said anything bad about St. Mary people. I love St. Mary people, you know.
2: Thank you very much.

0: Thank you very much. Thank you. Thank you. Thank you very much.
1: Their people are fun. They're very kind. They're loving. They're caring. They're giving.
2: I know. I love St. Mary people. Can I say that again? I really do. St. Mary people are good people, you know?
0: And I truly believe that you do. Yeah, yeah. That's right. I truly believe that you do. No doubt about that.
1: Yes.
2: What can we say?
1: Yes, Auntie Darlene. Yes, yes, yes.
2: So Killancholly is in St. Mary, right?
1: Yes,
2: oh sir. My God, I've never been there. I need to go. I told Brother CJ, so when you're going back to Killancholly, call me now. I'm coming. I'm booking my flight and I want to go to Killancholly. Yeah. I've heard the name from when I was a little boy and I never really know that it was a district like that until I met Brother CJ. I know now that there is Killancholly. How did it get its name?
1: Yes, it is. But then I stop there. They would cut the fattest cane, the biggest cane, giving me look for the best banana.
2: I'm telling you,
1: I was a queen.
2: I know. I tell you that. I could imagine that. Like I tell you, I could imagine that because you just have to cross the gorge, the bridge over there, so and you are in Kingston. So anybody come from near Kingston, once you go to the country, you are special. They treat you like that.
1: Yes. Very, very, and I used to love it. I wish those days could come back, but they're not gonna come back.
2: No, never, ever. You know, we have the best of times right now.
1: What age
2: we had it,
1: you know. The other day I was telling somebody that we have the best age.
2: Mm-hmm.
1: Our age group have the best life.
2: Of course.
1: And I don't care what nobody says.
2: What nobody
1: we
2: wants
1: have
2: to
1: the
2: say.
1: Best life. Mm-hmm. All of us.
2: I do agree with that 110%, you know, that when my boys hear and I tell them the story, they said, oh, Dad, you had great times, you know. Yeah.
1: Yeah. Mm-hmm. What did them say that too? When I tell them, they say, Mommy, you have good times. Mm-hmm.
2: They want to walk in the bush when they were younger and they would go to Jamaica. They would want to walk in the bush and all that, you know, because they don't know bush like we do, you know.
1: No. It was a blessing, man. Our days, if it could come back again. But we don't know it's not going to come back.
2: Can't come back. It's gone.
1: But we have the best days, the best time, the best life we have.
2: We look back and we say, thank you, Lord. Thank you,
1: thank
2: God.
1: You, Jesus. Mm-hmm. Thank you.
2: Appreciate you so much, Sister Hermine. Again, yeah, I'm happy that you were home today.
1: Okay, Bishop. Greetings to everyone. Bye-bye. Nice chatting with you, Bishop.
2: Nice talking with you, too. Happy Friday.
1: Happy Friday.
2: Auntie Dot, tomorrow is a big. It's going to be a big day of celebration and fish fry and... we want to make it very festive, right? So people come in. You should say it. What's going to happen? Talk with, because I don't know.
0: Oh, so it's on behalf of Operation Change. Let the children come, which is Bishop OZ Charity Foundation for the Children back in Jamaica, land we love, beautiful, beautiful Jamaica. So we'll be doing a fish fry. Our mission will be in August as usual, where we have over 3 days with the children, Thursday, Friday, Saturday. On Sunday, we go to church. And on Monday, we have a big, big, big excursion that they look forward to.
2: Mm-hmm.
0: So our fish fry will be Saturday, June 28th. That's tomorrow, starting at 10 a.m. to 7 p.m. On our menu, we have escovitch fish, steamed fish, brown shoe fish, jerk pork, jerk chicken, rice and peas, pasta on the side, Bami Festival. 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I'm checking out fish fries, and to be frank with you, that's the cheapest price that you are seeing, and you'll be surprised for the size fish that you will be getting. So please come out, come out, come out, come out, and support the children. To be frank with you, that's the cheapest price that you are seeing, and you'll be surprised for the size fish.

0: 3 days. That's three times a day. We feed them for those 3 days. And we took them out. So, you know, we need you. They need you. So please come out June 20th. That's tomorrow. Take it from there, Bishop.
1: There we go. We'll catch you in 3146 Seymour Avenue. That's where we shall be tomorrow, between Gun Hill Road and Burke Avenue. Come on over and be a part of a good day. It's going to be beautiful sunshine, ladies and gentlemen. So come on out and let's just support the kids. 10 a.m. and we go all the way up till evening. Thank you so much, Auntie Dot. See you later.
0: Definitely.
1: Much blessings as you go to prepare. I must say how grateful I am, you know, because of all that you do for Operation Change. You turn the wheels, and I love that. Walk good.

My brother Evlet, good morning, good morning, good morning. Brother Donald, good morning, Easy George. Got to go, got to go, got to go. My brother Snaggle, good morning out there in Jamaica. Good morning.

Ready or not, my friends, we're moving and packing and getting ourselves together. Have a great, great, great, great day. Please remember, you got to get your tickets for Saturday, July 4th. I'm going to be in the streets today. Yeah. Everybody can call me up. If you need a ticket to be delivered somewhere, then call me up now. 917-769-8851. Say, Pastor Martin, need my tickets for the All White Caribbean Gospel Church Fest.

Wow, so amazing. I enjoy every moment being here with you this morning, Mother Masters. Good morning. It's been amazing. Good morning, Dano Radio. Good morning. Out. It's been amazing, wonderful, amazing morning. And what can I say? Coming up next, it's going to be my brother CJ and Queen Bee Dr. Ivy. Coming up next to take the baton and to run with it, right? And happy morning to you and your family. Happy morning to Uno.

I'm telling you, I'm telling you, I'm telling you, I'd rather stick with Jesus than one night of really pleasure. To God be the glory, great things he has done. I want to say welcome to another CJ Gospel Hour. And of course, people of God, you can't take a shower during the hour. You got to do it before or after. And I tell you, man, I want to thank Bishop Martin for passing the baton over to the CJ Gospel Hour. And Cousin Ermin, thanks for shouting out Bishop Martin. Sister Dottie, flood the place with the St. Mary thing now. Flood it with the St. Mary thing now. Pastor Paulette, big up yourself, and also to my new friend. You know, Lord of mercy, can't even forget her name. And I want to big up to my friend, Pastor Paula Lee, otherwise known as Lady Martin. Big up yourself, big up yourself. I'm telling you, man, God is great all the time, all the time, all the time, all the time. I'm telling you, man, God is great. My new friend, Doreen. Yes, man, Doreen, my new friend. I tell you, so I'm feeling so blessed, man. It's such a privilege and an honor for me to be here. I haven't been on the radio in 2 weeks. Can you imagine? If you hear anything, it might be flashback. I haven't been on the radio in 2 weeks. It seemed like a long time, but God is good. God is good. I am glad to be back, and you know, almost run late, you know, almost run late because somebody called me at about 6:15 and say, "Where I do, brother CJ? I'm in bed. Can you take me to the airport?" And I say, "Why? It's, you gotta give me half an hour." But it seemed as if that half an hour was not enough for him. So then I get up out of the bed, and first thing I do, you know, when I used to go to school, man, they used to have a thing that say, "When I get up in the morning, I tell you what I do. I wash my hand, I wash my face, I brush my teeth and comb my hair, and run it to run, and run downstairs and run right off to school." I don't know if I'm saying it in the order, you know. So I get up and I wash my hand, and of course, you know, hands have to be washed, because my grandmother say hand pa travel at different places. You never know where hand travel at night, so wash your hand. And you know, there are people that get up in the morning, you know, and just go straight to the kitchen. You know, no sir, if me go to the kitchen, I must see stove on, and me I hear something, somebody must be cooking and it burning up. I'm a run go to the stove, go look. And for me, if you put for me hand on that stove there, it got to be emergency. I'll have to take a quick wash first. Wash my hand. Yes, man. And I tell you, man, so God is good. God is good, and I tell you. And by the time now me get back in now, I'm praying now. I'm done pray. No, I didn't pray yet. I didn't pray yet. When me in the bathroom, me hear the phone ring. Me say, somebody's size figure. Him say, "You know, the family member show up, brother CJ." So me say, "No problem," because, you know, it's like I wanted a roast, you know. And a lot of times I get called like this and I jump on it. But I figure at if I had gotten to him, I'd say quarter to seven. I should be at the airport by, say, normal 45 minutes. I would have been there 7:30. But if there was traffic, I would have been there like 7:45. And I figure I would have been back. Well, you never know with traffic. But God is good anyway. I give that thanks. Me miss the little 2 pence here, penny. But he should have given me, he should have said, "All right then. For your hustling, me go sell or something." Yes, do that. You can't. But you know, but God is good anyway. God is good. I'm blessed. But knowing, you see, I'm different still, you know. Me different from other people, because if me call you up, I may say, "You want no boy. You know, mula like you carry me to the airport." I may know, say, "You jump up and I get ready." I may call about, I make sure I say, "Look here, check your zeal here. Because me know say if you inconvenience, I may touch you something." But God is good. That's just me still, you know. I'm not telling people to do that. You know, like, for example, now,
if I was to keep a concert, and I would say, I hire bands to play. And then, when I get to find out, they say, the church have a band, you don't need a band. Say the band negotiate with me for $800. May I give the band at least $150 and say, you want no. You see, because, you know, I have you holding that date for me and all of that, I'm going to give you something. That's just me, Brother CJ. Can't tell people if it be me. But that are just me. You know, and God is good. And I remember once, you know, we had a banquet. Myself, Ella Needham, and Sister Spence had a banquet. And we had to turn away people, you know. We have to turn away people. Because, as I said, that I remember that evening, I was at Wembley's and I was there on time, you know. So 4 o'clock past, I need them. Say, boy, my van can't carry the food them. Brother CJ, may use your van. And I tell you, say, no man, when me wait, me wait, me wait, me wait. As about say 6:30 past, I need them come back with the van and the food and everything. And by the time I get the van and the cutting spill over, I have to run home. And you know, me's a clean freak. And we have to stay and clean out the van. And when I was in the shower, it was about 7:30. And the phone ring, ring, ring, ring, ring. Brother CJ, where you there? You know, where you there, Brother CJ? The people, them are come and we don't have nowhere to put them. And I said, Lord of mercy. And then my phone ringing. Brother CJ, I'm at the gate. I can't get in. Bring Brother CJ, I don't know what to do. I want my money back. Because Brother CJ, you should not have kept it at this small place. Blah, blah, blah, blah, blah, blah, blah, blah, blah, blah, blah, blah, blah. So I was on my way. And Sister Spence said, Brother CJ, we're in trouble, you know. Because I remember, you know, Pastor Needham a full school in a concert by himself. You are full school and me a full school. And come to think about it, because it was a cheap Valentine Day. The tickets, they were like $35. So can you imagine Valentine? And I'm on my way there. And my phone ring, ring, ring. Till I literally stop answering my phone. And I said, you know, me not worry. So when I get to the party, when I see the long line, Brother CJ, what's going on? What is happening, Brother CJ? What is happening? Where? And I got upstairs. And remember then, you know, as I said, I look up to Sister Spence and Pastor Needham for leadership. And that time we were a team, but God was just preparing me to be on my own. But I was afraid to be on my own because I believe it was too much pressure. I love when somebody called me and I said, talk to Pastor Needham, talk to Sister Spence, talk to Brother Stephen. I was running from that pressure. And when I got there, and by the time I struggle and go in the line and a couple of people are curse me out and all of that, and when I get inside, I take the mic and I say, look here, ladies and gentlemen, we have a problem, you know. But tell you the honest truth, I know it is an inconvenient one, but it's a good problem. For me, it's a good problem. This is a promoter's dream. So what we gonna do? I don't know how to figure. I say, what I'm gonna do? I'm gonna talk to management and see if I can get downstairs. And then I get a little applaud. So me say, yes, they agree with me. And I was there, you know, this is the first time I have to make decision. I have to take charge because three of us put on the event now, you know. But then I realized I'm the pint man. Watch, I was running from it and I get to management. I say, you happen now, you know, you're using downstairs. I said, no, I say, I know a few people down by the bar downstairs drinking, but me don't mind that. But can is there a possibility that we could get downstairs? And while we're heating and all of that, the bar is fine, but is it possible when, you know, when we start getting to the thing, you guys could close off the bar?
And the man said, no problem for you, Brother CJ, because I used to have good connection with Wembley's man, because I used to use them a lot. And they close off the bar. And I got upstairs and I said, look here, what we going to do, you see, people? We going to eat. The same thing that serve upstairs will be serving downstairs. And I will stay downstairs. So I went downstairs and I mingle with everybody while the happenings, and Dasheen man was upstairs playing music. And I said, people, what are we gonna do? And I get, and while I was downstairs mingling, you know, I say, I'll be right back. And I get upstairs and I take the mic and say, people, all the young person them can stand up, I expect you all to give up your seat, and we're gonna fill up some of these tables, and cause we don't have a big screen TV downstairs, and like when the concert part start and we did have a dancing contest, what we're gonna do, we're gonna take up the some chairs and table, and are you willing to stand? And a lot of people say, me say, are you willing to stand, raise your hand, and a lot of people was willing to stand. So that's what we did. We actually take everybody from downstairs, and I remember the management come to me, call me in the office, Brother CJ, what kind of thing is this? You said they were going to be downstairs. I said, but the seat is up. He said, look at that sign there. And I see the sign, and I think it was 211. It's supposed to hold. How much people you think inside there? So I say, about 350. The man say, try 4 or 550. I said, no. And then, but I know there were a lot of people upstairs. So what we do it still. We did it. And it came true. And then, after that, we share up the money in three. And I thought, yes, the money was good. But then people start calling me, Brother CJ, you know, I buy my ticket and I couldn't come in. And I say, no problem. And I say, I pay back people for their ticket. Every money that I get, I have to go in my pocket to give back people their money for their ticket. I don't know how honest they were, because there was so much of them. I don't know if they were there or not. Maybe because I said I'm going to give back the money. But I give back so many people so much ticket. And then I was having a banquet at Eastwood Manor, and some of them called me and I said, all right, tell you what, you can just come to the banquet for free. So about 15 people come to the banquet for free at Eastwood Manor. So I lost money like crazy. You see me in the promoting business, I lose money. But you see one of the thing, there's a thing they call PR, public relation. And if you don't have that, if you're a pastor, if you're a radio host, if you're a business owner, are you not willing to take the loss to make that customer happy and keep that customer? Your business is going down. Down. You know how many times little mix-up going and moving, and I just sometimes just take the loss, and sometimes the customer, they use their own conscience and they say, Brother CJ, I'm still going to pay you because I see where you try your best. And then some people, them just say, it's all right, no problem, and just take it and gone, and I get the loss. But I live to fight another day. And if I had stick out and hold out for the money, it would have destroyed my character. And the character mean a lot. Character mean a lot. And as I said, over the course of the years in ministry, my character has been destroyed a lot. And a lot of lies telling me, rumors, and you know, and I couldn't take it anymore. I couldn't sit there and hear the lies telling on me, and people are destroying my character. People say me, nah, come on, no more function. I have, nah, listen to him again. People call me, Brother CJ, I'm going to turn my radio off. I didn't know you were so-and-so. So what I did now, I get on the radio and say, I have an announcement. And I would just explain the truth. But you know what? As I grow in ministry, I realize sometimes you can't talk the truth. It's sad to say,
sometimes you can't talk the truth, especially publicly. Now, one-on-one, I'm going to speak the truth. But somebody might be saying something about me, spreading a rumor, and I know it's not so. I just come on the radio and block it out and do my program. Because if I explain it, the truth, it's going to hurt some people. And some people will say, boy, Brother CJ shouldn't. Even some innocent people that love Brother CJ will say, Brother CJ shouldn't show them underneath the bus like that. So I realize when you have a mic in your hand, it doesn't give you the right to speak even the truth. And I'm not saying to tell a lie, but sometimes it's better zip it up. Don't say nothing. We had a problem. You know, a young lady claimed I was scratching her hand middle. I know I didn't do it. I don't need to come on here and explain myself. And there were times when I had to go through the hard, learn the hard way. But when I get into the Word of God, and I realize that the wheat and the tears have to grow until the day of harvest. Because sometimes when you root up one, you root up the other one. And just by saying the truth, you root up some things. So sometimes as a pastor, you got to sit there and know that you lost a good member because of a lie. Because what people give to you, they can't take it back, you know. Because if pastors should ever go on the pulpit and say, you want to know, not even call your name, because everybody going to know, a sister tell a lie on me, you know. 3/4 of the church is going to against that sister. And that sister, that brother going to leave the church. They can't handle it. But when you just keep cool and allow God to fight your battle, you know what happened? God is going to work it out perfect, man. That same sister that was against you and tell a lie on you, and you still show them love, and there were opportunity when you could have withhold good from them, but you didn't do it, trust me, that sister going to turn around to love you, and they're going to respect down to the very ground that you walk on. You know, and as I said, that's the mistake that I make in ministry. When something done wrong to me publicly, I believe that I have to defend it publicly. But right now, the older I get, I got enough confidence and I can go to bed and sleep knowing with something. I can sleep with a broken heart, knowing that I didn't offend somebody. Yes, I learned how to sleep, go to bed with a broken heart, just to avoid offending somebody. Because, you see, as simple as you take it, when God places you in a position, you have to be tough, you know, you can't be scout, you have to be soldier. And soldiers take all gunshot home, and have to stay for all 2-3 days before they see doctor. But a scout, and get on flick a spraying finger and ball out everybody. Aah! And the enemy know where him there and capture him. You know, so when you're a soldier, man, you take some gunshot home. And nobody believes me not get them, you know. I still get the gunshot home, but I learn how to live with them. Learn how to. That's the difference between a church that's in existence right now than a church that fall under. Pastor get some gunshot home and have to bear it. And the church were full. Pastor believes he have to defend everything. Me nah make nobody tell life on me. Who? A little uncircumcised Philistine. And sometimes, you know, the people they come up against, you know, them is not one of the sister or the brother that you would have said, boy, me think the sister they live for Jesus, you know. And me, you know, cause we all know in church, we have some people we know now live clean. Straight up. You know some people will not live clean. But them are the holiest one when the bright light turn on. When they come at church, them are the first one to jump and to the first one to guard the altar. So if you as a new believer come on, at them you go cling to. The troublemaker.
the actors that they may go cling to, you know. And oftentimes people go to church and that's a problem. They cling because first impression mean a lot. And you don't have a second opportunity to make a first impression. It's only one time. And you see, when you make that first impression, if you turn out that that person is a fraud, very few people will say, boy, I may have to move from the sister there and go. Don't even keep no friends or hang out with somebody else who I think more spiritual. Most people will just leave that church or them backslide. So I realize that there are some people that plant in churches just to stop people from grow. There are some people that listen to the CJ Gospel Hour just to criticize and see who they can turn off. And sometimes you identify people like those and you have to love them and learn how to love them genuinely too. And sometimes they are in a situation, they're in a crisis where they call upon you for help and you could have easy well say no. But you know what? You drop what you're doing. Say, I'm going up to White Plains to look for my mother. And you know, a sister, we're against you. Call you and say, Brother CJ, guess what? Me get locked out of my door, you know. And if you could have just come with your truck and back it up so we can stand up on the back part of the lift and go through the window. And you know that sister against you. You know, say them spread all kind of rumors against you. And you say, well, you know what? Instead of me spend 3 hours with my mother, me spend a hour and a half. And me go turn back and help the sister there. Genuinely, help them because you love them. Because the Bible says, if your enemy is hungry, feed them. You got to stop. And the song says, if you see your brother falling by the way, just stop and say, you're going the wrong way. You know, so I just want to let people know, man, that in ministry, whenever you're talking, you know, I saw the phone always ring off. In ministry, man, the reason why so much confusion in church, people believe, say, they have to defend the thing. Oh, me nah take no back seat. Me nah make that sister ya make me look bad. Me nah make that brother ya make me look bad. But you know what? I'm to the point where I rather look bad in front of a few folks than look bad in front of God, in the eyes of God. And if you want to look good in the eyes of God, you have to swallow up some things. You have to drink some bitter juice where you don't want to drink. And when I say drink some bitter juice, you have to see some people, and you have to see some people in high places that was misled, and they come up against you. But you see, when you don't respond, you just sit down and sometimes bawl by yourself. Yeah, man, I used to sit on my couch and bawl, you know, when I look at the lies and the rumors. And when I can't take it anymore, I say, you know what, me go up on the radio and explain it, you know. But what I do now, I sit back when I'm in the same crisis that I was in 5, 6, 7, 8 years ago. And I defend it. You know what I do? I sit down. And I say, God, take me to a scripture. And guess what? You could have opened the Bible, you know. Boom, in Matthew. Weeping may endure for a night, but joy cometh in the morning. You say, yes, man. Yes, man. Blessed are those, you're going to Psalms. Blessed are those who mourn because they shall be comforted. And you say, yes, yes. And guess what happened now? You're at peace with everybody, man. You see, when you cry by yourself, you not do nobody nothing. Nobody out there know your heart. Only God know your heart. So you have to take some lumps. And you know what? When you learn to do it like this, you don't have no enemies, you know. But when you start to defend yourself, you have some people, oh, me? Nah, play the man the song. Nah, play the girl the singer the song. Oh, me? Nah, big up them name on the radio. You know, we take some things
And I'm encouraging some bishop out there and some pastors who are facing it, you know. Can't do that. Because the Bible says if your enemy is hungry, feed him. That means we're not supposed to have enemy. Enemies will have you, but you can't have them. You know, and we just have to stay strong, man. Because you see this Christian walk, people are so advanced. You see, when you go to TikTok, there are some encouragement, man. There are some people out there who go through, like, you know, you go to TikTok and somebody say, you know, see, are the people them will love you and run you, your trust hurt you the most. And when you listen to that, you say, oh my goodness, I thought it was only me. And right now, the word of God is out there, everywhere, man. And I tell you, our knowledge has increased so much, so we understand it. I understand the Bible better today than I understand it 5, 6, 8 years ago. Because after you get to a point and you want to grow in Christ, man, He'll make things revealed to you so easily. You'll go to Brooklyn at a concert. And when you go to Brooklyn at the concert, somebody will greet you and say, good night, may I help you? And you just, that discernment, you say, uh-huh. You know, say, a trouble. That person, you're a trouble. But you're obedient to them, and you just talk to them good and everything. And they'll come to you later. Would you like something to drink? No. I'm good, you know. Because you have that discernment. Oh, Lord have mercy. I know the phone is going to ring, man. You have that discernment. And you say, nope, I'm not going to drink nothing from this lady. And sometimes you'll go somewhere and you'll hear everybody. You can see the mistreatment going towards somebody. And you can see, boy, the put down, the neglect, the reject. And sometimes you want to come to that person's defense, but you can't just do it so. Because you just try to get your foot in at the place. But God is going to place an opportunity for you to do the right thing, you know. Because what happened now? I might be in Brooklyn. And guess what happened now? The person who then put down, oh, you want to sweep and mop up the floor? The person sweep and mop up the floor. Hey, look here. We run out of the candle them. Can you run up the 99 store? You know, somebody, and they'll do that. And you see that person come. And you hear them say, hey, look here. You know, see, you can't take that fish there, you know. You have to take one little one, man, because the big one, they have to so. And you watch everything and observe, you know. And when the function over now, everybody, you know, oh, Brother Brown, me can't get a ride with you. Oh, me fool, you know. Sister Susie, me can't get a ride. Oh, you know, I have to go to work. So then now, when you look around, you know, and you see everybody, and you go to the brother and say, look here, where you live? And he says, so-and-so. I say, no worry yourself, me drop you home. And when you and that person go home now, you get a chance to minister to that person there. And sometimes because you see what's going on, you just say, I'm a number, they say, no. When you feel down, man, you can just call me. Because all of us get down at times, you know. And this Christian walk is not an easy walk. Some days you're going to feel like you're by yourself. And I tell you what happened. You take the person's number and the person will call you. But one of the things you got to be careful, because 9 times out of 10, they're going to complain to you about the mistreatment. So you see, when them start talk to you, especially call people name to you now, I just know you have to have wisdom and say, what happened now, man? It's like, oh, me no know nobody. What I'm going to suggest to you, I know it hurt, and I know people hurt you. But for you to move on, you're just going to have to love them and learn to live with the hurt
and don't retaliate. You see, by you calling them name to me now, you know, say, me now go back and say nothing to nobody, but you might call it to the wrong person. And let me tell you one of the things, you see, brethren, you see, when people in a church and people are doing wrongs and it reveal, them so hungry. They are so hungry, they'll kill you. So sometimes keep your mouth shut. And sometimes you can say, look here, if when you get to know them better, you know, you see them grow. You say, look here, the reason why I offer you the ride home, you know, because I experienced that growing up. And I saw what was taking place. And I saw the willingness, and I saw the kindness, and I saw the compassion. And on top of that, for you to get rejection on top of that, brethren, God called you for a purpose. And when God calls you, the best way to stop you is discouragement. Because when you're discouraged, you don't feel like trying no more. There are people discouraged and them sit down home and eat and get fat. There are people that get discouraged, them just get angry and just want to curse out everybody. But for you to be a child of God, it is a process. And God is allowing you to go through a process. And you see, anytime you fight back, you're going to feel a test there. But you see, when God put you upon a certain level, all them people, they would like your hard time, they might go be embarrassed. And what will happen, some of them are going to bless you. You see, some of them will never want to get a ride home. They might go have 2018 car. And they might go to the dealer to buy 2026. And because their conscience are bad at them, and them know you did beg a ride and not get younger, they might go bless you with the car there to just show you love. Try to make it up with you. So no worry yourself, prepare for your blessing. All them gonna fight against you. God said, when a man ways please God, his enemy will be at peace with him. So you just humble yourself and do the right thing. Not everybody gonna come around, cause you have some people that's wicked and born wicked and bad breed, and they not go come good. They might go dead and go hell. Yes, you have some people like that. They might go just dead and go hell, no matter what you try. Even though they have the ability to change, they will not change. So that's why a lot of people that hurt me in the past, growing up, even some people that hurt me, when I go back to Jamaica and 75% or 90% of the community embrace me, you have that 2% will not embrace you. And then we, why? Me feel say a drugs him there foreign, because look how Miss Flo there foreign so long. And me see Miss Flo come back and have a pack up in a minivan. And him just got foreign and come down con rent car. They gonna have the naysay. They will have the naysay. Like for example, people of God, me I come down now, me I coming down, I'm coming down. Congratulations to the New York Knicks. Didn't you know that people are saying that the reason why the Knicks win the championship because somebody beat, they could not have beat Boston, they didn't get an opportunity to beat Boston, they didn't get an opportunity to play Detroit. Didn't you know that Boston was the favorite last year and the Knicks walk into Boston and beat Boston convincingly? Didn't you know that? Didn't you know until OJ Adanobi got hurt? Didn't you know that Michelle Robinson got hurt in the series against Indiana? Didn't you know that Brunson got hurt? That's why they didn't win the championship last year. And then this Oklahoma team that everybody's claimed that's invisible. Didn't you know that Indiana take them to 7 games? Didn't you know that the best player from Indiana tear his Achilles? Didn't you know he had a terrible injury in game 7? Or else they probably would not have won that series. Didn't you realize that they could not have beat San Antonio?
Didn't you realize the way how the Knicks was playing? Do you think that? Do you think that Atlanta, who had great, Atlanta win like 16 of the last 18 games. They were playing great. That's the Knicks had a hard time, but the coaches make an adjustment. He make Karl Anthony top. He make him become the point forward. And that's where it make a difference. Because they were down 2-1 to Atlanta. And then, from then, once the coach make that adjustment, the league didn't have an answer for it. So he just walked through everybody. I've never seen a team so domineering and dominate and lose. It doesn't matter who the Knicks was playing. If the Knicks was playing the Chicago Bulls with Michael Jordan, the way they were playing as a team, nobody would have beaten them. They were just an aisle machine that was functioning perfectly. Yes, if you want to tell me that you can name out 5 players in the league that is better than Brunson, but you can't name a 5 player who is a better winner. Yes, there are players that taller than him that can dunk the basketball and that can look good and can make some and can shoot better than him. Yes, dribble better than him. Yes. But the package that he comes with, whenever the team down, even 30, 29 points, he has a way of just calming them down one basket at a time. How many people can do that? How many people can do that? And they're criticizing the Knicks for winning the championship. They're saying that they're not as good as this, as not as good as that. But I've been watching basketball since 1982. Yes. I've been watching those Boston Celtics and the Lakers. I've been watching those Detroit and Chicago Bulls buckle. Yes, man, as a matter of fact, I watched Detroit and Boston battle till they finally overcome Boston. And then I watched the Bulls battle Detroit until they finally overcome Detroit. And when they overcome Detroit, they back with the Lakers and they lost to the Lakers. And they went back the next years and then they were able to beat the Lakers. And then Isaiah Thomas went back to back and then coaching again. Pat Riley got a team that said Detroit is so physical. Bill Laimbeer. Yes, man. All those guys. All those, you know, the bad boys. So well, I'm going to get a team of Oakley, Anthony Mason, and Ewing, and I'm going to out-muscle them. Xavier McDaniels, and I'm going to out-muscle them. And did you realize that they out-muscle them? So you got to know every error. And you know what's going to happen to the Knicks now? Team, it is hard to get a team 5-3 of the top 5 players in the league. Golden State did it and dominated it. They have 2 of the top 3-5 players in the league on the same side. The Lakers win with 2 of the top 5 players in the league on the same side. Michael Jordan did it with 2 of the top 10 players in the league. Everybody win like that, but the Knicks didn't have it like that, but they have some very good players. So the Knicks say, you know what? I'm going to get from 1 to 10 good player. So when I substitute and that star player tired, a player going to come off the bench that equally as good as the one that sit on the bench. So the Knicks did not try. A 5-5, the Knicks could not have won the championship. But the Knicks say, you know what? You're going to play against 10 and sometime 11. So you notice teams that have more skillful players, they will get up to the lead. But in the fourth quarter, because who is coming off the bench is as equal as good as the starter. So each time somebody come off the bench fresh, they're as good and they perform excellent and they wear down the players. If you look, Victor Wembley, he wore him down. He's the best player in the league right now. Let me tell you something. This guy is unstoppable. Next year, or two couple of years, you're going to wonder how the Knicks beat him. The Knicks beat him by wearing him down. As when he get into the weight room and lift and get more stronger and more stamina, you know,
But it doesn't matter. You got to find a way to win. And the coach is a genius. That's one of the best coaching jobs I ever seen. Because if you look at the Knicks team, there are a lot of teams more talented. Boston is more talented. When you look at Philadelphia, Philadelphia might be more talented. Minnesota, more talented. Oklahoma, more talented. Even the team that they beat, San Antonio, more talented. But as a team, because as the book of Ecclesiastes said, I think it's in chapter 8, the strongest warrior not always win. And the most educated sometimes go hungry. But it's to be at the right place at the right time. To God be the glory behind me, I tell you. I didn't intend to do this. How did I get here? Because I'm also excited, man. I want to, you know, I haven't been on the radio in a long time. I make sure that my schedule set that I'll be here this morning. And I couldn't wait to play some music and enjoy myself. And look what the program gone to. My God, my God. To God be the glory, great things he has done. Let us give thanks. Dear God and righteous Father, Lord, I just want to thank you for this opportunity to do this broadcast. Father God, I just want to thank you, Lord, for wisdom, knowledge, and understanding. Father God, I just want to thank you for peace, joy, and happiness, dear God. Father God, I want to thank you for your grace and your mercies. I want to thank you, Father God, that you are the great equalizer, Father God. That the strongest warrior does not always win the race. Father God, you say wisdom is stronger than 10 of the leading citizens in the community. But I thank you for wisdom, Father God. You say wisdom and money is strong and powerful, but the most powerful of them all is wisdom. And I thank you for wisdom. And I thank you for knowledge. I thank you for understanding. And I thank you, Father God, that you placed me here in this ministry for a purpose. Even sometimes I don't realize what you place in our hands. There are times I might have gone a little careless with it. But Father God, forgive me for those careless ones. Help me to grow stronger. Help me to do the right thing, Father God. Help me, Father God, to win more souls for your kingdom. Help me, Father God, to bless more, Father God, to pick up those that are weak, Father God. Not just, Father God, just try to look out for those that are strong and mingle with them. Look out for those that are lesser fortunate. As the songwriter said, if I can help somebody, then my living shall not be in vain. Father God, I just want to thank you for this opportunity to do this broadcast. I pray it will be a blessing. I pray it will be encouraging and uplifting to your people. Remember, Father God, my friend Lindy, who is sick right now, Father God, who, Father God, is in ICU, cannot speak, cannot walk, cannot talk. But he's sending signal. Thank you, Father God. Thank you for the progress that have been made. In the naked eyes, it seemed like nothing. But in the eyes of the doctor, it's a lot. Father God, we thank you. Father God, remember Poppy Lady husband at this time, Father God. I pray for healing in the name of Jesus. Touch him from the crown of his head unto the sole of his feet. And I pray, Father God. I pray, Father God, that you bring peace. You bring joy to the family. I know difficult times sometimes can tear families apart. But it will not happen in this case. The Ains family gonna come out stronger. Bigger,
better. Stand up firm. Stand up more bold. Father God, we know what the enemy meant for evil. You meant it for good. For Sister Juliet, Father God, we pray for a speedy recovery as she recoup her rate right now. Remember those, Father God, that are getting ready to bury a loved one. Remember those that recently buried a loved one. Remember Alton this morning was recently buried, a 38-year-old daughter. I just want to pray, Father God, that you cover the family. I pray for healing upon the family right now in the name of Jesus. I pray, Father God, for those that are hurting, Father God, those that are behind with the bills right now, Father God. I pray that you make a way for them, Father God. For those, Father God, that probably don't have use of their credit card, their bank card, somebody might just tap into it, Father God. Some scammer, Father God, has hacked their account right now. And the bank is not willing to release nothing. The bank is not willing to take the loss. I pray for favor in the name of Jesus. I pray, Father God, for an honest investigation from the bank, Father God, from those institutes, Father God, because you said wickedness are in high places, Father God. And in book of Ecclesiastes chapter 8, you said those people are backed by powerful people. Those people have the opportunity to destroy you, Father God. But those of us who know better will find a way to let it work. But I pray right now in the name of Jesus for even a family member that has been mistreated, Father God. I pray right now that you help them to just hold the ground. Help them not to fight back. Because you said those that wait upon you, Lord, shall restore their strength. They shall run and not be weary. They shall walk and not faint. They shall mount up with wings as eagle. Teach them, Lord, how to wait. There are so many lies that I've been telling on people. And people, Father God, if they open up their mouth just to speak the truth, life will destroy. But since they're in the pain and hurt, Father God, do not allow somebody to go through what you're going through, because you were built to handle adversity. But oftentimes the person that's inflicted the wound, they cannot take it back. Father God, when we used to go to school, there used to be boys that used to tease everybody. And when their time come, is weeping and mourning. They just inflict the wound, they cannot take it back. Father God, when we used to go to school, there used to be boys that used to tease everybody. And when their time come, is weeping and mourning. They just cannot angle it. There are bullies that

close. Even when, Father God, when you did not get your partner draw, and that sister is on the choir singing and have your money, do not try to expose them. Because what they do to you, they'll do to somebody in the high places, and then the Lord will allow them to expose them. Well, if you expose such a brother, such a sister, people will put you down for it. People will look down upon you. Allow God to fight our battle this morning. I just want to thank you again for this opportunity to do this broadcast, and I pray it will be a blessing. And as we are about to go forth, have your way and take control. In Jesus' precious name we pray, amen and amen and amen. To God be the glory, great things he has done. I want to say blessing to Sister Denden. Blessing to Brother Goody, Sister Goody. Blessing to Cousin Ermine. Those are the ones that I have seen so far. But you know, God is good. Let me get into this song.

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No, mommy's kissing. I tell you, I feel like a rookie on the radio again. But I'm feeling so blessed, man, and I'm so privileged. I'm nobody's child. And I don't take it lightly, you know. Come for children and sing. Anybody can turn on some turntable and make up some noise, and if you have your money, you can pay and you can go on radio. And if you have friends in high places, they can put you on radio. Or you can put yourself on TikTok, you can put yourself on Facebook, you can put yourself on YouTube, all kind of things you can put yourself on. But when God put you somewhere, man, don't take it lightly.

telling you, man. Yes, man, I tell you. This weekend gone, it was like a blessing. And it was like, you know, at one part it was a blessing, and another point it was disappointment, you know. this is weird, man. This is weird. But you know what? God is good. Thank God the show didn't stop. You know, and as I said, we were supposed to, all long over, probably about 5-6 months of planning, you know. But as again, I think Proverbs chapter, is it 6 or 16? One of them, we may throw the dice, but the Lord did determine where it lands. Yes, man, we may throw the dice, but the Lord determine where it lands. Because Ivy and I were like rolling the dice, but it was God who allowed it to drop, you know. You see, sometimes you're true forget double six. But God can bring double six, you know. And but I tell you, man, but you know, God is good. Because what happened now, you know, we were going down to Florida, and I didn't want to pay for a second luggage, because the first luggage was

$50, the second one was $70. So if I bring two suitcases, it would be like $240. But if I bring one suitcase, it's gonna be $100. So then when Ivy said she wasn't gonna carry a suitcase. So then when I look, Ivy said, change her mind. I said, you know what? I'm not gonna carry no hand luggage. I'm just gonna put everything in the suitcase and just check it on. So in the night when I pack, because you know the major equipment, you know, the laptop controller, I have a little one that I travel with, and I figure it out, you know, I have it for a while that it can hold in a suitcase. So I take one to Jamaica, and when I was in Jamaica, I say, you know, me not take it back up to New York. I'm in Jamaica already, and me already have it down there. You know, I'm gonna bite the bullet and let it stay. So I let that one stay. That one was supposed to originally, that one was supposed to be Sister Ivy thing, you know. So me take with Ivy, little thing with Ivy play upon, you know. Like whenever somebody invite Ivy to play, cause sometime I'm not there. So that little one Ivy know for fold it up and bring it. So me have another one now. So then when I put that in the suitcase, that weigh like 40 pounds. So by the time I put my suit in it now, everything weigh 50. So now I'm in a position, I got nowhere to put my socks. I got nowhere to put my t-shirt. I got nowhere to put my brief. I got nowhere to put the mics. I got nowhere to put the wires. I got nowhere to put the mixer. I got nowhere to put the extension cord. So what I did, I balance out till I get Ivy suitcase to. I put my brief in Ivy suitcase. I put my shoes in Ivy suitcase. I put the mics in Ivy suitcase, the wires and everything, and get it up to 50 pounds. So we're saying now, so at least I could save some money. So guess what happened now? It was supposed to be a early morning flight. They booked Ivy front. But if I did really explain it right, because I tell them I want to come early the Friday morning, but then I changed my mind and say, you know what, I'm gonna leave from Thursday so I can and set up everything so I can broadcast from down there the Friday. So when they booked the ticket, it was a 7 a.m. flight for Thursday morning, so it was not their fault. I tell them I want to leave out early Saturday morning, Friday morning. Then I tell them that I'm going to leave out early Thursday. I'm going to leave out Thursday instead. But I should have said I'm going to leave out Thursday evening. But if I had planned to leave out Thursday evening, I don't know if I would have gotten there. So I was there. So I said, you know what, since the ticket already purchased, we're going to buy a one-way ticket coming back for Ivy. So I saw DK and I communicate. So I said, DK, I want to drop Ivy, your Ivy drop on the same flight going down, and we're gonna catch the same flight coming up back. So when I get to Florida with half of the stuff leave behind, so I get everything in gear now, ready to come, ready. Ivy tell me that the flight canceled. And they put in her on a 3 o'clock flight. So I said, oh, you want to go get on a 3 o'clock flight? At about 12:30. Ivy said, number one, DK is still at the hairdresser. I don't even get myself together yet. I got to get some food from Malachi and Michael to make sure that they have enough food. I got to get things in gears because it's a 8 o'clock flight. And they threw me off guard. So then Ivy called. They said no refund. They have to buy another ticket because blah, blah, blah. Then they said they can't get back the money. And I'm saying, Ivy, you know what? Buy another ticket then. Buy another one-way ticket. Ivy purchased another one-way ticket for $200-something. Right? To turn out,
for the next evening, them email her and tell her that the flight cancel. She buy another ticket, so me say go to the airport early. They get to the airport early. They want to put them on a flight to Fort Lauderdale. Now she's supposed to be coming to Orlando, Florida. That flight don't guarantee, and they don't have a flight 5 o'clock, and they're gonna get her a flight probably at 8 o'clock to come. And me say, look, what are you gonna do when you get there 5, 6, 7, 8? No. Then the flight now cancel again, and they keep telling them the runaround. So I just say, you know what? So I wanted Ivy to come because I was selfish, because me have the mic and everything. Ivy said, may I get too much sign? May I get too much sign? And then I say, you know what, Ivy? Follow your heart. But at that point, I didn't want Ivy to come again, because if Ivy come on that flight, if Ivy and DK come down on that flight, my heart gonna be at my mouth. And when I'm driving to go pick them up at the airport, I'm gonna be so nervous driving. And when I pick them up, I don't wanna go nowhere with them. I'm gonna try to make sure that they stay in the hotel and don't go nowhere, because all the sign telling me not to come and all of that. So I'm kinda glad that they didn't come, because it would be too much heartache driving. And the people in Florida not drive so good, you know, them not give break. And where the hotel is on a, it's like on a little highway right off there, and they drive fast, because them the way Florida set up a little high, lot of highway run through town with stoplight. And I tell you, I was talking to Ivy on the phone when I load up the set into the car. And when I turn out, this guy was just, there was a guy that was speeding, you know. And I said, no, me not believe him now, go stop. And the light was red. And he's like, what you do? And then I see him press his brake, and the car skid. And I said, thank you, Jesus. Because, let me tell you something. If Ivy and DK was in that car when that happened, I would have been panicked. Maybe I would have just run the red light or try to do something. And you never know. So I'm glad all things work out together for good, because I wouldn't drive good down there, because when they're in the car with me, because I would say, God is showing us some sign and we're trying to. And then again, sometimes the enemy tries to stop you and you have to press your way, you know. But that was not the feelings that I get. I didn't get that feelings. So now, my time down there now, I have to search for shoes. Yeah, man, I have to search for shoes. And then I end up going to this place and I buy a pair of shoes. That was not my cup of tea. But I said, anything, I'm going to wear it because it has a little blue in it. But I said, I know my speed, that, you know. And at the same time, I'm trying to find place where I can get wires to buy, where I can get mic to buy. And I'm like, all through my time during Florida, I'm trying to find shoes, wires, until it came to my thought. And I called Tony and I said, Tony, is there a guitar center in Florida? And he said, yes. And one was close to me, but I didn't know. So my friend Kiroy now, he take me to this place. So I said, Kira, I like the shoes that we have on, you know. And then we go way across town and I end up buying a nice pair of shoes. And then when I get back now, I stop at this place now to buy shoes, now to buy the equipment now. Now the equipment in that place costs more money and the wires cost more money. But then my back was against the wall. So when I give them my guitar center card, they said, this is not a guitar center. We are only like a dealer for guitar center, so we can't take that card. So I have to pay for it otherwise. And I was there, so I have to shop around. I end up spending like about $600 or $700.
just to get things in gear so we could have the party. But I said to myself, you know, I have so much fun. I'm going to have fun and I'm not going to let it bother me. I'm going to let it stop me. And, you know, we went to the banquet and I did the best I could. Yes, man, I did the best job that I could and the banquet was great. People enjoyed themselves. Penny turn up the thing. Second Chance, turn it up. You know, my sister out of New York, turn it up. There's a young man, the pastor, husband. The man sing one song. They trust me, the man turn up the place. The whole thing was just nice. At first, people didn't want to move. They were like, you know, but everybody get in the groove, man. And I tell you what happened, what ended up happening. I got a date for November. I get a date for next year. And it turned out that we're going to be doing Valentine, pre-Valentine. We're going to have our Valentine Day dinner. But the pre-Valentine Day dinner going to be in Florida. So out of every disappointment, we end up getting three dates. And you see, all things work together for good, you know, because last year, I was supposed to play at an event in Florida. But there's numerous occasions where people ask me to play down there. And I said, and I have no equipment down there, so I didn't go. There was one year I went down there and I used some of the equipment. And I get by with them. But those wasn't my favorite kind of equipment. But then I realized that there are a lot of people in Florida that need us. Listen to us on the radio, and there are times when people ask me to play at their wedding down there, and I say I would love to, but you'd have to get the equipment. Then they get back to me and it didn't work out. So somebody was keeping like a 80th birthday party, and you know, and my friend Kirai said to me, Courtney, I want you to play. How about you just buy some equipment? So I said, the money in the day, and you know, say him help me to buy those equipment. Both him and I buy those equipment 50-50 last year and left them down there. And then when I was supposed to travel, they were booking ticket. Ticket was as high as $800. But then the final say we could not get a ticket for less than $600. Now, the $600 they probably would have closed their eyes and booked it. But then the hotel fee at the time was so expensive because it was such a holiday, so we decided to cancel. So there was equipment down there for a while until it turned out that, you know, I got a call from Sister Clark and Jackie saying that they want to keep something down there for a wedding. And I say, yes. And I said, guess what? We have equipment down there. So what I did now, once I get that call, I realize I need a little more. So I just purchased a speaker and sent it down there. And I tell you what, you know, Kirai and I was talking, and Kirai said to me, say, look here, you know, if you spend $15,000, even though the equipment is not $15,000, you know, in equipment, right? And you put that same $15,000 in the bank and give it 10 years. I say 10 years, I might have $15,080. Maybe the interest in 10 years might grow to be $80 or maybe $120. But he said, you're right. But if you put those equipment down here, you know how much money you're going to make within that 10 years, I'm sure you're going to come out ahead. I say, you're right. But you know what I feel good about, man? I want to tell you, say, man, this is one of the best treatment. Because honestly, they booked my ticket, they booked the hotel fee. I wasn't looking for no money. I said, you know, it's a fundraiser and we're helping out. But guess what? When I get a call and say, Brother CJ, we're going to bless you with XYZ. I say, thank you, Jesus. That cover me $700 that I spent. So it was just such a blessing, man. And I tell you that the treatment was off the hook. You know, I got a car to drive down there. And, you know, and people of God,
I was in Florida driving Mercedes Benz. You know, and as I say, when I went to church Sunday, man, we got royalty treatment from the pastor and everybody. And I tell you, man, Tony, Sister Clark, Jackie, people, if we're not up here in New York, and I don't know, not good, honest, clean people, I don't know, I travel to Florida and I need a place to stay under the CJ Gospel Hour, you can check with those people. You get royal treatment. I did not buy a lot of food because I get so much food. You know, I tell you, it's just that while I was there, I didn't have an opportunity to enjoy it as much because, as I said, I was running around getting equipment and all of that. And a part of me did kind of vex, so me have to spend my $700 too. But guess what? I was blessed at the end of the day. I didn't tell nobody that I spent it, you know. And they end up bless me that it covered the $700. I'm telling you, it is God, man. It is God. And I tell you, so much people in Florida, even at the people at the banquet, so much people that was there, you would believe that Brother CJ is a celebrity. So much people walk up and take picture beside me. Let me tell you something, man. Everybody just walk up. Brother, could I take a picture with you? I tell you, I miss Ivy, you know, because I had to multitask. But there were certain things that I, while Ivy on the mic, you know, I'm not gonna give it away on the radio, but we know the next time, the next event down there, once Ivy is there as the MC and I'm there as a music man, it a go be more fun. It a go turn up more louder. But I tell you, man, I feel like a celebrity. I feel like a celebrity Sunday. And over the weekend, I tell you, man, it make me want to move down there. Now I tell you the truth. Before, I said I would never live in Florida. But after Sunday, I'm going to rule it out. I wouldn't, after this weekend, I would not rule it out, man. And I tell you, when you want to find sweet Pastor Williams and her husband, let me tell you something, man. Some sweet people them there. Sweet people them, man. This one of the most blessed time of my life in ministry. And I've had quite a few of them. But just the way how things intend to, and the way things set up where the show should have been flop, because you have speakers down there, but you don't, and you have stand, you have equipment, but you don't have no wires. You need wires. You need microphone. You need the mixer. Well, I didn't use a mixer, so the music never come out as powerful as how I wanted it to come out. But God is good though. It still sound good. And we're getting better. So the next event we're doing in Florida, man, by the grace of God, we are going to have more equipment down there. We're not going to go crazy, but we're going to get like two more speakers down there. So guess what now? We may go tell Radio Lancer right now. And I don't usually do this often. You see, if any of you out there find it in your heart, for bless Brother CJ with like a 2 pence a penny, so him can help me to buy those speakers in Florida. So when I go down there with nice, I would really love that. So if you're listening to my voice and you want bless Brother CJ, you know, because I want to tell you that, you see, equipment. But I tell you, you know me as a straight shooter. Me no know it no other way around. I need two more speakers down there. And to get small speaker that is effective. And speaker that can do damage just like any big speaker. And speaker that I know when I go down there, I can just rent like a little SUV and everything can pack in it. It's expensive. And I remember when we sent down the first two speakers down there. One was for
17, the base box was for $1,750, and you know they gave it to me for 16, and the other top end box was for like about 800 and something, almost 900, and I got it for 800. So can you imagine, 8 and 16, that's 24. Hold on, am I right? Yeah man, that's 24. Yes man. So we spent $2,400 last year to send down those. And guess what? The same thing that I need this year. You know how much everything come to? $3,200 before tax. Those equipment, they're going like they raise up. I may tell you the honest truth. If it was the same $2,400, I would have just put it on my credit card and ship it off. But with tax and everything, it all come to like about $3,400. I call it $3,500. And tell you what, that kind of steep for me. So, honestly, if me can get some help, if you can help me for buy those speakers, if you can come up with half of that the money there, half of that the money there, that mean, oh, that half of $3,500, that will be what? $1,750. If me can get $1,750, we find a way if we come up with $1,000. I mean, Kira will bless me with the rest. So, people, definitely, it don't make no sense. Me have a platform and me have a microphone and me in a situation, and I never plan to do this. If me plan to do it, would I say, Ivy, what you think about it? And Ivy would have said, no, I wouldn't do it. But I'm here talking, and I'm led to do so. So me, I go do it. You know, and as I said, if you know, once a brother CJ beggy, our brother CJ, I beg for this, I beg for that. Hey, as I say, there is not a gun I'm holding to people's head. And I'm not going to tell you that if you don't give, you're not going to be blessed. And I'm not going to tell you that if you give, you're going to be blessed. All I can say, I need $3,500 worth of equipment. And it kind of tough for me right now to come up with. So if you, the listeners, find it in your heart to help to bless me, if one somebody can come up with the money, it's fine. But if one somebody, but if everybody, somebody bless me with a 20, bless me with a 50, bless me with a 100, bless me with a 200, bless me with a 500. Maybe some businessman out there are listening, say, you know, I may bless Brother CJ with $500. You know, or maybe some people out there say, me not even call him today. Have the audacity. Come on, read your hearts to this. But you know what is ministry? It's ministry, because they're going to be churches down there that doing a rally. That doing like a crusade. They might have a church, might have a retreat in a hotel. And they might want to just invite Brother CJ down there to provide the sound and be a part of it. So you never know. So it's still an extension of the ministry. Because, you know, as I said, I struggle and get some stuff in Jamaica. Myself and Ivy. Sometimes I call up Ivy when I run short. I say, Ivy, come in with this now. And she always come in. I mean, no say, for the Florida thing, when I go say, Ivy, come in for this now. In my head, I know how much I go ask her for anyway. So I know say she go come in too. So God is good. But you know what happened about ministry? The people them will want to help you, not have it to help you. And the people them will have it can't help you. And I say they wouldn't give it to you now. Them just can't bother. If them would have see you, them would have bless you. But me not have Brother CJ number. Me can't bother if you go take the phone and if you go call Brother CJ. But you know what? Let me show my number out there. If somebody want to bless me, you can call me at 914-830-7989. 914-830-7989. Let me make the music play. Me somebody knocking on my door.

0: I'm telling you, I'm nobody's child. Nobody's child. I tell you, God is great. But I tell you what happened, you know. You see, there was so much. I'm telling you. Blessing.
1: Blessing, Minister CJ.
0: Blessing to you, my sister.
1: Glad to have you back. I missed you so much.
0: And who am I speaking to? Oh, Cousin Ermin, this? Yeah, Cousin Ermin, are you the only somebody miss me, though?
1: No, I think everyone missed you, but I don't know what they're waiting on to call.
0: No, but you know what? As I say, if I didn't get one call in the year, I'm fine, because there's so many people call me on my phone. What happened, Brother CJ? I notice me not hear you upon the radio in a while. I've got some call. Brother CJ, what going on? Me not hear you. You know, me know you go to Florida, but me still not hear you. And I say, no, man, I'm going to make sure that I'm here this, you know, this particular day. Me no one call it day. Me make sure I'm here this particular day. And I'm so happy to be here, man. I'm so happy to be here.
1: And I'm so happy to have you back.
0: To God be the glory. To God
1: and
0: be the glory.
1: And don't talk about your nobody's child. You have so many people around you. I'm your sister. I'm your cousin.
0: Yes.
1: And the family is so huge. And then the CJ family link with us. So come on, stop that.
0: Yeah, man. Our family is so huge. Make small family look like stooge.
1: I'm telling you. It's too huge.
0: I tell you, man. Sometimes.
1: And come on. So much family. So much, man.
0: We're blessed. But right now, we say, me only see you and then, and Sister Marcia Bennett. Brother Goody, Sister Goody. That's it. I tell you. But God is good. God is still good.
1: God is good. Yep.
0: All right. Somebody else call me, Cousin Ermin. Let me grab the call here, yeah?
1: All right. Blessing.
0: Blessing.
2: Blessings, Minister.
0: Blessings to you, Sister Gloria.
2: Cousin Ermin, firstly, you know I was dialing the number and I heard you said you had to run downstairs.
0: Yes, ma'am.
2: Don't say, after you give us such a good sermon. Don't use the beggy. You see, if I never lose my checkbook, I just write the whole I eat and give you.
0: I'm telling you. Sister Gloria, I'm going to beg you to call me right back here because I get a next call. I'm going to ask you to call me back as soon as they call.
2: Okay, I'll call you back then.
0: Bye-bye. Blessing.
3: Blessing, my brother. Welcome back.
0: Happy to be back, man. Happy to be back. Big up to First Lady.
3: It have a bruise on it.
0: I tell you, so because three of the listener them were vocal.
3: I'm telling you. I even call the doctor, but she told me.
0: Yes, ma'am.
3: You know, much time me look me and my she call your number, but me said no, let me leave you alone. But welcome back, my brother. We missed you and we love you, and thank God you made it back safe. I love you, Minister CJ. I'm not gonna lie.
0: But guess what happened, no? After me not soon in a long time, I come back. You me can do now. Come on, beg money for help me with speaker. Can you imagine what some people are saying?
3: Minister CJ.
0: Yeah.
3: That is one thing you don't do. You know, some people as they come on, that's what they do. But listen. You have a need, and you ask.
0: Yeah,
3: and it shall be given.
0: Yeah, because Bible says you have not, you ask not. So, me feel
3: yes,
0: like me
3: amen,
0: feel ask.
3: Amen. And by the day is done, you will get something.
0: All right, I hope so.
3: All right, God bless you. Love you, my brother.
0: Love you too, my sister. Love you too. I tell you, man. Sister Jean Binney, I tell you, man. Happy Sister Victoria's Secret. I tell you, man. There were a lot of people that called me. There were a few people that called and say, Brother CJ, I'm in a hear you on the radio. What go on? You know, but as I say, I'm glad to be back. You know, I'm glad to be back. And, you know, sometimes, you know, as a person broadcasting on the radio and first time I couldn't talk the way the phone ring off. And to see you got to make an adjustment now to less calls. And sometimes you don't get no calls now. So guess what happened now? You have to do your thing, you know. Because sometimes, pastor, the best sermon, the pastor, not getting old by amen, you know. Because everybody just sit there and listen, so tens. And maybe one at a time, when it, and they just want to make sure that they get everything. They don't want to nice. They want to hear everything what pastor say. And when pastor finish, you know, as people get in their car, what a word from pastor today. Pastor might get in their car and say, wife, say, boy, the message is boring today. And wife said, no, it wasn't boring, you know. Boy, I may tell everybody they sit down, they come like everybody drop asleep. And you know what happened? 6 months down the road, somebody in a situation, and they say, pastor, you remember that day when you preached a message there? The church in quiet, you know, pastor, because me quiet, me couldn't even say nothing because you not hit me. Pastor, at the same situation I find myself in. And you know, me say, when I was coming home that day, I was telling so and so, oh, blessed I was, and they were like, oh, the message was such a blessing. And there are numerous occasions where people talk about that message. And pastor, I said, man, look how me they discouraged that day there. So, you know, that's the thing about it. We can't watch the phone calls at times. Yes, there are times when you don't get it, you little bit. Hey, anybody say, me not get no call, me no matter to me. That's a lie. A lie that. If me dip on the radio, weeks upon top of weeks and nobody no call me, me I come off. Because, you know, it's honest, I'm coming off. You know, and I just mean that, honestly. But if I come on and treat people and nobody no call me one day, I'm not going to lose night sleep over that. If you no call me for even a week, me not going to lose like, sleep over that. But when you reach out 2-3 weeks and nobody no call me, no, it going to start where I'm at. I say, what sister Suna love there? What puppy lady there? It mean to say, ah, dear, rub off, ah, dear, you brother, tie me in a dog house, everybody round the cage just a watch, so. And nobody can open the gate, nobody can fly the gate. Yeah, man. Me I go say, almighty God, Sister Victoria Secret not type in, Sister Jean Benny not type in, Sister Dembe not type in, Cousin Ermin not type in. And me I say, I want to go on, you know, because I'm sure, you know, if pastor just start preaching, everybody just sit down and nobody give one little clap and say, amen. And pastor no get one hallelujah in a month. No, man, pastor I go feel away. No, there are some people, I hear people come on the radio all the time and say, if I don't get one phone call, I don't care. I hear people say that, but me not say that. Because if I don't get no calls, I'm going to be disappointed. Blessing, blessing.
2: Minister, we calling you back.
0: Yeah, man.
2: When God put you somewhere.
0: Yes.
2: Because I was pining over you like one of my children.
0: Yes, man.
2: I mightn't say it out loud. I keep listening. And thank God, God do it that way because you would be worried not driving down there.
0: Yes.
2: And with your wife and your church sister, you. So thank God, God do everything for a wise purpose.
0: Maybe I'll when right? Ivy go in I show up.
2: And you sit on where you is. And
0: yeah, man. Maybe we couldn't put Ivy.
2: All of us put together, all me.
0: Yeah.
2: We must reach a mark.
0: Yes,
2: all
0: man.
2: All me.
0: And you know.
2: Don't know what I'm here.
0: Yeah.
2: So, we're glad to have you back.
0: Amen.
2: We're glad back of birth.
0: I tell you, man. All right. God bless you now.
2: Love you back, my brother.
0: God bless you now.
2: Love you.
0: I'm telling the man, me say at this junction of the game, if Ivy did press and come, all when Ivy day in I show I'm going to night go whole hour too. Mother going to one good thing she miss. If she did come down then would be there. Because me wouldn't want she stand up in a shower by herself because me I got afraid so she would drop in a shower. Me would make sure she couldn't go to the bed near the edge of the bed. Me would have to put her to the corner because me no want she drop off her bed. And then me would have probably said, right now boy, me would sleep, me would watch her to see if she had choked on her saliva or anything had happened to her. Me would have been very uncomfortable. If she go downstairs, when I say, if you make me come to come, I don't want nothing happen to you. I tell you, it would have been so tense for me down there at that junction. So it worked out together. all things work together for good, but I'm sure the next time, guess what gonna happen? The next time. Blessing.
3: Blessing, Minister CJ and Minister Ivy and your family and to all CJ Gospel Family Movement. Welcome back, Minister CJ. You are the captain of the ship.
0: Happy to be back, man.
3: Yes, man. Miss, you are greatly missed.
0: Yes, man.
3: Happy to hear your voice.
0: To God be the glory.
3: Happy to have you back, you and Sister Ivy. Well, I spoke to Sister Ivy already.
0: Yes.
3: But as I say, you're the captain of the ship.
0: Yes, man. So, and I'm so glad to be back. I'm glad to hear your voice, you know, my cool and deadly friend. I'm glad to hear your voice, man.
3: Yes, man, always. So we are here.
0: Yeah, man, so, there are some vice, you know, and you happen to be one of them. If you're not here too long, you start get concerned.
3: Yeah, it's so true. You wonder what happened to that person. You haven't heard man. From that person. You haven't hearing that person. It's so true. You're absolutely right.
0: Yes, man.
3: Yeah, because there is some people that I haven't heard their voice, and I'm asking, I wonder what happened to this person. Well, and then, you know.
0: Yes, man.
3: Yes, all right. So keep on doing what you're doing. God bless you, and we love you. God bless.
0: Love you too, my sister. God bless you.
3: Have
0: now.
3: A great day.
0: You too. Bye-bye now. I'm telling you, God is great. 718-715-4668. 718-715-4668. 718-715-4668. And if you're out there and you're listening and you want to contribute towards this speaker,

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Hey, call me 914-830-7989. 914-830-7989. Or you can sell it to me at the same number too. If you're out there, you say, boy, me no want brother CJ know who I'm just gonna just sell him. And just what you do, just make sure you put in the message towards Florida, because I might not know what the Zelle is for, because I'm getting some Zelle for the tickets for Deacon and Minister Morgan banquet this Sunday. Yes, man. And some people might want to Zelle me for Pastor Martin fish fry. So I tell you, this weekend I go sweet, you know, because we are going to eat fish. Yes, we are going to eat fish. But I tell you, man, all things work together for good, man. Because I remember Sister Dottie told me that, you know, Brother CJ, we're going to have a fish fry, you know, and such a date. And I say, yes, Sister Dottie, no problem. I'll support. And then now, I went out by Icon, and he said, Brother CJ, on the 11th, you know, can you spin some music for us? And I said, no problem, man. But then me never remember that date. But then when me hear the date announced, me say, boy. But then I get a call from Icon, and him say, boy, they're going to postpone it for another date. So me say, that's good, man. So me say, all right, then. So me I go hang out with Bishop Martin them from in the early morning. But then I get a call. A family say, Brother CJ, what are you doing in the evening hours? My family is having a private dinner, and I would love for you to come and spin some music for us in the backyard. So I said, no problem, I'll do it. So guess what? I'm going to be spinning some music in a private family backyard. Maybe about 30, 35 people going to be there. But we're going to have a good time. We're going to have a good time. So Saturday, I'm going to hang out early, a fish fry. Yes, man, we are going to hang out a fish fry, and we are going to eat fish, or eat jerk chicken. And I want to tell you this, you see. I never know, say, could I live this, it happened to me. I still love jerk chicken more than fried fish. I mean, I don't know why, because I've gone to so much fish fry, so much fish, and Ivy fry so much fish. But you know, say, she know jerk chicken. So when I go to the fish fry, probably a jerk chicken may go harder. Yes, man. I'm telling you, God is great. God is great. I may tell you, say, no. Man, give me bridge and I plug my bridge in Richie, you know. Him have him jerk. May not plug it this next week. When me tell you where it is. Man, I hang out with Bishop. So may not tell you where it there. But my bridge and Richie, him jerk some good chicken, and him dip on the corners with the chicken and the festival. So next week, me tell you where the chicken and festival I got there. And I'm telling the man, and also the 18th of July, I tell the man, I want to big up to Stephanie, and the name of the church, I forget the name of it, but Stephanie Church, they will be having a fish fry on July 18th, right over there by the Jerk Center in Mount Vernon. So you know, we are going to ask them if they support Sister Stephanie and them our church. Sister Stephanie is a great supporter, and she listen to the CJ Gospel Hour ministry. And you hear the commercial on the radio right there. You hear a commercial with a nice lady who speak well, and you know, she not in no hurry, she just naming out the food and everything. When you get the commercial, other one they may talk right there, so. And then On the 11th, Brother Glenn and Sister Joan will be having their fish fry. I think it's 7 North High Street in Mount Vernon. And I tell her, say, it a go turn up loud, loud, loud on the 11th. And a whole part of things are going on the 11th, because on the 11th, Sister Yvette will be having a gospel concert. Yes, man, right there at the Gospel Assembly Church up there in Mount Vernon, Stephen Peninsula, Minister Brother Stephen, I go be the MC. And I tell her, say, would I love to come hang out with Penny, you know? Would I love to hang out with Brother Stephen? But you know what happened now? From here before last, Ella Ferguson, Brother CJ, I'm not going to keep the Charlotte Parchment this year.
but I want you to keep this date for, in a, can you imagine, in a 2024, right, towards November of 2024, himself for 2025, I don't think I'm taking the Charlotte Parchment fundraiser to New York. But 2026, July the 11th, I'll be bringing it back. So, Brother CJ, so me know more than a year in advance. So, you know, I have to honor that. And I consider it a privilege. I mean, know Ella Fergie a long time. So, we're going to work somewhere. We're going to work somewhere. I know I will make sure that I sponsor my ticket. Even though I'm not at Sister Yvette. Sister Yvette, I go get her a ticket from me. I'm sure she's going to get it from Ivy too. So, that's two tickets Sister Yvette gone. You know, so she not, so, but you know, I saw the thing set up, man. Hopefully, and then last year when her concert dropped, it dropped on the next night when I was supposed to play somewhere. Because I have some yearly event, you know. I have some yearly event that people use me here up on top of here. And I have some event that people book me early. And then I have a lot of free weekends, you know. But it just seem as if the weekend them that I'm playing out, that's the weekend. But yeah, what happened now? You see, if I'm playing at a function and you want me to play at the next function, we can split it. Because what I do, I send Ivy and the Dashing Man over east, and me and Howard stay over west. And sometimes I send Howard and the Dashing Man over east, and me and Ivy stay over west. Because we can afford to be playing at two functions for the same night. And if there is a third function, we can still angle that. All depends on how big the event is, because we stretch for equipment. But if it's not a big event, we can play three places for the same night. I remember one time we played three places one Saturday. I play at a wedding in the daytime. Bishop Martin was at the function to the second one with Sister Ivy played down at 218. There was a lady named Sister James that sell Gizada, and I did bring one system down there, and Sister Ivy played for Sister James. I wonder if Sister Ivy remember the night there. Huh? And then now, the Dashing Man and Henry we string up over Trasnick to play at a banquet. So, we play at three place one night. But a lot of time we double up. But that was the only time we play at three place one night. A matter of fact, you see, we play a three place one next time again. We play, Ivy was at Eastwood Manor, and I played that somewhere early. And when me finish play at Eastwood Manor, I went and Ivy was playing somewhere else. I don't know if Ivy was at Eastwood Manor or where. But I know my function was early. So when I left, I went over to a church. And God bless the pastor, the soul. Him and Sheffy too won the restaurant together. So he had a concert, so I had to play at the concert too. So I string up. I went over there and I string up. And then I think what ended up happening, that's Dashing Man function did that over at a certain time. So when Dashing Man function over, Dashing Man come and take over at the church. And me go grab the equipment them and put in my vehicle with some help and put them up. So we did, on a couple of occasions, we did three functions one night. But God is good, man. God is good, Sister Denden. I'm feeling so blessed. I'm feeling so blessed. So let me get back into the music. Well, I tell you, Florida was great. The people in Florida, when it come to hospitality, oh my goodness. When it come to kindness, respect, I tell you, man, I usually say me not live in Florida, but after this weekend, me not rule out that. Me not rule that out, living in Florida, man. I tell you, man, it was great. My first experience down there, playing down there, it was not that great. Not tell you the truth. But this time, it was great. It couldn't be better, man. And a lot more to come.
I don't think Sister Clark is listening right now, but Sister Clark, we're not going to see me and Ivy enough down there. And it's going to be my situation where maybe a Ivy and a Dashin man are going to come down there, because I'm going to be at places. Because, you know, the Lord is taking the ministry places, and you know, sometimes I might be in a spot where I might have somebody to move out of state, and tell you what, me know ahead of time, so the function in Florida, I'm not going to be there, but Dashin man and Ivy will be there. You know, and you know, Miss, me can tell you, say, you know, when Dashin man and the Ivy go play somewhere, you don't miss a beat. You don't miss a beat. Because if Ivy have to talk a little, the Dashin man select. You know what I mean? And if Ivy have to select, she select. So both of them are capable selectors. You know, and as I said, my main part of ministry is music. And when we go out, go play out, I not just for just say, play music. So because there are times when people I am me to play out, and they must say, boy, brother CJ, guess what happened? It's not only Christian alone, you know, because we are going to, so I say, I'm going to have liquor and them thing there. So I say, I'm not going to liquor stop me. But when they tell me, say, boy, I'm going to want some clean berries, and I'm going to want some Dennis Brown, then I say, you up now. If it's a Christian function, and you're going to want some clean Luciana, yeah, man, you're going to need some clean Mikey Spice blending with gospel, I might take it. But if you're going to want some clean music with Wolpa, alcohol and all them things they serve, no, sir, me not take a combination. That combination there, no, me not take on that combination there. But I don't mind go off script, because to me, nothing wrong in you playing some clean music. If I string up and I play, your love is God, hold on to me. And, you know, and I'm playing, and I'm at a wedding, and I'm playing, she wears my ring. I'm playing some R&B. I don't have a problem with that. I'm quite comfortable doing that. But I'm not quite comfortable not knocking no singers. And they have some singers have some good music. But I'm not so comfortable doing all of that. Me if you can blend in some gospel. And there are some places, man, that you go and you just play some nice music and people enjoy it. And not that they might not drink a one beer, but you want me to play at Eastwood Manor for you and play good clean music and you have a open bar, me not take on that. What if you're having a little backyard thing and you can't control who I go come with one six pack and drink? Me play. And one of the biggest mistakes and one of the biggest problems that church people make, they make it seem like, say, reggae is a sin. And in some church now, if they don't, some people don't, they don't listen, they listen to K-Love, them now listen to ECJ Gospel Hour, because we are going to play some reggae gospel and we play some good clean song sometime. And if a Sister Clark and 20 anniversary and we are play some nice song, you know, from this moment some people believe say that is ungodly. And there are a lot of things that some churches stress on what them think is ungodly. You know what is ungodly? To tell somebody say they nah go heaven because them nah baptize so and so. Tell somebody say them nah go heaven because them nah worship under the air. Tell somebody say they nah go heaven because them dress short. Tell somebody say they nah go heaven because them a wear wig. Tell somebody say they nah go heaven because them wear makeup. That is ungodly in my book.
because yeah, do God work for him. And nowhere in the Bible tell you about some things. Then we make up. That is ungodly in my book. Because yeah, do God work for him.

0: phone here. You know, so there are just some things that gonna change, but it don't change the word of God. There are some ladies who used to throw up on themselves and just have them here roll up like a black pepper, and it start get white up from the root, and then plait it up like them aga primary school, and it just no look good. That turned me off. If me single, I want big woman say she a Christian, and she afraid to put on like a lip gloss on her lip, and her lip them dry and cracky, and she plait up her hair. Me sorry, me not date you. Mm-mm. And at the same time, me not date you if you look too much like Berger paint. But ladies, come on. A little natural lipstick now can you go to hell. Even if you want to do your, there are a lot of ways you can do your hair natural. You can comb out your hair and let it go. Do it in a nice little style. Get a nice little style. Come in love natural hair, you know. Me prefer natural hair more than wig. But me rather you wear the wig and look nice more than plait up the head and you just dry and toast it so and look. No, sir. Mm-mm. If you have to wear the wig to enhance your outward appearance, wear a man. And so comes me know say people they must say, you know say me miss brother CJ, but me no miss him no more. Me no miss him no more. But I just the truth, ladies, you can't throw upon yourself like that. And if you don't have no husband and throw upon yourself and we get born. If a man in a broad boot, in a big suit, I don't know if he dress. Hey. Yeah, if a man then show up on himself and somebody have a mouth starch, thick like, and you grow a beard and you know groom me a little. Hey, I don't ask nobody, if you want to look like Moses, it's all right. You can grow your beard and look like Moses. But you can knit it up. You can't knit it up. Yeah, man. Nothing wrong with that. Blessing.
1: But that means you're me not going to be a Leona. No, I'm not going to be a Leo.
0: Yes, man. Sister Clark.
1: Papa Jesus.
0: Clark's boot is nice, strong shoes. But if you have bunion, you can wear it at wedding. But if you're not have no bunion, nobody wear a big old Clark's boot gone out there with a nice suit. It show you off. The broad boot. Look like
1: me like a Pastor John. Me already tell Pastor John say if they lock him up, me not be a limb. But you are now come, you want some Pastor John now.
0: No, the truth. Men, nothing wrong in wearing cologne. It's not feminine. Nothing wrong in you getting your fingernail and pampered and take out and crust the front out of your toe. Nothing is wrong with that. Yeah, some man who me. A girl, a certain kind of man do them thing there. These are modern days.
1: No, you can't go make them do your foot.
0: Yeah, go get your toes done. Yes.
1: Me you don't know. Prefer you go do your foot, but my foot back favors in a ground.
0: Sometimes I see some man in a some slip.

0: I say him no beard. A man say a liar tell me beard pan Sundays.
1: Him beard pan Sunday. So I go Sunday day in beard.
0: Yeah, I tell you. I know every day me beard. Me can't come pan radio and tell you. I know every day me beard.
1: But you know, have a beard every day. I like we are woman, you know. We
0: yeah,
1: set up.
0: I know every day me beard.
1: But you don't know have a beard every day. Yeah.
0: But me now make a week
1: you
0: pass
1: know, you,
0: me.
1: You know your brother Fiji say he no beard every day.
0: Me no beard every day. Who wants to me
1: my name here, your brother Fiji.
0: Sister Clark, me no beard every day.
1: But me now come in, you're tired, not you.
0: Yeah, but me now go take a month for beard.
1: Brother Fiji, they not listen here now.
0: No, true. And even some woman out there listen to them no beard every day. I know everybody
1: no,
0: beard every day.
1: Every day, brother Fiji. Eh? You know what? Me speak well that difference.
0: No, I know everybody beard every day.
1: Well, that's true, and everybody beard every day. Well, that's true. Because I'm there one brother there and every day in beard. Me and him catch up all the way when he comes spend time with me.
0: Hold on a second. Hold on. Sister Clark, don't hang up. Hold on. Blessing.
2: Minister.
0: Yes, ma'am.
2: Which one mother? Debbie's dad told Debbie was telling me that this man said once a week he brushing teeth.
0: Oh, that's terrible now.
2: That they want to beard only on Sunday.
0: No. A man will beard on Sunday and brushing teeth.
2: Say, I wonder which day he brushing if I said
0: I would rather marry a woman with beard once a week and brushing teeth every day. If me have to choose one, you know, mood one, none of them. But if me have to choose one, me rather yeah, take you somebody with beard. With beard once a week and brushing teeth every day.
1: No, brother,
0: see,
1: nobody can beard once a week.
0: No,
2: have food. That's why me have to love you, no. Me have food before me pop them a big love,
0: yeah. Yeah, man.
2: Food you can't have to go put in the stomach first.
0: No, teeth have a brush. Teeth have a brush. And the thing about it, you have to be conscious of mouth because mouth will smell. You know.
2: Well, let me pass the smell to all the man.
0: Yeah, come you have on. To brush your teeth a lot.
2: Yeah, man coming from the bus in frozen like when I was home, back home, this man used to take the bus. You know, in Jamaica, you them pack you. And I said, Lord, when me see me come one morning, rain and fall, them frozen. Men will smell too. Come on.
0: Yes, you will smell too. Yeah, man. No.
2: We won't come from. So.
0: No, you have to be. No, you can't wait till once a week for beard. You can't beard once a week.
2: No. They have to go eat something for them and laugh in your grain and Mr. Book. You have to do something. Eat the money. We give our soul.
0: Yeah, man. And you see, when you're not beard after, your body get whole, you know, you start look whole. When you're 50, you look like 60. Because there is something
2: you
0: about
2: you have to fresh up. You have to do something.
0: Yeah, man.
2: Can you imagine the man say, once a week in brushing teeth?
0: Oh, my goodness.
1: Once a week in brushing teeth? Once a week. God.
0: Only on Sundays.
2: So let me know that I wish day if I Sunday. Sunday, right? Let me go eat. May I listen.
0: All right.
2: And I'm going to call you on the ear, but later. All right?
0: Yes, man.
1: Brother CJ, I'm going to listen to you now, but man. Me can't catch up with Bill, you know.
0: Me I tell you.
1: Can you come in like Pastor John? Sometimes me lie down there here, Pastor John. Me say, Pastor John, me not Bill, you know.
0: Yeah, man. You have to have certain pride in yourself, man.
1: Yes.
0: Yeah, man. Can me love to smell good enough?
1: Hear your chat.
0: Me love to smell good.
2: Yeah, me have to go up to Pastor John. Can he not stop pushing the button till he mock?
1: Yeah, man. You can't say it again.
2: He not stop pushing till he mock.
0: And there are things, you see. Yeah, you have some man.
2: Look something.
0: All right, then, Sister Gloria. You have some man, you know, where we provide, you know. Then we work and provide, you know. But yeah. You know what them now do? Them now spend the money upon themselves. If a them figure buy one clothes. A lot of men would have got a church, you know. But you see, one of the women don't have a slick. When they buy a man one shirt and one pants, they can come to church. Because he now, he don't want to put on the suit and the tie. she just

0: G-man shirt and pants and say, may
1: yes,
0: invite
1: that's
0: G-man
1: shirt and one. But you know, if you do dress to go to church, you know, because people not dress up in a jacket to that again, like first time.
0: Yeah,
1: first
0: people
1: time
0: not
1: if
0: dress
1: you don't have a jacket, you know, one go to church.
0: Yeah,
1: but
0: man.
1: No, you can just draw on a nice shirt, a nice pants, and you're gone.
0: Yeah, man. My boys, them when they have to dress up in a suit every day, go to church. Them glad to go to church, but them never so excited like how they now fi dress up now. Church, I miss them. If Ivy now go to church, then take taxi gone. A matter of fact, if Ivy a run late, you see them ask the taxi number and then gone.
1: Yes, then the people not dressed like first time. If me not want jacket suit, me not go to church. No, then can't go see you here. Just have a nice pants, a nice shirt, and then gone.
0: Yes, man. Miss Manchester, a long time me not see you. I tell you, sister, then it's crazy, man. Once a brush your teeth once a week. No, man, nobody can. Because you eat with a dirty mouth.
1: Once a week. Somebody can brush their teeth once a week.
0: No, man. You have to be glad to brush your teeth. Because your mouth, you feel fresh when you brush your teeth, man. And, you know.
1: Yes, that's how we are listening.
0: All right. Yeah. God bless you, Sister Clark. Yeah, man. I'm telling you. God is great. God is great. Thank you so much, Sister Clark. And I tell you, man, as I said, a combination, Sister Clark, Jackie, Tony, and the church. Oh man, the treatment was off the hook. Was off the hook. And as I said, I didn't get an opportunity to enjoy it as much because I remember Ivy never come. So because Ivy never come, I think I would have enjoyed it better if Ivy did come. But all things work together for good, because I said, after all them sign, I would have been. Can you imagine me a drive and you want siren go off? I would have flipped. It would have been so uncomfortable, because it's like, I would be like, you know, because normally when you see all them signs there, you know, God a signal, you know, and I warn you. But to God be the glory, I'm more prepared. Next time me I go Florida, me not fi load up my suitcase like that now. Because Mike down in Florida, everything down in Florida. I just couple more speakers I need, and that's it. So as me say, I was asking for a little help to purchase those speakers, but me not think me I go open my mouth and say it again. So those who were listening, maybe me might say it the next day, but those of you that were listening and you're listening now to the sound of my voice, if you want to help Brother CJ towards, you know, getting some equipment, some more equipment for Florida, so we can be effective down there, you know, and spread the music ministry of the CJ Gospel Hour down there, it is fine. I would appreciate it. But to God be the glory. Great things he has done. Me know time hard and things rough with people. Things rough. But

0: could you possibly, rewind and come again?
1: I still miss Manchester, bless your heart, better must come one day, man. To God be the glory, great things he has done. I want to big up, I see Sister Kalina Alberta checked in earlier. Maybe I forget to acknowledge some of y'all that checked in, because sometimes when you talk, you just forget. But I want to big up to everyone, man. Big up to everyone, because better must come, you know. And every one of us have a little area in our life where we'd like better to come, you know. If it's even the kids, you'd like my big son go to college. Some of you are probably saying that, you know, but I like my little daughter if you go to college. And she no decide if you go. Instead, she work at Walmart. So there are just some things in life that everybody face some challenge. You know, maybe you go to the doctor and, you know, the doctor say you have certain, you know, in diagnosis with some diagnosis where you're not like. So we all have to deal with something. Some of you in perfect health, but a finance situation not up there. But, you know, there are very few people, you know, who perfectly healthy, look good, all them kids go to college, come out and working, and they're doing well financially. They have their own home, they have nice cars to drive. Only few people get it like that, you know. Most of us have to live within our mean. You have to live with it and know, say, boy, you have a little pain in your knee sometime. You have to live with it and know, say, boy, you know what happened? I'm not a boy. I would like to be a nurse, but you know what happened? Boy, me not think, say, me have the education to be a nurse, you know. So tell you what I'm going to do. I'm going to be an home attendance, and I'm going to be a home attendance to the best of my ability. And tell you what, here to us can't hold me. So me I go look one part-time, or me I look one 12-hour case, see if me can get 4-hour overtime and make up for it. That's the thing in life, you know. You got to make up for the things here that you're lacking in, man. You can't stand up for cook, see if you can organize one chair and sit down and peel yam. Yes, man, and peel a potato, and you can sit down and knead the dumpling. We got to find a way how to compensate for our weakest areas, because every one of us have a weakness. Yes, man, sometimes your kids them not really operate right the way you want them to operate, and you love them still. So guess what? You just keep quiet. You don't say nothing to nobody. Because sometimes you talk to somebody, you know, and some people will say to yourself, oh, my tree, all my kids, they go to college. Can you imagine how discouraging that is? I wouldn't do that. If my three kids go to college and somebody say, boy, me have a one bit, you know, and boy, a boy would even go come back to college, all him doing just sit down at Walmart. You know what I would say to her? I would say, look here, tell him to do the best he can in Walmart, and whatever money is making in Walmart, try to save some of it, and don't try to take on more than he can manage. Don't try to bite more than what he can chew, because you know what? You would love him to go to college, but you never know what God have in store for him. Because there are some kids, you know, I remember talking to this lady, you know, and she said her son did that do so well, and when his son go on, Rhodes Scholar. And once him left go to college, him just come back home and just him don't even want to work no more, turn worthless. I'm not telling somebody that you don't want to see a kid go to college, but I'm telling you, occasionally there are some situations pop up where you that'd rather have that boy working in Walmart and do him overtime and stay there until he get like a promotion and make a little living where he can get by with, than no say him left out for college and then come back sicking at the head. You know, so occasionally stuff like that do happen, people. And one of the things, stop compare your kids with other kids. Because you have some boys, you know, and some girls, you know, and then go to college and everything, you know. But trust me, they don't care a lick about appearance. You think they care? If your parents want a dollar and dead feel hungry, but them just show off, oh, you know, she went to Princeton University. Oh, my son went to Syracuse. And you can't even get a phone call from him. And you have a one where I work at Walmart. Mommy, you hungry? Mommy, me stop by jerk chicken, man. Ring a doorbell. Mommy, me can't some jerk chicken for you. Okay, what are you doing, mommy? Mommy, me love you, you know. I rather have that boy as my son than the one who got college and do well for himself and don't care a lick about life. He no care a lick about church. The boy where they are Walmart, him come to church every Sunday with you and him serve God and him fear God. But you send the one to college and then grow up and them smoke ganja like a chimney and them not believe in a God no more. And when you try to tell them about church, them a question you. Believe me, man, and all the time my college workout and everybody a college material. And you have some kids they cannot leave on their own until they've reached certain level of maturity. And you gotta know your kids. You have some kids they are followers. And sometimes those kids are no good kids for you to send go college. It better you try and make them go one community college and come home. But people love, oh, my daughter is in Syracuse. And when you take a stack, you're up to your neck in a debt. And by the time they graduate from school and come out back now and not help you pay back none of the loan them, you have to give up your house, your good house, and go and live in our apartment less than what you would like to live in. You know, all because if you make that sacrifice and that child make use of it, it's okay to give up your house, because I would give up my house if my child is going to go on to a higher education and they're going to do well for themselves and make the family proud. I'll give up the house for an apartment for that, because I'm going, they're coming. But there are some people who go to college and come back ungrateful. A matter of fact, you are work $500 a week and them are work $1,000, and you have to still give them money after your sacrifice and pay all them tuition and all of that for them go college and then come back and work and then can't give you a dollar. You have to give them money. So life is, man, you gotta make it, you know, you just have to make life what it is. You gotta make it what it is, man. And there are people who show off. And I get to find out, you know, the Bible, the book of Ecclesiastic, chapter 4. Most people strive for success because they envy their neighbor. Most people strive for success because they envy their neighbor. I may tell you, say, no, that's why, you know, it's like God no alone if you come out of Ecclesiastic and Proverbs, you know. Because he might put me through a process. He might put me through a process. And I'm holding on tight during that process. Because it helped me to be more mature. Spiritually, it built me and put me on another level. And let me know that I cannot fight every battle. Every disappointment, sometimes some disappointment, you can work it for your good. But when disappointment come, people want quick solution. Your car insurance, you have full coverage for your car, and you get in an accident and it double up. Hey, go do the driving defense course and make it go down a little more. No, go borrow money from your friend. True, you know, say she a work good money and she did tell you, say, boy, she a get good pay. You borrow her money and can't pay it back. And then you mash up the relationship and you find yourself in a situation where you lose your job. Why? And if you did have that friend who work good, that friend would help you with probably your cable bill and your light bill for a couple of months. People have a tendency to, you do 100 good for them and the one time you can't do one good, they mash up a good relationship. You and them a friend for 20 years, you know, and they say, brother CJ, why my mother dead at Jamaica, you know, I want to go to the airport but me not have no money, you can't carry me. Guess what, sister, I'm in Brooklyn now and I'm on a move. Hey, If it was DK, you'd have left and conquer him. Yeah. If it was Dana Radio, you'd have left and conquer him. If a sister soon I love you, you'd have left and conquer him. But I mean, you know, I care. And sometimes they don't just keep them things to themselves, you know. Sometimes they actually throw it in your face. And some of them, they'll go around and say it behind your back. And when you hear it back, let me tell you, someone, the Bible say, Arguments separate friend like a gate locked with bar. We got to be, that's one thing. No matter how me get upset with people who me know, I'm going to be careful what I say about people. If certain things come to my thought, not even Ivy me say to. If some things come to my thought, I say, me now nah, open my mouth and say nothing to nobody. It come to me and I say, God, you know what? You know, say, me want you eliminate that from my thought. Because if I say that thing about Dashing Man and Dashing Man hear back, it can mash up the relationship. If I said it about Howard and Howard hear it back, it can mash up the relationship. And nobody please say, things not coming at your thought against your friends. Sometimes husband, some things coming at the wife head about you. And them have to say, no, God. I know, so it go. I know my husband that. Me know say, and the plan of the enemy where me think them weird if we mash up a good thing. And here some people, everything will come to them thought, them have to hold tight out of them mouth. And we can't do that. We can't do that. Words are the most. I heard Bishop Martin and Cousin Ermine, and he said, sometime better you slug it out. You know, when we used to be little boys growing up, and we have disagreement, we climb all the mango tree, you know, and we pick all 10 mango, and me drop 10, and you drop 5. And when me come down after the mango tree, you don't even want we share it, give me 7 and take 8, or take 8 and give me 7. You want to take a dozen and give me 3. We fight. But if me look for me and say, dirty barefoot boy CJ, your chicken box granny selling boy, you know, say, would I mash up the relationship? We wouldn't deal with you. But we fight. And it done. And sometimes fight and we take all, and I say, take how much you want. And when you take all 10 I mango them and left 5, me just seal the 5 of them a bush, dash them with and give to you. Yeah, I've done stuff like that growing up in my youthful days. But at that boy, look at me and say, Gwe, you poor like, we no longer live in a little three-bedroom board house. Me live in a concrete house. You know what? That relationship would have never been the same. So I'm telling you, man, and that are the problem in the church. Some things where we think. Some things where we think we're coming and we thought. You know, and we say it. We should not have said it. Should not have said it, because you that keep a relationship, he that keepeth his mouth, keepeth his life. You know, in a proverb say, all when you're dumb and not intelligent and shut your mouth, you can't look intelligent. You know, so I learned one thing, man. For the rest of my life, been on the radio, I'm going to be careful what I say to offend people, and I'm going to be careful what I say. No, me not perfect, you know. Maybe me might be on the wrong side. Everybody chat people, but me try to cut down on it. Anybody, I don't talk people. I dem chat people. Hear anybody? Me not chat people business. I dem chat people business. Remember me tell you that. But because they know say they chat people business, and they know say you not going to like them if you know say they chat people business, and then why you feel like them? I don't talk people business. And you know people like those want to be loved, you know. A troublemaker, they want to be loved, you know. And part of them being troublemaker, them searching for love. And then tell life on other people so you hate them so you can love them. But like me now, as I said, me know girls, you know, were single today. And because them not get the man where they love, them no want nobody else. Me know man single because them not get the woman where them love. Them no want nobody else. If you even friend them and date them, then they're going to use you. Once they go to bed with you a few times, they might even marry you too. But once they sleep with you and get used to you, marriage done. That's why when you get married, you have to be careful. A man will have sex with you. A man will marry you. And a woman will marry you as a man and have sex with you. And then never love you. Because then love Mr. Brown. And then can't get Mr. Brown. So they marry you just to think they must spite Mr. Brown. And when Mr. Brown not care about them and they realize that Mr. Brown not care about them, then they start find fault with you. And nobody perfect. And you see, anytime a wife start find fault with her husband, that is recipe for disaster. Yeah, man. Anytime a man start find fault with the woman, boy, I remember when you used to young, boy, I remember when you used to put on your tights so you look good. Now your belly hang over a little. Anytime you start doing something there, a recipe that for disaster. Anytime your woman start look upon the man, boy, I remember first time, you know, me used to run from, and look upon you now. Sometime me there, you name pay me no mind. Anytime you start do that, I kill your kill the man vibes, and I done the marriage, I go done. Anytime you look upon a woman, I remember first time in a man, I couldn't wait to get active with you. Nowadays, you know, see sometime in him, first of sleep with you. Done, you done the marriage. You might be together, but you see, you have some things, you know. Sometimes you have some job, you know. And the day you and your manager have that talk, that's the day you quit. But you know, your physical body is at work, but your mind is not there. The only reason why you don't walk away because you're smart enough to know, say, boy, you want an income to come in to pay the bills. But you're out there shopping around for another job. And as soon as you find a job, you're going to leave that job there. A lot of marriages, you know, it's going on, but it ain't, you know, but them still live together. Them still make love together, still pay the bills them together, but the marriage dead. Dead, dead, dead. But they just still hang out together. Maybe in the next 3 years, separation come. Separation no must come from day one. It's just like me now, I played for somebody at a banquet, and they have a problem with me. They might make me play a 3 more banquet, but they're looking for another DJ. As soon as they find the next DJ, me gone. You know, and a human being, and people, me study human being, you know. Me study human being. Sometimes pastor call somebody and try to talk to them about a situation. And sometimes I them wrong, and them I go left the church because pastor if he really talk to them. And sometimes I know them wrong, you know. A pastor favor it wrong, but pastor kind of put it, give them all the blame. Then come to church for all a year after. But you know, say, them already left the church, but them does not separate themselves from the building. But them already left. Somebody was telling me a story, and they say when their brother died, the father never recovered from it. The day the brother died, that's when the father died too. But physically, he was alive a few years after. But him dead. Like a friend of mine gets stabbed, and he was walking around, but him just not friendly with nobody no more. And one day, I go to Jamaica. And the man who used to friendly, why am they quoting? Give me a money, you know? Give me a money. We say, I quote more, you give me a big money, you know. Why quote you don't want 2 kin? You don't want 2 kin. I'll marry the village. Quote, you make sure, say, you know, you check me, you know, because I want to roast 2 breadfruit for you because I use a man where, you know, always give me a thing. I want to do.

something for you, man. I'm going to Jamaica. I see a man walk past me. I'm going to pass. I say, what are they? How that you that looks lose so much weight? I'm say him that. I'm say, yeah, man. I'm say, boy, Courtney. He's my one brother in an argument, and the brother stab him, you know. And so I see one big man. And I say, God, I feel so bad. My worst feelings. When me look, me look and me see the man, the jovial man, and him not talk to nobody. And the brother said, then kill him, you know. He's dead, you know. He's dead, man. Him just a go and walk around with him, but he's dead. The boy kill him. And about a year and a half later, the young man was dead. Sometimes some people do some bad surgery and doctor do some wrong cut, you know. And the people them in a pain, but the doctor kill them. But they might be able to live for another year or two, sometime 3 years, but they die during that surgery. But physically, they were able to move around in pain for a while. So we got to be careful how we kill people around us. They might talk to us. They might laugh with us. But they hate the gut out of us. Sometimes they're not bold enough to say, look here, the relationship over. But they're just hanging around until they find the right moment and get the courage to say, look here, not chat to me no more. Or them just stop calling you. Yeah, man. Let me get back in.

Life is a gift, man. Life is a gift, I tell you, people of God. So make we enjoy life now, because life is a gift, Miss Manchester. I'm telling you, man, this thing named life, every day you wake up and you wake up in the right frame of mind. Enjoy life. Love God. Love people. Eat the best. Wear the best. Smell good. Keep yourself clean. And just clean in your heart towards people. And I tell you, people cannot angle adversity. And when adversity comes, sometimes your pitney turn upon you. Sometimes your wife turn upon you. Sometimes your mother turn upon you. But sometimes we have to stop and say, you know what happened? Even though we have disagreement right now, and it seems as if we're mad with each other, deep down inside we love each other. So let's just make we just wait until the breeze blow, you know, before we even say nothing. And sometimes you can't even tackle them a next day, you know. You can't wait till when they cool down. And you go to them and say, you know, mommy, you know, you said something to me the other day where bother me, you know, mommy, man. And mommy, you know, say, me, I don't like that, man. And mommy, the way the word where you hot out your mouth, mommy, it burn me, you know. Mommy, you know, say, me, I don't like that, man. And mommy, you say, oh my gosh, me did say that? Oh my gosh, I am so sorry I said it. And sometimes I'm gonna hug each other and cry, and guess what happened now? One next time when mommy find herself in that predicament, she nah open up her mouth and say nothing. Because that tender moment while you kiss and embrace each other. You know how many people and I have disagreement, but what that moment that we used to embrace and make it up, that moment stand out for the rest of my life. So if not that person opened their mouth and scream at me, I would never answer them back. Because that precious moment said something, you know. So let me get back into the music, man.

music. Sister Marcia Bennett, Sister Sherrine Robinson, Sharon Knockup have the thing lock up. I tell her Sister Cecile Powell, Miss Manchester. I'm telling you, man, God is great all the time, Sister Den Den. I love some musical vibes. One more time.

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1: You better live it up or give it your best try. 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
0: I'm telling you, man. I'm telling you, I love it too, Nessie, man. I love a second chance, yeah. I tell you, man. Life is a gift. You know, give it your best try, man. And I tell you, I'm encouraging people to give it their best try. Give it the best try. I'm telling you, man. And do remember, tomorrow is going to be a big fish fry. Yes, man. It's going to be a big, big fish fry. And I tell you, it's going to be at 3146 Seymour Avenue. Yeah, man. Yeah, man, operational change. Let the children come foundation. Fish fry fundraiser in aid of the operation in Jamaica Bishop Martin and the Life Worship Center. And I'm telling them, man, and I'm telling you, so guess what? It's coming, you know, it's come, it come. The time is finally here. You've been hearing about it for quite a while. So Brother CJ and Sister Ivy, have you all tickets? So you could get tickets from us, man, for the fish fry. So grab on a ticket, go out there, and the ticket, you know, it reasonable. Me not tell no untruth. $30 to the ticket. And you go get fish, little jerk chicken. You have a choice between bami, french fry. No. You miss up about french fry. No, bami festival. And you can get some salad. You get a little rice. A whole lot of nice things I go out there for $30. And I'm telling you, me don't know when me I go heat it when I go out there. I don't know if it's jerk chicken, because sometimes, you know, I do me love the jerk chicken. When me see fish fry, you know, and it crispy and crunchy, you know, and you take the little knife and mark the side of the fish, and I look and see it a grin and it crispy. With the little onion and something put on it, and it no wetty, it kind of hard to resist that too. And when you look and see the nice crunchy bami and the festival, it's hard to resist that. So I don't know, but I'll be eating something out there, and I'll be hanging out there for a little while. And then, I'm going to do what I have to do later. So support Bishop Martin and Operation Change. Let the Youth Come Foundation. Yes, man. So I'm looking forward to have a great time tomorrow. And also, remember, on the 11th, Sister Joan and Brother Glenn will be having their annual fish fry. Yes, man. So guess what? Come and support it. I'm telling you.

One year, one brand new second chance. I'm here to tell us a second chance. Turn it up low down in Florida with that one year. I'm telling you, Florida was nice, man. Florida was nice. And I tell you, man, me can't stop talk. Oh, the people them treat me good. The people them treat me good. Lots of love. I tell you, man, if I didn't have a dollar in my pocket, I would live like a prince down there. God's going down there, the treatment that I get, there were a lot of food and everything, place to stay, car to drive. I tell you, man, it was first class. They couldn't do a better job, you know. And I tell you, man, I feel good. I was pampered, you know. I felt good. Me not tell you the truth, but me never get to enjoy the full effect of it until I get back, because remember, Ivy was supposed to be there and she never make it. So it would have been better. But you know what? I really, really enjoy Florida, man. Florida was awesome. The banquet did half the work, and a lot of people down there never experienced stuff like this. So just imagine the next one. And I tell a man, so Valentine people, somebody called me and said, Brother CJ, anytime you go back to Florida, me did it. And I'm telling you, and I'm glad, man, and I thank all those people that come down with us. There are a few people that travel down with us, man. And I tell you, I really appreciate you travel down with us. And then, you know, down there in Florida, we buck up Brother Cliffy's sister Millie was there. I'm telling the man, the roaches, they were there. And I know again. I tell you, they were other people, man. Chance, I tell you, man, it was just awesome. Awesome. Awesome. Awesome. I tell you, man. Looking forward for the pre-Valentine Day. Yeah, the pre-Valentine Day next year, February, down there in Florida. We're going to go down there and nice it up, man, and nice and have a good time. Sometimes, people, it's good to take a little time away. A little time away, man. It just make you just look at life different. Sometimes, you know, a lot of us, you know, if we never did travel come America, we wouldn't get no respect, you know. And somehow with the America, and when you know, get no respect. Sometimes you go down to Atlanta, you go down to Georgia, and when you realize, boy, a king never get honor in his own country, you feel good. Because I know a king never get honor in their own country. And Florida see in me what New York take for granted. There are some New Yorkers that don't take it for granted, you know. They embrace it. And the reason why we were able to extend to go to Florida, because you beautiful people embrace us. Embrace the CJ Gospel Hour. And we love it. But there are some people that, I don't know that. But believe me, man, when you have a good thing going on, you better cherish it, because it don't usually last forever. It don't usually last forever. I remember with Royal Radio, man, that was the talk of the town. Any advertisement, you know, there are so many people that put on event and know nobody and just use Royal Radio to promote it, and it sell off. And then there were people that took Royal Radio for granted. Now it gone. You know, there are just so many good times, man. It's just like when we mother never have it, and we come home for lunch, for rundown and roast breadfruit, and we vex and cuss and go on. Let me tell you something. No found would have trade the rundown and roast breadfruit for some. Would have trade off the rice and peas and chicken for the roast breadfruit and rundown. Any day. So you see what was, you see, folks have a tendency when good things is happening to them, the enemy blind their eyes so they don't enjoy it. And they're waiting for a next time to come. Well, tell you what happened. You're in your glory days now, man. You're in your glory days now, and this is the glory days of ministry. So those of you that can acknowledge it and enjoy it, you're going to enjoy your life. But some people waiting to have fun and then die. They might work.

me I tell him, I can't wait to get a job, to start to enjoy myself. Once you get a job, boy, me can't wait to get an apartment, to start to enjoy myself. You get an apartment. Me can't wait to get a car, to enjoy myself. Then the car start give you trouble sometime. You have to spend money. You get in an accident, your car insurance gone up. Then all of a sudden, boy, me so stressed out, you know. Boy, me can't wait to retire. When time come for you retire, when you're 62, boy, if me retire now, me not go get all of my benefit. Me not go get all of my social security. By the time you're 64, you're forced to retire because you're injured. Are you body in a wall up? And then you say, oh my gosh. So now you retire and you owe me, I get the same little money. Where if you retire 2 years early, you that did healthy and can go look something. Now you little money, I get the same amount, but you can't manage to do a part-time job because you're not healthy. So you see, we live with life open, in hopes, but at one point, potential has to come true. Potential has to fulfill. If potential and it can't fulfill, it's no use. Potential to make $1 million. And you work hard and can't make it. And you die and never see $1 million. But you have $1,000. Enjoy the $1,000. You don't have to spend half a whole life one time, man. But you know, you and the wife and kids can go to City Island and spend $150 out of it. Yes. Me know say, boy, what if me break my leg by the job and can't work? How me go pay my rent? You know, what if? Then you used to say, what if your nose hole was a post hole where you don't do the inches? You know, we got to start enjoying ourselves at this moment. There are some people, boy, when me reach America, you know, me I got to live life, you know. Are you the American now? I live no life. Me I live for my life, you know. Me not tell no lie. Me not rich, but the liquor we me have, me I enjoy life. Me I enjoy myself. Because Donald Trump is a billionaire. And if me and Donald Trump go to City Island, Donald Trump only can eat a bellyful. And me can eat only a bellyful too. So maybe Donald Trump bellyful might take $10,000. For me bellyful might take $20, but me still there City Island. If I fi buy 2 shrimp and some salad for $20, me still there City Island. I'm still at the same place. I'm telling the man, there are some people in a 10-bedroom house and a one they can sleep in a, and a them on the role model. Let me tell you something. I wouldn't happy with 10-bedroom. I don't want 10-bedroom. It's too much haunted. When a house too big, it's haunted to me. Me don't want more. In most bedroom, would I take a 5. Yeah, man. So sometimes we got to enjoy our 3-bedroom. Enjoy the 1-bedroom because it's sweet. You can know every little, if a pin drop on the floor, but you could all go in a 1-bedroom one day and when you look, you see dead rat. And you never, my goodness, look where rat dead 2 days, you know, I smell make you go around there. Me enjoy my little house for me there. Enjoy. And I got the best landlord, Mr. and Mrs. Gardner. I'm having fun, man. I'm having fun. I mean, no say, if I want one salmon, me can go buy it for myself. Yes, me feel good. Me no say, if I want some rice and peas and chicken, me can buy it. Me rather do that than live in a 1-5-bedroom house and 1 piece of salmon and have to call up DK and say, DK, me a bigger piece of salmon now. Then I you can't buy me one salmon. Audio, you can't buy me one salmon. Sister Swan, I love you, can't buy me one salmon. But me in this big house, that don't make no sense. I'm telling you, man, I'm telling the people, all of us are blessed to be in America. Some are work more than some, but it's still a little money where you stretch. You can enjoy life with it. You watch somebody driving Mercedes Benz. You drive one 2015 Toyota Corolla. And the car, no, you no trouble or nothing. And you worry about Sister Shirley Benz, what she have. You want one Benz to. Ready eye, you ready eye. Enjoy your Toyota Corolla and make it take you to places. It taking you to church. Sister Beverly have a Mercedes Benz. She stopped at church because she idolize it. She have left God the barbecue where everybody see her Benz. She have go find Auntie Susie and she go check Auntie Susie for make Auntie Susie all her pitney them and her niece and nephew then come round. Why? Oh, Sister Beverly, look at her Benz. Look at her Benz. And when you go to Walmart and park in a parking lot, nobody care about you. You see a man come in and lick a whole beat up 1998 Camry. Happy and alive. By the pool, I say, boy, me I tell you, man, last night we had a good time, man. You see, Domino gave the nice, you know. And you didn't know with your Mercedes Benz and a fret for the payment. And look how a man just play one little Domino game and happy in 1996.
Toyota Camry. Eh? I'm telling the people, have fun, man. Have fun. But just live within your means. Live within your means.

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1: Until the man, I just in God, I tell the voice a second chance. We're going to take it from the top of sister. Then, because this is gospel music at its best, and it take away stress and prevent your life from being a mess, and you always a bless. But me, I tell you, say, people, the whole way they are foreign, I do good in our own ways. We are do good in our own ways. But we all have a plan set out, and we not reach the goal there sometime. But that no mean to say, because you're not up on top of the mountain, you can't enjoy yourself upon the valley. Yeah, man, we there the valley. You have to find a way to enjoy the valley, you know, because there you live. You know, you're going to go up on the mountain, and you know how much people go up on the mountain and never like it. You know how much people get rich and haunted and miserable. I'm telling you, man, because you see one of the things about it, you know, like me now. If somebody give me right now, $250,000. Me set for life because me I go make the best use of that. Because number one, that I go hear me for buy me a nice house, and my mortgage will able to manage. Me able to manage my mortgage after me do all of that. You have some people in a life. If you give them $250,000, now they go kill themselves. Because I tell you what. Them did have 2 million. Them did have, or some of them did have 250 million, and then down to all 50 million. And if you give them 250,000, it's like you insult them. Can you imagine you live in a world where 250,000 mean nothing? I heard an interview with Spike Lee, and Spike Lee said he could have sell his ticket, his front seat ticket, for up to $750,000. I'm not sure if that's what he said. It's either $250,000 or $750,000. He could have sell his front row seat. And he said, that's a lot of money. But nah, he didn't sell it. Well, if me did have a front row seat, if I even sit beside President Trump while he was there, and I know that would be, you know, hey, that would be a honor for me to sit beside the president. I don't matter which president, Republican, Democrat. If Brother CJ is invited to sit beside the president, I'm going to take it as a honor. But if me now, I go give up that for $750,000. May I take you $750,000? Make somebody else go sit down beside them and sit down a front row. I'm telling the man. So, you see, in life, sometimes when we think, say, boy, we don't have nothing, we blessed, you know. Because some people have a million problem, and you only have 10. Because everybody have problem. I'm telling the man, and we can enjoy ourselves more than what we think, you know. Because, say, suppose you decide to come down to Florida for the weekend at the banquet, and say, two of you, you have a good friend. And the good friend say, all right, then, let's two of us go and share a room, right? You spend 3 nights down there, and the room them, when we start announce the room, they were going for like $89 till they go up to $92, but the room was underneath $100. That means to say then, if you didn't even get 3 nights at $300, yeah, your friend, and you spend $100, you have $500 for you could have spent, right? And you did buy the ticket early when the ticket in all $150. So the ticket and the room, that had us $300, you know. And then you would have carried back change out of the $200 because well the banquet ticket was $80. So you have $120. You'd have carried back change because there were a lot of food at the banquet. You could have carried home a takeout plate to your hotel room. So you didn't have to worry about food. And if you come to church with us, you wouldn't have to worry about no food. And they give free breakfast. So you probably wouldn't even have to worry about no food. You see? And you'd end up probably spending, say, $425. And for a vacation like that, a whole weekend like that for $425? Come on now, man. Come on now. Sister, do I my cake breaking with a friend where I say, come on now. I don't think she's listening. But come on now. I mean, believe me, people. Sometimes it doesn't take a lot for people to take a little vacation. I know $450, $420, and a little bit of money that still. Especially for a lot of people. But at the same time, if you could have made the sacrifice of $400, you could have had a great time. You could have had a great time. I tell you, so don't make stuff like this pass you by, man. Don't make it pass you by. I'm telling you, one more time. You know what the stress when me feel stress-free now?
2: And lean not to thy own understanding.
1: I say, man, me feel like me could have swim on dry land and walk on sea. I say, me feel so blessed. I'm in a stress. I'm in life, not in a mess. I'm in a fibbing.

0: I tell the man that me say we stay up on the walk and stress on the walk, you know. Turn a yard and stress out, you know. And before we spend one little $400 and just free our mind, man, and just come back fresh again. Sometimes you have to go well if you cough, make you cough, know say you're important. And when you're gone for 3 days, he miss you. Sometimes another man alone a cough, some woman a cough too. So a man can take a little time away, and when he come back, she miss him. Cause everybody need a little time away, far away from the one that they love. I'm telling you. I tell you, Sister Jenny Bless, go and big up yourself. And lean not to thy own understanding. I tell you, man, I tell you, guess what happened? I go open my mouth and ask the money. Me ask the money for speaker, and dead, me dead, no. I tell you, say nobody now call me. Only Sister Clark and Sister Gloria and Sister Sonia Love. And Cousin Ermine. I tell you, me not hear from nobody. I tell you, but you know, sometime, body there cemetery. And I listen to the CJ Gospel, our family. And the music, them are going to bless me. I said, they're not going to stress me. I said, the music just are going to bless me. I tell you what, and naturally, it's going to bless me. Because brother CJ not going to smoke no sense. I tell you, natural. I wonder where Bishop Martin there. I wonder Bishop Martin a scale fish. I wonder if my scale fish. I wonder if Lady Martin a wish. 400 tickets sell for the fish. Why Bishop a scale fish? Lady Martin a wish. That year I worry about Aki and Sal fish. I tell you, man. So tomorrow, Seymour Avenue. 3146 Seymour Avenue near Gunnell Road. At this of the Fish Friday, no. Operation Change. Yeah, man, you have to have a little fundraiser to help you offset the cost, you know. Because all what they're doing in Jamaica is already cost. And it needs a little help, you know. Can't move like Bishop Martin come money and say, boy, it never work out, you know. We have got cancel a thing the way of a Jamaica. I mean, next Tuesday, I don't want Bishop Martin say, boy, you know. Guess what happened, people? Maybe Donna Radio got to call me for this one. Gluing. Bishop Martin, Wagwan. Why, Donna, you know, I'm here just discouraged. For the past 4 years, we have been doing this event, and you know, the fish fry didn't turn out, so we can't have it, you know. And Donna, you're the only person that could really call and we talk. I didn't know how to start it, you know. You know, my wife kind of discouraged, Sister Datia's discouraged, and Sister Paulette, you know, she's trying her best, but it don't look like it's going to happen. So, you know what? We just got to have to move on and skip it, you know. I felt bad for those kids. You know, all those kids in Hayes, Clarendon, going to be disappointed. And Lady Martin... Owen, because you know, let me tell you something. In Jamaican, they don't say Owen. But just imagine a Owen. Say Owen. Why me feel bad too? You know, if me have the money, me give you, you know. But you know, I saw it. Go give me a kiss there. Kiss me again. Yes. You know what? We now go have a function, but we have we. We have we. Kiss me again. So tell brother CJ then say, boy, you know what? It never go on, but you get your kiss. I tell you.
1: Trust in the Lord with all of thine heart and lean not to
0: We want to get the kiss still, you know. So when tomorrow turn out to be a success, first lady, I want to say, kiss me for the success. Kiss me. Kiss me when, because if you say a win, she call him, you know. But when they're on the radio and professional, eh? Oh, you know, say, honey, me not sure. Me think I win, she call him. Me think I win, she say. If Bishop Martin that listen, could have tell me when she call him, you know, if I win. Ivy say, honey, me not know if Ivy asks and get the answer. But me think she say, hey, win. Come here, win. Is more than enough. And in friend them, we know him long time, say, where I said the win? And the one them were barely know him, say, I win.

I say big up to brother Goody and him brother. I tell you, I trust in God. I tell you, when music nice, you know, sometimes you can't just play them one time. So, you know, you're not going to get the tune. You're not going to get the tune, Sister Jenny Bless. Sometimes you have to play it the next time. Sister Den-Den, sometimes you have to play it the next time. Because only Sister Den-Den and of course, Sister Jenny Bless. And of course, yeah, Sister Den-Den, Sister Jenny Bless, and Brother Goody and him brother have a thing locked. So, I guess what? Five away, have a thing locked up. Because we trust in God. I say we trust in God all the time.

guess what? You see, August the 22nd. I said the Harlem Church of the NYC present them annual fish fry, you know. Third annual fish fry. Location is 920 East 216th Street, Bronx, New York. Start from 11 a.m. until. I said the fish, them only $35. And guess what? Music provided by the CJ Gospel Entertainment. I said we're going to be rocking from 11 until. I said me and Howard and the Dashin.

0: have a good time. Me not tell you the truth. I say we are going to have a good time. Cause the weather are going nice and warm.
1: Fly like a bird and jump off.
0: And we are going to play some nice music. And when your outdoor music sound good, you know, cause even though it sound good on the radio, it going to sound better.
1: I am your God and I'm your
0: man. And the good thing, nobody now have to dress up, dress up. And then after left, go buy no outfit for come at the fish fry. Just come the way you are. Nice casual wear, and we just gonna enjoy ourselves together. I tell you, I will have fun there for having her. I tell you, man, people, you're more blessed than what you think, man. Some of us are more blessed than what we think.

0: I'm telling you, man, I'm telling you, I trust in God. And remember, people, remember, on a circle of date, August the 22nd. Yeah, we're going to be there, man, playing music all day. All day at the Harlem Church of New York City Fish Fry. I'm telling you, man, and a whole lot of things are going to be there, you know. A whole lot of things are going to be there, man. I tell you, Esco Beach Fish and Bami. I tell you, man, I tell you, steam fish. Mighty God, mighty God. And you can order in advance. May I tell you, say, eating a go nice. It a go nice. We are going to Bami Festival planting pasta, rice and peas, and steamed vegetable. And I tell you, we are going to have all goated soup. We are going to have all pepper shrimp, jerk chicken. I'm telling you, man. I'm telling you, it just a go nice. A whole heap of things. Whole heap of things are going to go on. Whole heap of things are going to go on. And I tell you, man, I promise you, we're going to have a good time. Because music is my name, you know, selecting is my game. And I'm not ashamed that one day I'm going to be in the musical Hall of Fame. Because if you eat Brother CJ, I'm bound to feel pain because blood runs through every vein, you know. I tell you, blood runs through every vein. So I tell you what happened now. We're going to have a good time because I learned one thing, you see. During COVID, some of us wish we have a fish fry could go to. And we never have nowhere to go and we're bored. And we tell ourselves, say, you see, after COVID, we are going to enjoy life because life could be taken away. So many of people that we know are no longer with us because of COVID. And we pick a pledge or we are going to enjoy ourselves and know COVID done. And before we so happy and give God thanks that we are alive, we stress out ourselves and sit down back on we hand and foot. Now make no move and I hope we get one big money. Can't come at one banquet because we only have $3,000 in our bank. And we can't buy one ticket for $120 out of that. And you stress out yourself. Before you buy one ticket for $120, you go to single and come in at the banquet and meet one nice husband. And tell you what, the husband could have sit and can help you financially and the 200 can work and build $120. Just change your whole life around and we're rolling it back. I'm telling them, what are we waiting on to have fun? Have good, clean fun. And some of we Christian, we too churchy. I'm in a go over there because I dance all over there. I'm telling you, boy, I don't know. You better make sure that they're going to be a party in heaven because we're going to be singing and rejoicing and having a good time. So nobody know if it's reggae music going to be playing, but we're going to be singing and worshiping in heaven. And I tell you, what if you go to heaven and reggae up there? You go tell God to send you to hell. I'm telling the man. But you know what? As so we Caribbean people stay, you know, anything that we have, we put it down. You see, from St. Mary, then cost you good boy, a banana, and ackee you eat for breakfast. While me eat fry egg and bread. Can you imagine Pitney tell them, say them I eat fry egg and bread for breakfast. And them I eat banana. And them I eat banana and callaloo. Eh? Can you imagine now how many of us would trade bread and egg for banana and callaloo? Then tin banana there. I'm telling the man, they make we look like we are suffer too. We are eat banana and rundown. They make we suffer because granny cook saltfish and fried dumpling. You think me could have gone to school go tell people say me have saltfish and fried dumpling for breakfast? You must be mad. Me probably tell them say saltfish and bread. Them never mind the cook up saltfish with the bread. But saltfish and fried dumpling are poor people food. I mean I tell you say man, poor people food turn out to be the sweetest food. Me tell you something, the best and most healthiest food in Jamaica are poor people food. Because me tell you say some people them time the coconut did logo when we are grew up, you know. Anybody when you buy coconut never used to sell when you grew up. Because you must know somebody. Mr. Charlie, me I beg you one coconut no. And sometimes Miss Nelly, me I beg you one coconut no. And just so we didn't have coconut logo. And I tell you say, rundown was a popular thing, but we were not proud of it. We have all one of them, you know, sometimes, you know, when things are hard, you know, and them are lunchtime, you know, man, me have an uncle named Talme, may God rest his soul, and he come in and he cook one something named Pakasa, you know, and everything cooked down in that one, you know, one little piece of mackerel head with rundown, them rundown, they full of custard, you know, when you play it full up of custard and fluffy, you can't even see hail. Nowadays, I pay highly and say you can't see custard. But back then, there were more custard than oil. No more Highland custard. And we never did enjoy Highland custard. No, we wish we could have had those custard. I'm telling you, that's the way the enemy set you up to be, to make whatsoever you're getting, you think it's not good enough, so you're not enjoying it. It's just like some people know, them the thing say the CJ Gospel Hour is good enough, God, brother CJ, I chat too much. But I tell you, if the CJ Gospel Hour is taken away, you know, say, boy, I didn't miss you, you know, man, because some things your brother CJ did, I say, make sense, you know. I'm telling the man, but when things is happening to us, we take it for granted. And I'm telling the man, but tell you what, me not take it for granted, you know, me go and enjoy the musical vibes. Me go and enjoy the musical vibes. I'll do me and Sister Denden and Sister Jenny Bless alone, everything lock up in the chat room. I'll do it to we have it lock up. I tell you, I mean, no, say knock up, no, have it lock up. I'm telling the man, I'm telling you, I said the thing nice. I trust in God. Catch the mix. And you know why me trust in God? Why me trust in God? Yes.
1: I'm not here on an ego trip. I'm nothing on my own.
0: Blessing.
2: Blessing to Brother CJ, Sister Ivan CJ, Gospel, what happened to Brother CJ, I'm glad to hear your voice, you know.
0: I'm telling you, man, because I'm happy, you know, to be back.
2: I can only listen to voice because I only see you when we come a banquet or a concert or something, you know.
0: Yes, man.
2: But you know, I still give thanks, Kawhi. Come here, hear your voice.
0: Amen to that, sister. And if I hope if
2: I tell Brother CJ sometime, they say you chat too much, you know. But in every chat too much, there's something that somebody forget.
0: Yeah, hello? Man. I care what Sister Olive. Me get to find out a radio is a talking thing. So me have to talk. Sister Clark said, talk.
2: Yeah, man. It's in everything you say, something you can get something out of it.
0: Yes, man.
2: So as long as you're not cuss bad, that's all. No one knows you're not cuss bad. Just that means you say the right thing. So just go on, run tune.
0: Yes,
2: and
0: man.
2: Every day you get up, you chop your hand in the ear and thank God that he's on your side. Because if it had not been for him, where would you be today?
0: I'm telling you, where
2: that's what you must focus
0: I
2: on, giving
0: be?
2: Thanks. And work hard.
0: Amen.
2: Work hard that you can feel him heartbeat.
0: Yes,
2: right?
0: Man. Thank to God be the
2: and
0: glory.
2: And then they are luck.
0: Keep it
2: just
0: locked,
2: keep
0: Sister
2: courage,
0: Olive.
2: Man. Keep courage and go on.
0: Yes, man.
2: Because you know what? Me have something to tell you. You know me have to tell you, sir? Yeah. Yeah, so I get nicer and nicer every day. So me nah go nowhere.
0: Ah, yes, yeah, right? So nice.
2: So God bless. Run tune.
3: A gospel music
0: God
3: you
0: bless
3: listen
0: Sister
3: to.
0: Olive the dancer.
3: And me I tell you, yeah. Sir? Yes, so nice.
0: Blessing. Blessing. Blessing.
4: Chat up the thing, man. Chat up the thing. We love hear you. May God.
0: Ah, Sister Clark. Blessed. I'm telling you, if you follow people, man, you know, enjoy life, you know. Because, tell you what happened. In a them edacy, then create a situation where if 100 people exist in the world, is only 3 people can afford it. So they want the other 97 fi live like them 3 there. And sometimes them 3 people, they want to live like 97, you know, but because people put them up so high, them don't know if they mingle. One day I go to school, you know, one of my best, my happiest day at school, you know, and this boy was so bright, he was teacher's son. And me and him never have a great relationship. We talk, and one day him say, my brother just give me hold me and I say, what my ass my friend? He said, boy, a long time I want to give that money, you know. And when me looking at my hand, you know, it was like about $1.60, you know. The brother thief him mother $2. And I time buy soda and I can't be, he have hostess cake and Shirley biscuit and soda and cheese, you know. That a 40 cents in spend and buy all of that, you know. And you see how things are cheap. And I say, what way I do you know, no boy? And we are carry boy, your mother and your sister, they are going to enjoy that, eh? He must say, what you talk about? And my one, and I say, I beg him because I'm a teacher, pick him, you know, and he have nothing over me. And he just say, come here. And I follow him, you know, and he take everything, put on power and wall, you know. And he go in and pocket and hold me and I say, what, my friend, a long time I want to give you that money, you know. My car, you want, no. You know you're a good boy, man. Hold this. I mean, I go give you some more one next time. But I take. I don't thief in thief him that money in take. He did not steal it in take it. And me say, me have so much money, you know. Me have money like wow. And you want now. Me end up in the same predicament where me now. Me don't know what to do with it. Because me say, boy, Miss Nelly, I go wonder where me get all the money. So guess what happened now, no? Me just go to Miss Reed's shop, you know. And me buy one Shirley biscuit and cheese and soda. And you know what me have to do? When me eat it, me Clyde, me have to cover up the rest in a and put it in a bush and cover it banana leaf. And in the evening, me go back. And when me go there, me couldn't drink this soda. Pity me Clarence would have killed me. But me could have bunks off a biscuit and cheese, a Shirley biscuit and cheese, and eat it. And me still have dollar had. And I'm nervous when me go in the house, you know, man. And me say, when me take off a pants, you know, me watch that pants there, you know, and make sure, say, nobody no go near a pocket. Because, can you imagine they go search me pants pocket and find $1.20 or $1.10 or so left in it. A problem that for me, you know. I'm telling you, man, these days, those days was good days. Because you get money, we couldn't thief. Because where everybody knows say you have money. You see a dollar there? I couldn't go in shop go spend it. You know what I have to do? When Miss Nelly send me go a shop go buy flour and give me like 30 cents, I buy it out of the dollar. As soon as I could have here before I broke the money, I have a dollar and it like me not have no money. Because if I go a shop go buy nothing what I want, the shopkeeper say, where you get dollar from? You know, I tell a man, I love those days when the police each other. Love those days, man. I'm telling you. Sister Donnie Thomas, go and big up yourself, man. We know you have a thing locked up. But sometimes when you think about those days, man, you know, you get a little emotional because those days were fun days. And we didn't realize we were having fun. And me know, and now me know, say, me have fun. And me not hold back. Me not hold back my fun. Who not want to have fun? I feed them business. But me, I have fun. I tell you, I tell you, I

0: And you know, so me never get no more money from that boy. At one time, me get about 30 cents from him. One time, me see him, I say, what to that thing they promised me? Say, yeah, go get him, man. And one next day, me see him, and him, it look like in tea 50 cents that time there. Him take 50 cents, so he give me the 30 cents. Just what I see. But now when me I grew up, me realize, brother, you are taking you to take your money. Cause if I give them give me, he couldn't give it to me like that.
1: For when he was on the cross, you and I were
0: on. Achoo, brother, good. You're the simple, the best man.

0: get reject. Me never know, say God have a place prepared for me.
1: I'm so unworthy.
0: When me see the plane them pass over, especially the spray plane, cause me never know this difference between spray plane and regular plane. Plane a plane.
1: Yeah, when he...
0: And when the plane come down so low, you know, me get scared of the plane too, you know.
1: And
0: me say, tell me, say, me I go ride in that one day, no way. Sometimes, you know, man, me look at a bush, you know. And you dig all the year, you know, you see plane up in the air, you know. And me just think about, say, boy, my mother, they are foreign. And me say, oh my gosh, I wonder if one day me I go ride in a plane. And then me stop and me say, no, in my luck, me not go ride in a plane. Mm-mm, not me. Plane too good for me. And when time come for go find them, and all my sisters and brothers, they gonna be in America, and I will not be there. But it almost happened, you know, because me almost get myself in a trouble at times. Because I did have the bar too low, and me look down by myself too much. And me call down some things, and me never know, so me not call it down. If I know now when I see the plane, I say, you, one day, me know when my time come, I'm going to be riding in that. And me tell you, say, one time, you know, me fly, me come from Jamaica. And me come from Jamaica, and me have a move to Florida. And you know when I move to Florida, I rent the truck one way and fly up back. And two times within the week, I was on plane. When I was coming from Florida, me pinch myself and say, are these things real? I made this. I travel from plane 2 times a week.
1: Yeah.
0: I said, me take the plane ride like a taxi. I said, me glad for the opportunity. End up in a New York City. Me was poor, barefoot, never have no money. Come on, New York City, take plane ride like taxi. Me very blessed and wealthy, you see. Me might not have $1 million, but me have a few. So I'm very happy. While he was on the cross, you and I was on his mind. I'm telling you, man, I'm telling you. I remember, you know, man, I remember when we play cricket, you know, and me a captain and the team then come play, we, you know. We, you know what we give the people them? Little sugar and water. A little sugar and water we could have able to give the team then we come play. And sometimes when we go play, against some other team, we glad if we get water with ice tonight. Because them days the most people now have fridge, you know. So you're glad if you could have get little water with ice tonight. When if they run up and down and bowl and bat and feel and a walk off a walk all 2-3 miles go play cricket. I'm telling the man, look how we blessed. We come a far way now, man. Even people go to church now. You have some church serve dinner. He has some church when church over the people them eat. I'm telling you, man, it's such a blessing. When me go to church, the only thing me eat at church are like ice cement, and we put piece of coconut in our pocket, and we hide and eat coconut in a church. But I tell you what happened. A family member of mine tell me, say, you know, they have a bad teeth. And him hide and eat the coconut in a church, you know. And he say, bolt out, you know, because when he hit the teeth, you know, he feel like his head are going to lift off. And everybody in a church, so say, when they go down a yard, when them look, and say, one somebody a come out of church, two somebody a come out of church. When look the pastor, everybody want to know what happened to the child. Something wrong. In mash up church. Church mash up. One, two, take church mash up. But then people care.

0: blessing, blessing.
1: Blessings, my brother.
0: How are you doing?
1: Good to hear you, man. Welcome back.
0: Happy to be back, man. Happy to be back.
1: It's nice to be missing sometime, you know that,
0: eh? Yes, man. And I'm glad to know that I was missed.
1: Yeah, man. You know, did miss, man. We not lie to you. Jesus Christ. You hear parrot them?
0: Yeah. You're parrot in the house now?

0: What you saying, Pastor CJ?
1: You have parrot at your workplace now?
0: Yes.
1: But it's something like... You have parrot in your house now?

0: looking forward for this Sunday up by Deacon Morgan. I mean, I tell some friends to make we come out, so some of them say they might come. So make we see how it go.
1: Yes, but so far it's really looking good, and the family is coming out and support. And I appreciate each and everyone. And it's not too late. Who still wanna come on board? There's room. You understand?
0: Yes.
1: Because we are doing this, and this is what we call in the body of Christ. Not so, sir.
0: Amen. That's true.
1: So yeah, somebody see you. Florida, then Florida turn off.
0: Florida, nice man. The people them embrace me and love me and treat me like a prince in Florida.
1: Well, yeah, you say that drive Lamborghini.
0: No, it's a Benz, a Mercedes Benz. Me did a drive all weekend.
1: A lie. I was trying the GLE 450.
0: I know the GLE. I want them in the drive, I want 400. Me even know car like that, you know.
1: Really, GLC?
0: I know the GLE, though. The GLE are the fat bottom one.
1: Yeah.
0: I know the fat
1: maybe
0: bottom
1: one. Maybe I drive the GLC, the 350.
0: No, me I drive on 400 something like that. But you know, Benz a Benz, yeah, man.
1: Yeah, but you have to look on it. If you fat, you have to say fat one, and if you kind of slender, it's slender.
0: That one, the name so fat, but it no maga neither.
1: How you like it? How was it?
0: I love Florida, man. I before, you know, so me did say me name that I live in Florida, but this trip I make me feel like mood I live down there.
1: Really?
0: Yes,
1: I feel. Now come with you, though.
0: Eh?
1: That now come with you.
0: You never know.
1: That now come with you.
0: Look here. You never know.
1: No, she now come with you. She now change her mind. You know that now like the heat like myself. Yeah. But yeah. DJ, when we get old, you know we can't take the heat.
0: And you know,
1: much,
0: seriously,
1: you know?
0: Florida was not so where I was staying. It was not that hot. We all outside attack. We outside stand up. Me check say we're at the inside. We have the big, nice air conditioned lobby. And we stand up outside underneath one tree. Me a plane almost left me because me and Sister Jackie and Sister Clark and Tony them and we take picture together. And Maxine Lyons and Sister Michelle. I tell you, all of us were there talking, man. And then we left for the airport. We had a good time.
1: So what you love? The houses?
0: Well, I just love the fact that, you know, people not in so much hurry down there. And what I like is the fellowship that we have down over there. So it didn't really matter where it could have been England, it could have been Canada. But to see so much people, you know, brother Cliffy, Sister Cliffy, Sister Roach and Deacon Roach.
1: Oh wow, you saw them. Oh my God. How was it to see brother Cliffy and Sister Cliffy?
0: Yeah man, they were there, man, and sister, what you call it name, Angie Pilgrim, the gospel singer, and her sister was there. And I tell you, man, Sister Maxine Lyons was there, and our friend Michelle, our nice person.
1: Wow.
0: Too. Michelle does 15, so probably Michelle are gonna be at the banquet, but she listen all the while, but she kind of quiet like myself, yeah, you know.
1: So she are gonna be at your banquet.
0: Well, I hope, looking forward to see her. It never confirmed, but if she not come at that one day, she gonna start come.
1: Right. Nice. But how was it to see brother Cliffy and sister Millie for so long?
0: Yes.
1: It was a joy, right?
0: It was a joy, man. It was a joy. And I was supposed to go spend the Sunday evening with them, and I me said, Dan, I really a piece of headache, take me. But you see, all the pressure and everything, because I didn't sleep, you know, because all night me I try pack to make everything well in a 2 suitcase. And finally me decide, say, boy, me have to carry my knapsack. And if say Ivy suitcase never did I get heavy, Ivy say if you save £5 in it, would I left all my socks them, would I send my socks them in it and my t-shirt them. So guess what happened? Ivy suitcase have in my brief, Ivy suitcase have in my shoes, Ivy suitcase have in the mic, Ivy suitcase have in the wire, Ivy suitcase have in the extension cord, Ivy suitcase have in the mixer.
1: Somebody that sees you, let me ask you something. I want to hear your honest opinion. When your darling wife call you and say, "In our car, what run through your head?"
0: You know what run through my head? I want her if it come, but then I say no. If me not say to her, but me say anyhow she come. If me

0: a driver one siren go off, me might crash because I say, Lord of mercy, this end I sign and we never take it. You understand?
1: Yes.
0: And,
1: yes.
0: And when we are come up, you know, and the plane supposed to land, you know, it did very shaky, you know. Shaky for about half an hour, but you know, the pilot warned us. But can you imagine if Ivy did dip on the flight and it's so shaky? How we would have feel knowing that we get all the warning?
1: Yeah. But everything, you know, I have it work out. You did a good job. So you're MC and music man at the same time.
0: Yes, man, me MC and music. But I tell you what, you see, I didn't do such a good job MCing because, may I tell you one little secret between me and you? Me kind of little nervous still, you know.
1: Because you never know your comfort.
0: Yeah, me never. It's like in a food banquet now, me now go nervous. Yeah. But just being at a strange place in Florida, and I'm thinking and I'm saying, boy, I wonder what work. And when me start play the music, then me see the people, them attention on the table at dance, but then wouldn't get up on the floor because it was a big hall. So nobody don't want to make the move. So you see, when Sister Clark and Jackie make the move now, other people start make the move.
1: Right. And the food, how was the food?
0: The food was good.
1: Okay. What they have different from here?
0: Nothing, they just have the food, you know. They have the regular curry goat, jerk chicken, oxtail, fish. Whole heap of food though. I say food enough. We could like carry home 3 plates of food in the hotel when we're done. I don't know how they look about so much food.
1: Oh, wow. I'm happy to hear that.
0: And then my brethren Kira was there and in front too, you know, and I tell her we really, I'm not no stranger.
1: That was the one time neighbor?
0: No, Kira was a friend of mine but when I just come to America, I met him and he came to my banquet all the time. You see him rolling in a wheelchair sometime. That's my friend Kira.
1: Okay. And it was good to see Brother Roach and Sister Roach.
0: Yes, man, it was good to see them, man.
1: You know, you have to give God thanks to those people, you know, because they're in Florida, they still listen.
0: Yes,
1: and
0: man.
1: You come in and they still come out to support, man.
0: And you know
1: those
0: something you see?
1: Royalty.
0: You know something you see? You know, say Brother Cliffy and the Roaches them, they support every banquet. At least one ticket them pay for. Every banquet
1: wonderful.
0: We have, they still purchase a ticket. Whether they're
1: that's
0: here
1: wonderful.
0: Or not.
1: Whether they're there or not.
0: Yes, they still support the ministry.
1: That's wonderful, man. And that's how we should be, you know, Brother CJ.
0: Yes, man. I mean, no, say so them not comfortable me. Them not comfortable me saying that, but I mean, I give them the flowers, them.
1: It's wonderful, and I think, like I said, look, it's always good to give, you know. It's good to give than receive, you know.
0: Yes, because you know why?
1: Yeah, honestly.
0: You know why it's better to give than receive, Dana? Give me an illustration why you think so.
1: Me no know, you know, because I love giving, and if me receive, me happy. Yeah, give me something, you know.
0: Well, you know why I think it's better to give than receive? No. Because when you're giving, most time you're giving out of abundance. And if you're making sacrifice, it's a good thing. God love a cheerful giver. And when you sacrifice, you give more. Because I remember there's a story in the Bible about everybody was giving and this lady give like the 2 mite. And that 2 mite compare to, that would have come in like less than, that would have come in like 2 cents today. And Jesus said, this lady give the most.
1: Right.
0: And everywhere the gospel read that story, that lady mentioning it because of the 2 mite that she gave. The 2 mite was nothing in the book. That's all she have. Others give from out of abundance. And so when you give like that, so always better to give than receive.
1: I believe in that. Ever CJ, people are listening on it. All right, I'm listening.
0: God bless you. I'm telling you, man, people are listening. I tell you, man, I know people are listening, but you know, as I said, may the

on the radio, me just talk, cause somebody might tune into the station and say, "Wagwan, I'm me just talk." I don't want to let you know that you're listening to the CJ Gospel Hour. And of course, the number to reach us, it is 718-715-4668, 718-715-4668. And guess what? No, you can't say, "Aye, this is Donna Radio." And each time I'm at work, I listen to the CJ Gospel Hour. I tell you, God is great, man. And I tell you, we got some New York City have the best set of radio station, the best set of listeners. Everybody have their listening audience, and all the stations, they're doing great, man. And thank God we happen to be doing great. You know, some people say they are number one. I will never say that we are number one. But we are doing great, and had a station out there doing great, and we are happy that they're happy. And I'm sure they're happy because we're happy. I'm telling the man. So, well, you see, Brother Devon say a thing, you know. And Brother Devon, right, you know, Devon say, while he was on Right Vibes, and a true, me have to give Brother Devon in prop, he made a conscious effort. Because I remember I was on Royal Radio, and I remember one day, Brother Devon had a funeral to go to in Massachusetts, and he didn't have nobody to do his program. And I went over Right Vibes, and the owner come over and said, "Oh, you doing? What's your name?" Brother CJ. And him shake me and said, "Where are you, man?" And the man even show me where some things there and all of that too. He just embraced me, man. And I remember Brother Stephen went on the station for Brother Devon too. I think that Saturday, Brother Stephen couldn't make it. That's how I end up doing the show. And then occasionally you'll find me over by Right Vibes broadcasting for Minister Devon. And I tell you, that was a great transition in radio. So guess what happened now? Minister Tyson can dip on his station. Brother Devon can dip on his station. And of course, DJ Ray Ray can dip on his station. And all of us come together as one. And that's a blessing, man. That's a blessing.

0: I say, man, I tell you, I gotta take this one from the top because I love what I've seen. Now, maybe it not really get out there all that much as yet, because they were one of the things, you know, I said in radio and in anything. You see, Sister Ivy and myself, if we have a problem with Brother Joe, don't get the kids them involved. Because when we and Brother Joe can reconcile, it's harder to reconcile with the kids. So there are some listeners out there in the audience right now that hate us, the radio hosts. Some of them hate me. Some of them hate Pastor Needham. Some of them hate Minister Devon. You know, some of them for whatever reason. And it's hard to get them back. But if them stop to think that, look at it now. Me and Pastor Bennett a friend. Me and Deacon Morgan a friend. Me and Elder Fergie a friend. Me and Minister Devon a friend. Me and all of the man them on the radio, all of we a friend. There were times when we may have had a little slight difference, but now everybody a friend. So y'all out there that listen and take news, and y'all have to stop, think like that. Blessing, blessing.
1: Blessings.
0: Yes, man.
1: No hatred around here. We are all friends. We are all brethren.
0: Amen.
1: Like how me glad for hear back your voice. Hear back your voice. Minister Hyman did a good job.
0: Yes, ma'am.
1: But they said the eyes of the master fattened the calf. So like how me glad you know.
0: I love that one. You know, I've heard it before, but I never pay attention to it. But the eyes of the master fatten the calf. You're so right.
1: Yes. You think me not glad me not for run like the other day when she came on? I have all day to listen to you. Back and forth. I mean, they're doing something in here. But I'm back and forth. I'm glad I don't have to have to go out the street.
0: Yes, man.
1: I get to full jar you.
0: Yes, man.
1: All right, so no hatred, we're all brethren.
0: All right, Sister Gloria.
1: A time difference will come, but we're all working for one place.
0: Amen, and all of us are friends. God bless you, my
1: all
0: sister.
1: All right. Me, I'm going to talk to you, so I'm speaking, you know, but me have to talk to you off here.
0: All right, you can call me when we get off the air on my cell phone, all right?
1: Maybe me not call you today, but me going to call you.
0: No problem, Sister Gloria.
1: All right.
0: Yeah, man. God bless you.
1: Love.
0: Yeah, man. I'm telling you, God is great. Sister Anita, blessing to see you, my sister. God is great, man. And as I said, I was running because I have some things to do. And I had to make sure that I take care of those things in order for me to get the opportunity to go to Florida. So I was not on the radio for the last 2 weeks. But thank God I am back and I'm feeling this is where I belong. This is where I belong, man, I tell you. And I think I love what I do. Yep, man, I love what I do. I live the life I love, and I love the life I live, and I have a lot of love to give, and I tell a man. And as I said, I want you all to see what is happening around the Bronx. There are a lot of people's eyes are blinded. And as I said, me and a lot of people butt head together. Me and Minister Devon butt head together. But I don't know, big butt, little butt. Me and Minister Tyson butt head together. Me and everybody in the radio business butt head together. Because what happened, you see, I was this little no-name barefoot boy. And all of a sudden, me becomes the king of radio in the Bronx. And a lot of people know what they do. They go to other radio announcer and listen what I say. And just tell them the news and them not tell them straight. And me would have probably upset too, because there were times when people carry news to me. I mean, not get it straight. I'm upset too. So me not blame the people them from upset. And it caused a big division in the Bronx here. But guess what? as we all grow in Christ. And we know that Christ is the main objective. The reason why we are here on the radio even talking like this is because of Christ. And Christ is love. And we think we are love, but we're not sure love. Because you know what? There were times when you see a person and you yell them up, but deep down inside, you know, say, boy, if them are put on a banquet, you're not go. And now, thank God, I go anywhere, man. And it get to the point where people become so bitter. That's people rejoice when they see you hurting. When they see adversity come your way, they were rejoicing. There were a segment of people in the Bronx that were rejoicing when adversity hit others. But right now, that's one thing I never do. I never rejoice when somebody is down. My grandmother tell me not to do it. And she wasn't coming from a biblical perspective. She was just telling me, coming from a human being and a kind, compassionate heart. And you know that God, that good too? That good too, you know. There are some people that are not Christian, but they give us some good advice from coming from a good place, coming from a kind, compassionate heart. And the combination of that, of my upbringing, and you know, I did stray because I was taught that when you do good, you were rewarded for doing good. And I thought I was doing good on the radio and I was rewarded. I should be rewarded for doing it. You know, I drive some breed at distance and go play for people. And at the end of the night, when my sister them no make no money, I say, it's all right, man. And me going, I'm going to pack it and give people money who help me lift the equipment. And I believe that those people would at least even don't open up their mouth and say nothing about me. But those were the ones that tearing me down. So it was hard to handle. Let me play the music and come back.

Yes, man. So I was saying, you see, because I did not go, I was not battle test. Because, as I said, I grew up where some people give me fight and then give you fight because you're poor. And then when I was living in White Plains, I was nice to everybody and they treat me like a king in White Plains. Because people know me and know the compassionate heart that I have and they show me nothing but love and respect, man. And when I get into the radio business and I start looking out for people, I would go to concert and see the singers them that them ignore. And I would take their CD and I would play it and promote it on the radio. Some people that nobody don't want to play them song, I would play those people's song. And those people become household name. And tell me who them fight against? Me, brother CJ. There are people that come on the radio and I brought them on the station for free. And I promote them. And I do so much for them. And tell me who them fight against? Me. So, you know, I just didn't know to angle those situations. So what I did, I said, boy, my granny tell me, say, when you do good, you will be rewarded for doing good. But me say, look like granny word no right, man. I mean, know everything where granny tell me are true. So there were times when I got frustrated. There were times when me even hear of a concert, I say, me nah go there now because so and so I did it. No, me I tell you the truth. There were times when such and such a person promoting an event, I say, me nah go, you know. And at the same time, they would give it to me to advertise, and I did my very best. Nobody know the way I felt about it. And I promote it as best as possible. And I was getting the fight. And when I couldn't bear it no more, I start to punch back. And when I punch back out of character. And then after a while, I realize, no God no in me. God in me, yes, but but there are certain things in me not there no more. That humble brother CJ no did it no more. That brother CJ will let us talk. Me gonna talk and me no answer back. Not there no more. Me start answer back. Me start fight back. Me I believe that, hey, me have a mic and me answer. Me have to defend myself. And if somebody call me and say, boy, you know what? You know, say, Brother Brown tell me, say, this and that. Instead of me keep quiet and say, tell Brother Brown to talk to me if you have a problem, man. Me Brother Brown gwe the other day when Brother Brown and me down so together and we talk good. Brother Brown couldn't show me that. So then now me call Brother Brown now. I say, Brother Brown, blah blah blah. I'm telling you. So when me call Brother Brown now, maybe my attitude, then it not go well with me and Brother Brown. And me and people start fall out. And me say, no man, me and people shouldn't fall out like that. But I stop, you know, and I look into myself and say, you know what happened? It's not about who right from who wrong, you know. As long as we can have peace, mission accomplished. And that's the way I just turn my life around. Yeah, man. That's the way I turn the things around. And I find things a lot better these days.

And I tell you, man, and I tell you, you know, I just want to say it publicly, man, the worst mistake I make in ministry is to come on radio and defend myself. That's the worst thing I could ever do, man. Because it's a no-win situation, you know. Because when you talk the truth, somebody are going to look bad in front of thousands of people. They're not going to sit well with them. And I just didn't understand that sometimes when you're hurt, you just have to just... You just have to just live with your hurt.

0: Yes, man. Why me tell you, I'm not answering no more call till me don't talk, you know. Me not answering them because these phone calls, they are distracting to you, man. But I'm telling you, man, so I tell you, say, the worst decision I ever make was to defend myself publicly. Even though a lot of people out there love it, and we still talk about the days when I would come on and say, I have an announcement. And I remember the late Brother Claude, man. Sometimes when him call around, he would call me, of the year.
1: Brother CJ, and when you go talk, we do you wait to know. And when you go talk, Brother CJ,
0: Brother CJ, how about you know one? And I'm like, Brother Claude, just listen out, you will hear.
1: And he said, all right, be a listen.
0: And you know, those days, you know, it seemed as if I thought I was doing great. But what I love now, today, I am more mature, I'm much older. So guess what? We are together. But
1: oh Lord of mercy.

And I tell you, man, and back then we have a lot of fight publicly, and everybody are tuning in, you know, for the negative part of the thing. And them time there, you know, the ratings did hop, you know, hop there because negativity bring ratings. But I don't think it's healthy long run. And back then, while the ratings was up, I was an unhappy man. But now, when the rating not up there that much, I'm happy now because I'm more living for Christ now.

0: blessing, blessing.
1: My brother.
0: Yeah, man.
1: May I ask you a question?
0: Uh-huh.
1: I know why you're honesty.
0: Yeah, man.
1: Back then, when you used to get all of the fights,
0: uh-huh,
1: is there a time when you instigate and say things to have the backlash back to you?
0: Yes. Yes, because you know what happened to me? Start to develop a little resentment towards individual, and there are times when it come across when me operate from flesh, or me just throw something out there for burn somebody. And I was good at doing that too, you know. I was good at doing that.
1: So, some of the things that comes back to you, you instigate it.
0: Yes.
1: Because when you come on, you don't just come on, you plan your attack.
0: Sometimes I plan the attack, but most of the time, I don't plan the attack, you know. I just there, and I just say, who didn't think them is? I'm going to say, you want no. Me have an announcement. So most of the time.
1: And then now, when it stops, it's when you start to realize that you are not doing the right thing by God. And that's when you stop and turn it around and decide to start do good. And even if they still want to come at you, you're still going to do the right thing.
0: Amen. Yes, that's when it stops. Because you see, it never good fighting fire with fire.
1: Yeah,
0: I would say, I would tell you the honest truth, 90% of it I was innocent, but 10% me instigate my plan.
1: Yeah, because you know, look, you're human, and like I said, we're all human, and when somebody hurts you, there's nothing good intention
0: all
1: comes
0: right
1: in our thoughts. It's always vengeance and evil, so we get that. But there's a 10% of you to
0: yes
1: where that throw the gasoline to.
0: Yes, and I was, and part of it, I was insecure, and I thought that, you know, everybody gonna start eat me now, and I didn't want that to happen, because I just love the love that I'm getting from the people, and I said if I don't say nothing, everybody gonna hate me and think that I'm this bad guy. You know, when all kind of lies telling against me, I said, if I don't say anything, everybody gonna believe those lies. But now I gain enough confidence within myself and say, you know what? If somebody want to dumb enough to believe that Brother CJ is no good, it's fine.
1: Yeah. So you think everything that you went through back then, it makes you to be a better minister and a more flourish and focused and rooted and grounded in Christ. You think everything that happened make you a better brother in Christ today?
0: Yes, it make me a better brother in Christ. It make me less popular amongst the people, because nobody, because some of the people them tune in just for you the mix up. And because the mix up now go on, some of them nobody even listen no more. Some of them don't even know where they are today, because they were enjoying the mix up.
1: But back then, 80% back then, it would be negativity, because 80% of us, even myself, used to tune in, not for the right reason, always tune in to hear some backlash. But back then and now, you can see that Christ is in the midst.
0: Amen.
1: Because the ministry is growing. And when you have a ministry, even a church, and every week there's a new member, that means something is happening in this ministry. So when you look back, everything that happened back then, it was meant to be to make you who you are today.
0: And you know what? And back then that was radio, because everybody do it what I did. But when me do it, I get more blame, because I didn't want to own up to it, but no, me can say it. I was the big fish. I was the man, and I was the most popular radio person in the Bronx back then. And that was a fact. I wouldn't say it back then, and I was running from that. But back then I was. And you know what? I just couldn't angle it, because people, I was under such heavy scrutiny, and every one of us, everybody on radio used to leak out at times. Everybody have a moment when them leak out. But what happened with me now, I did it more often than anybody else.
1: Yeah. But one thing I can say that, you know, we all grow from our mistake. We learn from each other. But one thing I can say, the ministry is a blessing to a lot of us. And one thing I can say is, you can see the progress in the ministry. You can see the goodness within the ministry. What I love, there are not days anymore that you or the minister comes on and drop in words.
0: Yes.
1: It's always something good.
0: Amen.
1: And if it's not worship, it's some humor.
0: Yes.
1: And that's why my seed is continuously planted here. Because if you're not focused, you can always go astray. Because some leaders that you look up to, they are the ones that fall in. So you have to just be rooted and grounded in Christ. And because you are rooted and grounded, you know how to manage obstacles that comes in your way, because you have been there.
0: Yeah, man, and we go through some situation, you know, more than one and numerous occasion. Ivy and I had to meet with some bishop with their wife. Yes, to iron out things behind closed door. And often time when those meetings start, they never started out by saying, all right, yeah, what happened, Brother CJ, I just want to say you're a good person. Sister Ivy... Yeah, it started. Sister Ivy, the other day you're on the radio and you laugh and you say, boy, some people this, some people that. And they start out, and it's like they have a whole Bible. The book ticks up. And when they read out, and when the husband read out, and by the time we are to reply, and we like try to say, look here, that's not liar tell. You wouldn't believe, says a market house. And then the way Ivy and I conduct ourselves back then, you'd believe that we are the bishop, we are the preacher, and them is just a regular Brother CJ and Sister Ivy. We angle ourselves in decency and dignity, regardless of what. We always angle ourselves that way, because when we leave, me always say, Ivy, look here, I'm not getting mad, you know, no matter what happened, what said. If them even tell me, say, boy, me cuss my mama, me nah come off ignorance. And me say, Ivy, yeah, I know you won't come off like that, but me know, say, if then press your button, you reel up. So you nah go reel up. Whatever you do, and sometimes I say, Ivy, don't reel up, because simple as you take it there, Ivy, we reel. I mean, always make Ivy enough for real in them meeting there.
1: And look, she's human.
0: Yes.
1: And sometimes we don't know how to respond to negativity.
0: But you know,
1: so
0: one
1: it's
0: of
1: good to have you to remind her to stay focused.
0: But you know, one of the thing about it, you see, one of the meeting, right? When then show the data to Ivy, me say, Ivy, cool, me have a step on Ivy too. And then talk. And look here. As soon as me start talk, Lord have mercy, the first lady run guy bathroom. And then the bishop say, look here, let us end the meeting. Let us end the meeting. We don't like the directions. Because what happened, you see, it was 100% lie. Sometimes, you see, it's like 50% lie and 50% truth. But that was 100% lie. You know?
1: Yeah, because what I love with the ministry now, everybody knows every other mix-up. You understand? But it's type of mix-up where I like. There are some mix-up where, I mean, really. But he's a mix-up person. Okay? If me here say, Joseph over there, so me want to know why over there. You understand?
0: Right.
1: But what I love is, there's not a time when you and the minister comes on and drop forward and negativity. The negativity I don't entertain anymore. the negativity preaching, I don't entertain it anymore, because I believe that you have grown and you are mature in Christ, that if there's a situation, you can call that brother or sister and talk about it.
0: Amen.
1: The radio station, it is not for it.
0: Amen.
1: And listener like myself and others, we know when it is pure, because you are not the one out here listening. We are the one listening, and we know when it's purity. And I just love to hear the purity. If it's negativity and it's going to come off in a message, I don't want to entertain it, because I know where it's coming from.
0: And a lot of that used to happen. A lot of that used to happen over here. Sometimes the only thing left for them say, a brother CJ and sister Ivy.
1: Yeah, and I'm happy that is not happening, because when we look back on our life, it is life hard, and the hardest never see America.
0: And that's true.
1: But every day that we get up, it's still a blessing. So there comes a times in life where we have to be rooted and grounded, and we have to act in Christ. We have to be Christ-like, and we have to find a way to handle situation and know that the radio station, it is not for it. If there's a day that you wake up and you don't feel like, come on, because things are bothering you, play music.
0: Amen.
1: But don't use the airway to send out negativity when God is in it and it is flourishing. That was my thing. Hey, Miss Abel, I'm there listening now. Thank you.
0: All right. God bless you. I'm telling you, man, that's true. You know, it's counterproductive to do so. And back then, there were a lot of times when I come on and I was just be honestly just talking from the bottom of my heart like this. Just like how we just talk things like this morning. I get on, I wanted to tell people about the Florida trip, and I've been laid down a place there. I just start talk natural. There were times when I decide, when I was doing the work of God, there were times when the scripture read and I pick out something and I'm just elaborating on it, and I would hear that I'm throwing words. Them thing they used to bother me too, you know. When we know, there were times when me throw a word, but I didn't throw a word as often as all people think. And me kind of feel bad when me throw a word. So what I would do, I would like, me have an announcement, and me just talk up the thing then. You know, I just didn't like the throw a word, because I just believed that it was not healthy. I would feel bad. I've done it, but me never feel bad. But when me make the announcement and talk the truth, me never feel bad. Me just feel like me clear my head, and that was the best way to handle it. And then folks would call me and say, Brother CJ, God love you. You're such an honest brother. And when I hear those things that was being said about you, I question the person. You know, no, me know say the person a liar. And stuff like that now, I may say. And back then, it feel good to me. But me I say, but no, now looking back, I say, you know what happened? That person feel bad. You know, I remember one night I was on the radio and somebody called and said, shut up, Brother CJ. Me tell you, shut up, shut up, shut up. And it was a very good friend of mine, listener. And the person never mean no harm. And then I took offense to it, but I say, I love this brother so much. That's, I don't know if Dana did a listen tonight. That's, I'm not even going to respond. The only thing I get, and I said, look here, when we are on the radio, and if you feel that about Brother CJ, may have my cell number, may have the after-year number, and I never hear nobody. And I did call some name of some pastors on the radio, and I say, I guarantee if it was them, you know, it would have handled differently. Why for me, I have to be constantly dealing with these things? And the young man called back and cried and said, Brother CJ, you know I love me, love you, you know. Maybe I say it the wrong way, man, but I love me, love you. I mean, I like when you talk like that. And then somebody called my cell phone and said, Brother CJ, just imagine he's hurting. Brother CJ, out the fire. And I just out it and nothing more went wrong. But there were a lot of confrontation. There were a lot of time people confront me. People even call up, even stranger that don't, I never used to the voice. Brother CJ, me is a silent listener. I mean, I listen. And them I name out all the things that them not like about me and I throw things at me. And sometimes I would take it and sometimes me just hang up the phone and sometimes we go back and forth. It was just a time in the radio and it wasn't the CJ Gospel Hour alone. It was other radio station. It was like the whole radio station them in the Bronx. They were doing it. But it's just that Brother CJ was the big fish back then. And he was like, everybody was like just coming at me. Coming at me. Coming at me. Coming at me. And I just didn't know how to handle it, believe me. But now, when I'm not the big fish anymore, I'm just a regular fish in the pond, it's easier to handle. Easier to handle. I'm telling you, man. But God is good, man. God is good. And, you know, we love each other. And I tell you, right now, we have a good thing going on. And I tell myself this. Promise not to say nothing negative. You may have a friend who you know, say, boy, that person. Because everybody have a friend who them know, say, them good, they so. And you can say, you know, on a limited basis, just to get somebody a human perspective, you know. And we keep it there. But I won't be going around, man, calling up people and say, you know, here with Dana Ray, they say, hey, hey. And then I say, Brother CJ, run with the girl. All them thing there. And so it's going on. And then now when that person calls somebody else and say, you know, your Brother CJ, say, that person say, run with the boy. You know, it was just a time of, because we have the best, the Bronx have the best thing going on in radio. Right now, I can tell you that. If you, and there is not even Jamaica radio nice like Bronx radio. I listen to radio in Jamaica, and the radio them in the Bronx, me listen to radio Brooklyn, and Bronx radio them still have it going. Blessing, blessing. Blessing, blessing.
2: Blessings, minister.
0: Blessing to you, my sister.
2: I think when others feel threatened, they say they're going to look out for the one that is more quieter and yeah, beat them down.
0: Yes.
2: I look at life differently. You see, the person that think pure negative about other people, not a good person. They must be, no care the person bad. And I think if you feel threatened, not you in person, if the person feels threatened, they're going to look for the one like me, the weaker one where they can beat.
0: You're right.
2: Wait, maybe you good at things, you know. And they said, you know, the one they're not going to curse me back.
0: Yes.
2: So they're going to beat you till every clothes drop off for you. When people feel threatened, that's how the behavior is. I listened to something last night, and I couldn't believe it. The person feels so threatened that never had anything good to say about anybody else. And that is not a good thing. Because don't care how you're bad. Don't care how you're bad. There is something good about you. And when people feel threatened, said, you know, this man going, or this person, radio station going to get more ratings, they never stop beat you till you drop out of the race. But thank God, he has kept you. And Sister Ivy, that I can be a part of it. You know why? So sometimes you're in a state where you can laugh. You hear somebody send a greeting. You hear birthday blessings. You hear where you can send condolences. And you feel good. Like how I've been running back and forth from the kitchen to listen to you. Minister, be strong. Be courageous. God has appointed you. And yes, you had to get the fight to reach to where God wants you to be. Be strong. We love you.
0: Love you too, sister
2: Ivy. We love the gospel family. God bless you.
0: God bless you, my sister. God bless you. God bless you. God bless you. And Sister Gloria makes some good, valid point there. Yes, you beat up on the weak link. You know, because there were times when I know Dana Radio was strong and she would have hit me with a missile and I didn't say nothing. Because you know what, I said, me nah go fight it because it go be a big fight. And somebody else who not as popular as Dana Radio would have called me and test me. And me just blast off on them. Yes, yeah, so there were times when, as I said, you see when you're doing things, man, and flesh take over one serious something, you know, man. Serious something, and I tell her, I pray that I never get to that point. I end up within 2 years, I end up in the hospital with a bleeding ulcer. Yeah, man, I remember I had a bleeding ulcer in the hospital. I almost die. And then I said, boy, I'm not going to let nothing bother me. And then the pressure of radio, 9 months later, I end up in the hospital for the same thing. And I remember I kept it quiet from Radio Land. Didn't let Radio Land know nothing. And I'm not saying that I can't get sick again or what. But me know say, if me get sick, I'm a radio sick me. But back then, it was the radio what that sick got me sick. I'm telling you, man. But you know, it's just good to know that everybody are friends now, man. And we grow up from it. And we know better. And you know, as I said, there are some folks in the audience that take side. And you can't get them that you'll never get those people to really say, come on board back. You'll never get those people to really love you because them just count, them just mark you out. And those are the weaker vessels. So that's why we got to be careful how we lead the weaker vessel. Our kids is our weaker vessel. So be careful what we talk about church people in front of them because they will never talk to them. Because I have friends, you know. I may have people who me and them disagree in a church, you know, who them like a baby, then like a 5-year-old, then like a 6-year-old, always run, come hug me. I may say they like a 6-year-old and pass and not chat to me. I may say, that means to say the parents, how the parents attack, say. So we got to be careful. We got to be careful.

0: Blessing, blessing.
1: A blessed good afternoon, Brother CJ.
2: The blood run down, is called go, oh, and staining crimson red.
0: Blessing, blessing.
1: A blessed good afternoon, Brother CJ. Sister Denden here.
0: Oh, you're the Sister Denden.

0: our time and let God lead us the way. You know,
1: yes,
0: and let the Lord fight our battle for us. And let's take it to the Lord in prayer.
1: Amen.
0: You know, because Father God see your heart, and Father God know everything about you more than anybody else. You know,
1: mm-hmm.
0: And like the sister say, you know, they will pray upon the weak friends,
1: yes,
0: and everything. But I'm so glad that you are mature and you are grown up now. You
1: Amen.
0: Know, because Father God give you the wisdom and the knowledge and the understanding. Because back then, that was back then, the whole man was talking. But thank God. Thank God for Jesus, and thank God for grace and mercy.
1: Yes.
0: You know? And I'm so proud of you, you know, of the way, you know, you come out and you address the situation. And said, you know, thank God you're not that person no more. Because
1: Amen.
0: What? God have changed your life. And why does God have changed your life? That make a big impact in your life and in the ministry, you know? So right away, Father God, you know, is in it.
1: Yes, ma'am.
0: From day one, he is in it, you know, and you're not alone.
1: That's so true, man. And Sister Dende, just imagine, right? You're in mm-hmm. America now, and say you know, say you have a friend in Jamaica. You send for the friend, and the friend can stay with you. And you do everything for the friend. And, you know, the friend stay by you. And the friend save them money, and them not give not a cent for bill, and you know, make a big deal about it. But when they realize and move out on their own now, and other people can stay with them and not give them no money, then start eat you now. Because them believe, say, you tell people, say, them never used to give no money. Like how them tell people, say, them friend not give them no money. You know, say, them eat you now. You will help them and give
0: That's
1: them
0: right.
1: the bus, you know. But because what...
0: they're judging you wrongfully.
1: Yeah, because you never complain when them not give you no money. You make them save up and get, and you live in a one bedroom, and then go out and go get to a nice three bedroom posh apartment. And you are struggle same way because you allow them to save. Because one of the things in America, you know, when you come in America, you end up taking on a lot of bills. So you see a person will come after you. If them now, if it got you all where you got you, you know, take out some credit card when your credit bad with all 35% interest rate, and you lock into them the bill there. You know what I mean? You buy some things, some way you call it, with it, some Kirby vacuum for all $3,000 when if you know better, you buy one $200 vacuum. So you lock
0: That's
1: into
0: right.
1: all those dead debt, and somebody come up now and you tell them no. When they go out and they own, you make them go Macy's and buy one $200 vacuum. You know what I mean? You tell them, say, look
0: right.
1: here, no man, it better you use your debit card than use a credit card. And you encourage them, and they did not accumulate those bad credit like yours. So you lead them the way, and when them go out, a little adversity take them, who them fight? You. Sometimes that's hard to deal with, you know?
0: Yes, man, but you know what? You left them to the Father God.
1: Amen.
0: Father God expose them in due time.
1: Amen.
0: Left them to the Father God, because God said the battle it is. You know, and he fight the battle for you, because you can't fight them sometimes, Brother CJ, but the Lord know how to fight the battle and expose the demon them.
1: Yes.
0: Yes.
1: You're so right, my sister.
0: Because a good over evil, you know.
1: Amen.
0: Can't stop a good man, and can't keep a good man down, and a queen, and also a queen. You
1: yes.
0: know, they can't keep us down.
1: No.
0: Because, oh, God bless no one curse but that CJ.
1: Amen.
0: You know? Yeah, we can't, you know, blaze the fire and burn the fire and spread love. Because
1: yes.
0: God is love.
1: Amen.
0: And God cover that multitude of sin each and every day. You know?
1: Yep.
0: All we have to do, man. All we have to strive for make it in the kingdom of heaven.
1: Yes.
0: We are perfect, Brother CJ. We far from perfection. The
1: yes.
0: only man perfect on God Almighty.
1: Amen.
0: The one who sits upon the throne. You know? So
1: yep.
0: all we have to do is just take it one day at a time with King Jesus. All God requires of us to live the best that we can live for him, and continue to help out, you know, the less fortunate one along the way. And do the best what the Lord knows how to do. We do it unto the glory of God, not unto man. Because we don't worship man, we worship God.
1: Amen. Amen to that. We worship God, a God of worship. And you know what? Often time, we focus on ourselves because we want to, we put ourselves too high up there. And we realize that, boy, we have to put God up there. We put ourselves higher than God, and we don't realize, you know.
0: That's right. Amen. True word.
1: Mm-hmm.
0: Yes.

0: I remember Brother CJ, Jesus don't share in glory with no man.
1: Amen.
0: Because he's a jealous man. You know, he's a jealous God. And he's no respect of a person. You don't care who you are. You know, he wants to make sure you honor him. And you serve him in spirit and in truth. And whatever you do, he wants to make sure say, he gets all the glory and all the honor and all the praise each and every day. Yeah? Because Brother CJ, today we are here with my brother, and tomorrow we drop out. So in everything we have to do, we have to keep on spread love. You know? Let's keep on spread love wherever we go. Let's keep on making love of God shine the world. No matter what it, no matter what the year say. No matter what nobody wants to say. You know? But let me try what I want to say. Because I follow the last chat.
1: Yes, man. We just have to just live right and live good. And as I say, sister, then I learned one thing. You see, me now, a person out there who don't have a mic in their hand, they can say anything. And if they make a mistake, them can say sorry. And it is acceptable. But you know, say when me open up my mouth and say something, somebody could be going to Jamaica and they're at the airport listening. And when me say the wrong thing now, and them gone on the plane, and when the right thing come out and we agree and I'm say I'm sorry, that person didn't get a chance to listen to the radio for the month that they are in Jamaica. And when they come up back, I want me say them believe. So we have to be careful. Yeah, man, we have to be careful because 500 people out there listen and me say the wrong thing. And five, and out of the 500 say 400 people gone to their separate homes.
0: Right.
1: When it clarified tomorrow, 200 of those persons that are listening and the next 300 that listen make 500. First 500 obviously are listen. It's right. Only 200 people out of the 500 people know say, boy, we brother CJ said never truth, you know. And them gone with it. So I realize when you have a mic in there and it doesn't give you the right to defend yourself, you have to allow God to fight your battle.
0: A true man is like give and take, you know?
1: Yes.
0: Yeah, man, because a lot of wolf in sheep clothes out there, my brother. A lot of wolf in sheep clothes are out there.
1: Yes,
0: so we
1: man.
0: Have to always be mindful of what we say, you know? And before we even open the mouth, just talk to God first. Just talk to Daddy first. And make Daddy give me the wisdom that we need at all times to adjust the situation. Because then everything would be evil to talk sometimes.
1: Amen. Amen.
0: Real talk, brother CJ. Real talk this Friday evening. Real talk.
1: Yes, man. Yeah, you man. Know, sometimes a little of this, you know, a little of this is healthy to let people know where you stand on things and where you're coming from. Because back then, you know, you were a thief back then, and everybody know you as a thief. But as it go now, you can find dinner. So you used to thief people. Yum. There are people that grew up in and used to thief people banana. And because them parents never have you, and them parents know, but in order to eat, the parents know, so they pitney them thief the banana, and they know it's stolen banana, but them just act like them not know.
0: That's right.
1: Because of the only way out.
0: Right away, them are appalled with flatness when I write.
1: Yes.
0: The child right there.
1: Yeah, but out of survival. And some parents, them would have rather just put on the pot with pure water and have faith and care about the banana where you get it from. Like my grandfather would do that.
0: And, honesty.
1: Huh?
0: That's honesty.
1: Yeah,
0: that's
1: man, that's honesty, man. Yeah, man, my grandfather. Amen. Yeah, man. So, sister, then it's always a pleasure talking to you, man. Always a pleasure. And where I come
0: yes,
1: from, and
0: brother.
1: Over, I close.
0: From far.
1: Yeah, man,
0: we
1: I close to 20 years.
0: You have come from all the way time when you have your first banquet and you God there.
1: Yes,
0: you
1: man.
0: Know, because you are the one give me the name, you know.
1: Yes, man.
0: And,
1: can't
0: you know, give us
1: crew.
0: The name, and it just kick.
1: Yes.
0: Kick us.
1: Anyway, when you go, people know.
0: Yeah,
1: anyway.
0: Man, original crew.
1: Original concourse crew, and then we chewing sister that is the adapted one.
0: That's right, no carbon copy, no copywriting, the original.
1: There you go, man.
0: That's right, sister Ivy, big up yourself each and every time.
1: Every
0: and
1: time.
0: Have a wonderful, wonderful day, brother CJ. Rest of your day, and all your listeners that listen to you faithfully.
1: Yes,
0: everyone,
1: ma'am.
0: Have a wonderful afternoon. Yes, Brother Fiji, keep on doing the good work of the Lord, all right? As I said before, whatever we do for the Lord, that's for God a lot.
1: Amen.
0: Because glory is our home, glory land, nothing
1: Amen.
0: Else.
1: Amen.
0: Glory.
1: To God be the glory. Thank you so much, my sister. God bless. Love you now.
0: You're welcome.
1: Bye-bye. I'm telling the man a long time where I come from far. Over 18 years ago, I put on the first banquet. And I tell her from then, we and sister then a roll. And we and sister Mavis a roll. We and sister Kian a roll. We and sister Paulette a roll. And there are at least about two other people or three other people must have tried to join the concourse crew, but it just never fit in. It just didn't work out. But Sister Dottie came in perfect, the adopted one. Blessing, blessing. Blessing.
2: That's CJ.
1: Yeah, man.
2: Blessing to Sister Dende, Sister Glory. To all who call in. So listen, that's CJ, I can say this?
1: Yeah, man.
2: To all the listeners, silent listeners, vocal. If Brother CJ ever say something to offend anybody, just reach out to them. If you don't want to do it on the year, call them. Because look, they love everybody.
1: Amen.
2: And him not like finna hear on a voice. And sometimes we get carried away like myself, yeah. And he might say something you not like it. It's not purposely done.
1: There
2: so just
1: go.
2: Call him, and if he must apologize, him big enough, he will do it.
1: Amen.
2: You know, but not take one of self. Just let us be one happy family. Because none of we are perfect. And every day we mess up.
1: Amen to that.
2: And he truly, may I take Pastor Martin, he truly loves Uno.
1: Ah.
2: He loves the wall of Uno.
1: Yes, man.
2: Blessings, brother.
1: You did hear. You did hear. You not listen. You not listen when you call in earlier. The pastor about it. The pastor about it. I get a whoop. I kiss them. You not listen about it. Oh my God! When you hear the plasma. Yeah, man. When me did I say, we come out to the fish fry because I don't want to say, Pastor Martin, come on. I say, Uncle Don, I really me can explain to her. Tell her, say, he's not going to make it to the function and in this courage. So me say, Lady Martin, I go say, honey, kiss me. Remember, you always have me.
2: Anyway, I heard Cousin Ermin, it was good to hear her this morning. You just sound very good to her. If you need more often.
1: Yeah, man.
2: Cousin Ermin. But it's always a pleasure, my brother. Thank you.
1: All right, God bless you. I'm telling you. 718-715-4668. 718-715-4668. I'm telling you. You know what? Let me play that tune. Let me play that tune now.

please pass the rewind and come again. I'm telling us that it's the musical vibe, so remember now, remember tomorrow, the place to be, the place to be tomorrow is 3146 Seymour Avenue. It's all about, it's all about Operation Change. Let the Children Come Foundation fundraiser, fish fry. Bishop Martin and the Life Worship Center, they'll be having their big fish fry tomorrow. So support them. Brother CJ will be passing through. Me no know me I gonna eat it, but me know me I gonna eat something. Me I gonna eat something. And I wanna let you know that Sunday, the place to be, Eastwood Manor, of course, Deacon Morgan, Minister Morgan, will be having their big banquet. It so happened as it fall on Father's Day. So we are gonna celebrate Father's Day. So more see if I can bring couple fathers along with me. I'm some folks already scheduled to be there. So may I see if I can bring at least two more fathers to come along and go enjoy the Father's Day. Because oftentimes they overlook Father's Day, man. They overlook Father's Day. Cause we are somebody picnic between us. Some are we are deadbeat daddy, but some are we are somebody picnic to man. And even, you know, sometimes, you know, some man in a position where when the kid born, they were there for them, you know, at the baby stage, you know. And guess what happened now? Little things work out and the mother push them away, you know. Yeah, man, the mother push with the father. And when the father try to get into the picnic life, the mother don't allow the father to be a part of the life. And when they don't know, them act like the man a deadbeat. When them never do that, and then when them, especially worse if they go start a next relationship and it no work out, and the father in our relationship with it a work out, or the father happy, Lord have mercy, a dead him dead man. Him not stand a chance. And there are a lot of kids that hate their parents, hate them father, and don't have a reason for hate the father. They never call them and say, Dad, I would like to have a little reason with you, man. Have a little reason. You know, because you see, some of us as men, we feel it, you know. We feel it. When you want your picnic to come spend a weekend, no, him have a cold and not no go so. And when you look, you want your picnic spend the weekend, him have a cold and I mean, I'll let him out of the house. But Saturday and Sunday night, as 0 degree, and you carry the picnic going to church. You should have taken off from church, the man. And say, you know, and you tell him that you're in a church, and you tell him, say, boy, I don't want to carry them out, say, take out the child in the cold. Because you just don't want the father to have a relationship.

relationship with the child. And you want to see him know that the father is absent so you can tell him pitney all kind of things. Hey, look here, me no know a father, you know. But if me should meet one father, say I'm about 185 or 90 now, and say, boy, goodness, you know, say, me and your daddy, you know, and boy, the weird things work out and everything. That now going to make me love my mother any less. But I'm going to live, listen, and I'm going to talk to that man. I'm going to ask him some question too. As old as I am, I'm going to ask him some question, but I'm not going to be bitter with him. Because what makes sense to be bitter with him? I mean, I depend on him for nothing at all. I'm going to say, look here, I'm just sorry we never did get a chance to have a relationship. But you see, right now, for the rest of time where you and I have on this earth, we're going to have a, we'll start a father-son relationship right now. You know? It might not be great as if we didn't grow up with you, but we are going to have a good relationship. I'm going to deal with him. You think, say, me, I'm going to say, you, me no want tan where you de. When me did want you, you never, where you did de. No, I would never do that. Never do that. And you know, it wouldn't happen like that because my mother is not that kind of a person. My mother would have never tell me nothing bad about my father. Would have never do that. So, you know, it all depends on how you grow up. So because of that, fathers, them not get no respect. Some of the man, them, you know, some of the fathers, them really mess up. And some of the woman, them would have messed up too if then they stuck with the pitney, them, you know, because some of the woman, then give the pitney to them, to the dear parents, and the pitney, then go to the granny. And the people, them not much care about them. They don't care much about their mother because the mother never be a part of them life and them just never, you know. So there are some situations where the mother not really be a part of the people's life. And there are some situations where the mother do her best. But when the mother get a little breakthrough, he couldn't carry the people. Sometimes the mother now meet all a guy and get married. And the mother have four kids. And the mother might take a little young, a two young one with her. And the other two older one vex. But when the mother kind of build a foundation, send for the other two too. And most time that foundation build in America. You know, and sometimes you have to leave. My mother leave us when my mom leave and come to this country. I was 11 years old, going on 12. My little brother was about 9 months. And let me can tell you this, every one of us love our mother as if she never left. Because my mother is such a good mother. I got one of the best mother, man. That don't be a problem. That never become a problem. Me don't know in a father never become a problem to me and my mother relationship because my mother is superwoman. She is great. She's a good, kind, compassionate mother. Never say nothing. When my mother never Christian, I want to know why she ain't Christian. Because she do everything like Christian in my eyes. Except if you go to church and get baptized. And you know what? She do all of that. And that make her a better person today. Me tell you something, man. Me see some older people miserable. My mother no miserable. My mother is one of the most kind, compassionate, loving mother. I'm so blessed to have a mother like her, man. I have a great grandmother. I have a great grandfather. Yes, him did strict and me never like some of the strictness, but I'm so blessed to have those people in my life. And I have an aunt up in Boston, my auntie Pammy, who helped to raise me. Yeah, man, she played a very, very important role in my life also. That's why I will always love her, man. I have other uncles, cousin, niece, everybody who helped to make me the person that I am. And I appreciate every one of them, man. Because I'm so blessed. That's why I didn't know to angle adversity, because I don't know a family that has confusion. Yeah, we have disagreement, but we were not a dysfunctional family.
right now, if we have anybody in the family, like say a dentist in the family, we don't have one rich person in the family. We don't have one somebody in the family. Because I say, boy, may we take care of the so and so. Me give you $10,000. Nobody not have it like that. But when anything, everybody chip in, then like a 200, then like a 500, and then like a 300, and it adds up and things get done in our family like that. You know, I was talking to my aunt, and my aunt said, Courtney, you know, everybody have one big shot in their family. We not have none. But our family is a loving set of family. Yes, we have our disagreement, you know. We have it, but we don't make it override, as can to Bill Clinton, lawyer. It don't rise to the level of impeachment. That's when Bill Clinton slept with Monica Lewinsky. The lawyer said, look, yes, we agree that's not right, but let his wife worry about it. This don't rise to the level of impeachment. I'm telling you, man, so, you know, God is good, man. Let us love one another. And it never that bad, man. Even when somebody tell somebody, when your arm smell and somebody have you and say, boy, brother CJ, I'm cheesy. It never that bad. Never as bad. So let us get along. Let us get along.

0: Could you possibly rewind and come again?
1: One more time from the top. I'm telling you, Sister Anita, yes, man. I tell you, Sister Anita, I can always talk and pray.

mama. I'm telling you. So remember, Sunday night, the place to be, Eastwood Manor, 3371 East Chester Road. It's all about Deacon Morgan, Minister Morgan, big annual dinner banquet at Eastwood Manor, 3371 East Chester Road. And I tell us, brother CJ, sister Ivy, Donna Radio, and some crew gonna be there, and we will be having a good time. Yes, man, we are gonna have a good time. We are gonna celebrate with them and have a good time. And I tell you, man, so come out, purchase your tickets. Sister Ivy and I have tickets, so grab your tickets. Cause if a ticket then run out, where we and Sister Ivy have, we are just a phone call away from more. So I'm looking forward to see you there, man. Come out and have a great time. Tomorrow, I'm looking forward to see you over by Bishop Martin. Yes, man, over by Bishop Martin. Big fish fry. Yes, man. And of course, guess what happened now? You see, on the 18th, they're going to be a big fish fry in Mount Vernon right at the Jerk Center there. And of course, the 18th of July, compliment our sister Stephanie and our church. I'm gonna get some more information, some more details. And of course, on the 11th of July, they're gonna be also a fish fry, 7 North High Street, Mount Vernon, New York. I'm telling the man, brother Glenn and sister Joan, annual fish fry. And I tell us, man, on August the 22nd, they're gonna be a big fish fry. And I'm telling the man, and I'm looking forward to see you there also. Circle those dates. And do remember, Sunday, July the 26th, I will be celebrating my annual birthday fundraiser dinner banquet. Sometimes, if you don't mind, sharp, I don't remember if you talk about my thing. Sometimes, I don't remember if you talk about my daughter, Tanisha. On the 7th of August, the 9th of August, our first annual dinner banquet at Eastwood Manor. I say it's going nice, you know. This summer is going to be one of the nicest summer around town, man. For those of you that want to have fun, and I tell her, come out and have fun. Don't say, boy, I'm not having money, because sometimes you save $100 and you yourself $2,000 in a stress. That don't make no sense. You spend the $100 and stress free. There's nothing like when you're free. Come here, tell us, say, when me a little boy, me happy, you know. When me a walk barefoot, me did happy, you know, because me never know, say, me did poor. Me didn't know, say, we not have it, but me never realized, say, me did poor, because me believe one day, me a go a town, go get a job, and can buy 2 pair of shoes. Can come a country in a one shoes, and change off, and go a bush with my grandfather. Because, you know, back then, you know, so when me just used to go back to Jamaica, me used to go bush with my grandfather same way. And when me a little boy, me want ticks to catch me, you know, fi make me auntie pick the ticks them for me. Because me know, say, my auntie and my sister, and they have some girls in the district, love to pick ticks, you know, man. If you don't mind sharp, then we all pick ticks certain area of your body too. So, you know, so guess what happened? No. I went back to Jamaica and I went to the bushes. And let me tell you something, man. Ticks, I said, me care when ticks come America. Me care one day my feet sitting and scratch me underneath my arm. And when me come, so boom, one big ticks in my fingernail, me care from Jamaica, fat like a mudfish. I'm telling you, man, life is just, you just have to look back at life and laugh. And believe me, man, life is a thing we have to live, man. Just love life and just have fun, because life is fun. I'm telling you, catch the mix. I know, oh Lord have mercy, me love that tune there, and I know that me want playing, but there's no way me could have hold back that tune there, and it come up.

0: Blessing.
1: Blessing, blessing, blessing, blessing, blessing to you, and much, much, much, much, much love, my husband, CJ, and of course to my beautiful queen, Sister Ivy, and to all the Edwards family, the Clark family, every family member all the way around. 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Blessing, blessing, and love to the Gospel Movement families and their families. I send love, love, love, and blessing, blessing, blessing to each and every one, my handsome brother CJ.
0: I'm telling you, Mother Elaine, God is good. God is good.
1: All the time, all the time. I'm sorry I'm late. One of my daughters and I, we just got in and had to take care of some things. But I'm so happy to see you, my handsome brother CJ, and hear your voice.
0: I'm telling you, man, but it's better late than never, you know. Have you ever heard that one with that terminology before? It's better to be late than never.
1: Amen, amen. But I'm so happy to see you, my handsome brother CJ, and hear your voice. And my beautiful queen, oh my gosh, she did an excellent, excellent, excellent job.
0: I'm telling you, man, I expect nothing less. Only the best is good enough.
1: Amen. Everybody that comes on here, my handsome brother CJ, is special. Every ministry that comes on here is special. And all the Gospel Movement family.
0: Yeah, man, we have a good thing going on over here, man. We have some of the first-class announcers, and that's
1: Amen.
0: So good. And, you know, we probably need a couple of more, and that's it. We don't want more than two more. That's it.
1: Amen, amen. Good follows good, and everybody on here is following the other one because everybody's good.
0: Yes, man.
1: Yes, yes, yes. So everybody have a blessed day, blessed evening, blessed night, blessed weekend in the Lord, and may everyone be safe and well. And my handsome brother CJ... Whoa.
0: I tell you, Mother Elaine, when I put this shirt on, I say, you know what?
1: Those brown skin,
0: man, I look in the mirror and I say, you know what? My complexion mash up with this shirt. So I don't know if Mother Elaine going to be tuning in, but I'm glad to know you're tuning in to see my shirt.
1: Oh,
0: man.
1: Yes. Post brown skin, did it again, my handsome brother. See, you always look handsome and good. And my beautiful queen, though I don't see in front of the camera anymore, I miss seeing in front of the camera, but that's, I know she's still beautiful.
0: I tell you what happened.
1: That's my beautiful queen right there.
0: You're going to see her on the camera before my birthday, before July 26th. You'll see her on the camera.
1: Okay. I'm looking forward to it, my handsome brother CJ, but you really look handsome, and the toast brown skin is really doing it again. You look at that shirt. Your complexion is bringing out that shirt.
0: Amen. Because what we're going to do, you see, either one or two Saturday night, both of us going to be doing a live broadcast together, and we're going to be on camera.
1: Oh, amen.
0: Leading up to the birthday.
1: Today.
0: Yeah, man, we're going to do one for my birthday, and we're going to do one for our daughter, Pastor Tanisha.
1: Oh, that's so nice. That's so nice. I'm glad to hear that, my handsome brother, CJ. And
0: yes,
1: as always,
0: man.
1: My brother, handsome brother, CJ, I love you, and I love all the family from my heart. More, more, more, more, more love, my beautiful queen. Me lock, me not going nowhere. And my handsome brother CJ, keep doing what you're doing. Excellent, excellent, excellent job. Always a blessing, never boring.
0: Thank you, my sister. God bless.
1: I always enjoy listening to these ministry, my handsome brother CJ. And I always enjoy seeing you in front of the camera. I just love all, in fact, all of these, everyone that comes on the screen looks good.
0: Amen.
1: Everyone looks good, yes. But I'm happy to see you today in front of the camera, and I'm glad to hear your voice, my handsome brother CJ. Just keep doing what you're doing. Excellent, excellent, excellent job as always. And I love each and every one of you from my heart.
0: Love you, Mother Elaine. God bless you now.
1: God bless. Bye-bye.
0: Bye-bye now. I'm telling you. Sometimes we worry, you know what I mean? I love this song. You know, this is one of the songs that I love.

0: Blessing, blessing.
1: Blessing, minister.
0: Blessing, Sister Gloria.
1: I must be happy, me too happy having you.
0: I'm telling you,
1: man. The Bible said, stand, having your loins girded. And when you do that, continue to stand.
0: Amen.
1: I listen to you, and you're talking the truth.
0: Yes,
1: even
0: ma'am.
1: If it hit me, please take it and go to God and say, God, this is my weakness, because we all have weakness.
0: Yes,
1: and
0: ma'am.
1: And you know what? Some of those long-time listeners, they're still higher than listening. Because when you're speaking the truth, they can't do nothing but listen. Continue doing what you're doing.
0: Yes, ma'am.
1: Lord bless you.
0: God bless you,
1: ma'am. Continue to provide for you and your family.
0: Yes, ma'am.
1: I love you.
0: Love you too, ma'am. God bless you. God bless you. God bless you. I'm telling you, man, God is great all the time. All the time. Like me, you see, I get so emotionally attached to people. Once, that's why I don't have a lot of friends, because when they're gone, it bother me too much. Because when I get emotionally attached to somebody, I want to see the best for them. And if them do, if me love somebody and them do foolishness, it drive me crazy, you know. When I love somebody, I love somebody, man. And I overlook even when them do things where me not like, and when they say nothing about me, me overlook it because I love them. I mean, I want nobody see them in them eyes negative. I want people to see somebody that I love all positive about them. So if I know of something that they're doing that is not right, I keep it quiet. Because me not want them look bad. It's just like how sometimes we keep secret for our kids. Some of us have we kids, you know, and we know, say, them not have one girlfriend, another, they have enough woman. And you see one nice girl, and you know, say, boy, that girl, they not belong, you know. But you know, I open your mouth and say, look here, please don't set up yourself to get hurt because I'm a user. And it burn you, but because of your kid, you keep it inside. But there are times now, if them ask you for your opinion, you know, if they ask for my opinion now, because I remember I had a family member and him and his girlfriend were arguing. And she get to the point where she come to me and she say, Courtney, you know, say blah, blah, blah. And I say, you know what? Left him. Left him because a relationship now gone away. Me I tell you, me I give the okay if he left him. And me did call, a matter of fact, me call the family member and me say, look here, you know, say so and so complained to me. And me tell her, me know, say you're vexed when you're here, but me ain't care. Because right now, the way me see it, me not think you're really interested. And me tell her if he left you. And she said, boy, Courtney, you not tell her nothing bad, you know, because me love her, but we just can't get along. We just argue. I mean, I want the argument. But I'm glad if she finds somebody and come off of my back. And me say, wow. I did do the right thing. I'm telling you, man, God is great, Sister Anita. God is great all the time, Brother Goody, Sister Goody, Sister Jenna Bless, Sister Den Den. I tell you, man, I tell you one more time.

I say me tell her for leave him because I love her and I love my family. And I want something good for her. But sometimes we have a tendency to just, you know, keep our family secret. And I would do it too, but at that point, me couldn't do it no more.

Catch the mix. Catch the mix. 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Oh, yes, sir. Sister Carol Williams still listen. She will have loved this one.

Oh, my waiting. In the sky, Lord, in the sky. I'm telling you, music, we're winding down, you know, we're winding down. Cause things, people, place, and things, people, place, and things, we call that noun. And you, she, and me, it's a pronoun. And I tell you, listening to the CJ Gospel Hour sound, I tell you, God is great all the time again. I want to remind you about the big fish fry tomorrow, 3146 Seymour Avenue. The tickets there are $30. And the cheapest fish fry that's missing around town. So now come out and support. Yeah, man, and support Bishop Martin and, of course, Operational Change. Let the Children Come Foundation. Yes, man. It's a big fish fry in aid of that foundation tomorrow, starting from 11 p.m. until, no, 10 p.m., 10 a.m. until 7 p.m. Yes, man. So the tickets, they're $30. So come and support. So I tell you, I will be there, shall be there, got to be there, must be there. I'm telling you, God is great. God is great. So let me take back this song back from the top one more time. And do remember, Sunday is all about Deacon Morgan, Minister Morgan, their annual dinner banquet at Eastwood Manor, 3371 East Chester Road. And I'm looking forward to see you there. Honestly, big up yourself, Sister Maxine Lyons. I wonder, Sister, what's her name? Sister Michelle, everything lock up. I don't think Sister Michelle listen. I don't think she's listening. I'm telling her, but God is a great God, man. God is great all the time. And I tell her, man, say, Sister Maxine, they wouldn't know how much fun we have in Florida. They wouldn't know that. I tell him, man, and it's cheap. It didn't cost a whole lot of money. I'm telling you one more time.

0: I said, Pastor Tanisha, come turn it up louder.
1: Echoes of mercy, whispers of love.
0: I tell you, Sister Maxine, next year we'll do it again.
2: This is my story.
0: I said, the pre-Valentine Day dinner banquet, you know. So I saw it, I go, we're going to have it back to back. 1 week in Florida, 1 week in New York. So those of you that want to take the trip down to Florida, on the start, put on one $10 and $20 a week. Yes, if we put $30 every week in a one little something. A matter of fact, if you put down $20 every week, and then you're going to have July, August, September, October, November, December, January, that's 7 months. And 7 times $80. So you're going to save $80 per month. You're going to have money to go to Florida, have money to spare. Just put $20 in one little piggy bank a week and look back. Put in one buckle. Drop in one drawer. But tell yourself, say you're not touchy. And remember my big birthday celebration on Sunday, July the 26th. I say come and support, man. It's a fundraiser in aid of the CJ Gospel Ministry. I say this year gonna be 18 years. I say this year I make 18 years. So grab on a ticket, grab up on a ticket, man. And I want everybody to tell a friend about it. And if you don't know the information, just text me and say, Brother CJ, send me the flyers. And I send you the flyer and you just share it on your link. Send it out to people who you know would normally come. Go to a function. You have people at your workplace, man. Tell them about the function, man.

sometime I'm going to be able to go down the Thursday and come up back the Monday. Sometime I'm going to be able to even fly in the Saturday morning and fly out back Sunday. They're going to be times, man. But we're going to take the plane ride them like a taxi. So we're going to bring the vibes down to Florida. Cause we got some of the best banquet around town in the Boogie Down Bronx. So Bronx going to take it to Florida, man. So Florida will be enjoying what we take for granted. I said the people there in Florida, they're happy and excited.

0: and her husband Deacon Williams, Sister Clark, Jackie Tony, First Class Treatment. I know we still have good people. I have to say to Sister Clark and Jackie, man, I didn't know we still have good people left in this world. Yes, we do. Blessing, blessing.
1: Brother CJ?
0: Yes, girl, picking it.
1: What's going
0: on? Medea, you know, Medea, what's going on with you?
1: You know, my sister still a play.
0: Amen. Belly button still a go up and come down.
1: I will tell you. I am so happy for you, you know. Listening, you know, you know, from morning, you know, listening, you know, enthusiastic. And happy you were about your visit.
0: Yes, man.
1: And to Florida, and you're talking about taking plane like taxis.
0: Yes.
1: Isn't that awesome?
0: What
1: it's your turn.
0: What did he say?
1: I said, ain't God awesome?
0: Yeah, man. I tell you, you're so right. It's an awesome God. One at a time.
1: Yes, and you waited.
0: Yeah,
1: now
0: man.
1: It's your turn.
0: Exactly. One at a time. Yeah. One at a time. You can come down the twin audio.
1: Mm-hmm.
0: Yeah, man. Before you can, yeah, we gonna know. You can just stop down there and just leave to Jamaica, and then you fly back.
1: You know, I'm not gonna take you out, though. I knew you were going to say something like that. I almost felt psychic. I felt psychic. I was listening for it, brother CJ. I was listening for it.
0: Yes, man.
1: But, you know, I'm indeed and truly happy for you guys. You know.
0: Yes, man.
1: You know that. The cage door, Lego.
0: Yeah, man.
1: So you're out, so you're pledging now, you're flying. Yes, you know, and I hope that God will continue to open more doors.
0: Amen.
1: And may He protect these new doors that He's opening from the wilds of the enemies.
0: Yes, man.
1: Let no weapon form against them prosper.
0: Amen to that.
1: Yeah, they are going to form, but, you know, trust in God that they won't prosper.
0: Yes, man. Now prosper.
1: Amen. So live in your moment. Enjoy it. You work for it.
0: Yes, man. We work hard. And let me tell
1: us. As I said before, may the Lord continue to open new doors and new opportunities for you to continue to use this medium to tell about His goodness, tell about His mercies, and, you know, entertain others within the parameters of righteousness.
0: Amen.
1: Well, angry bango, brother CJ.
0: All right.
1: And as we tell us, a dog will smash up. So you know, hear from you. And now the dog will gone in and the dog will smash up.
0: Yeah, man. Sometimes you make progress, you know.
1: Sometimes later. I just, if you phone the power charger somewhere else, I'm just, going to chill and listen to you program the audio. But I'm still not going away.
0: Aye.
1: Because I said, like,
0: Sister Sonia Love, I'm an alien.
1: So I'll say it so I can say it.
0: Yeah, man, I'm glad to hear you. But there are some voice that, you know, it is missing when it has not been heard from in a long time.
1: Yeah, you know, shout out to the family. Because interestingly, a few persons have called me over time. I said, what happened to you? I missed your voice on the airwaves. I said, okay, I'm going to fix it soon then.
0: Yes, man. Yeah, man. I'm going to want you big up. I'm going to want you big up one lady named Sister Aita. She's one of your biggest followers, you know, Sister Aita.
1: Sister Aita.
0: Yeah, man. Sister Aita, love you like cook food.
1: Really?
0: Yeah, man.
1: Okay, Sister Aita. I'm happy to hear that. Big up yourself and ask for a CJ from a number. You can call me.
0: Yes, man.
1: Yeah, give her my number, brother CJ.
0: I'm going to definitely, yes, I'm going to definitely
1: so
0: give Sister
1: Aita
0: your number.
1: But you mentioned that you have a pandemic, you can at least text.
0: Mm-hmm.
1: Yeah, so, brother CJ, your thing.
0: Yes, man. I will say,
1: and
0: I hear
1: a blessing.
0: He said, me have a whole pa haki na myself. A whole pa selfish na me haki.
1: Yeah, man. Yes, sir. I tell you. Haki full of selfish.
0: Yeah, man. Full of selfish, right?
1: Full of selfish. Come like, yeah, can selfish when you cook America. Because when they are Jamaica, the saltfish is so expensive that you have to be very sparing with it.
0: And you know, see, it tastes better when you less when a little bit of saltfish, you know, it tastes better, you know, but our head, we believe it tastes better with the whole heap of saltfish. But
1: there you go. There,
0: yeah, man. You, and, you see, remember, all when, you know, when my uncle and make you run down there, you know, pack us away, you cook down everything, you know, and, you know, and one little piece of mackerel they have in night, you know.
1: You know, when it, in Jamaica, for me, that is ackee and saltfish.
0: Yes.
1: America don't eat saltfish and ackee.
0: Yeah, and it's
1: saltfish,
0: just
1: not ackee.
0: Yeah, so we eat rice and peas in Jamaica, but America, peas and rice. Missy Ivy cook a gungo, a rice and peas there. Well, you know what? Me have to say, a gungo rice that, and a rice and gungo. A gungo rice. But it tastes good still, you know.
1: Yeah, man. So let's just continue to be grateful.
0: Yes, man.
1: And today, you know, just choose to be happy.
0: Mm-hmm.
1: And do the right thing. We
0: yes,
1: don't do
0: man.
1: It all the time, but when we can, we should strive to do it.
0: Amen.
1: And tell somebody about his goodness.
0: Amen to that.
1: Yes.
0: What I do?
1: All right, the brother CJ, man.
0: All right. Before you go, yes, the teacher used to taught us this thing in the morning. That said, do all the good you can, in all the ways you can, to all the people you can, or else you will be sorry when you are a man. Have you ever heard and that one before?
1: Yes, and I'll add this part to it. There is so much good in the worst of us, and so much bad in the best of us.
0: Amen.
1: Therefore, we
0: yeah,
1: should think twice before we condemn others. I
0: Amen.
1: Always say that.
0: You're right.
1: You know, there's so much bad in the best of us,
0: mm-hmm.
1: and so much good in the worst of us.
0: Yep.
1: And if we think about it, you know, and looking about the good things we have in ourselves and see how much bad we have,
0: that's
1: a lot
0: true.
1: Of the backstabbing and on justified criticism and all of that wouldn't exist, because we just start to do the man in the mirror.
0: Mm-hmm.
1: I believe in the man in, that's just my favorite Michael Jackson song.
0: Yes, and the man in the mirror.
1: If we start with the man in the mirror,
0: amen,
1: and
0: to that.
1: Start to count the bad habits and the bad ways we have within us that needs fixing, you know, say, so cut down a woolly per time.
0: Yep.
1: But, you know, it's just similar. Sometimes people say, oh, the grass is green on the other side. You know why? Oh, sometimes it's not as green? Because we pay attention to the neighbor's grass rather than fixing ours, mulching it, fertilizing it, watering it. No, but we use our eyes and our mouth in other people's grass. I mean, to where we are, probably.
0: And sometimes, if we're green, you know, I want to go over there and see how much dry up. Patch and all kind of stuff. I said, but wait, for my grass, I could have laid down in my grass. Nice
1: there
0: and fluffy.
1: But well, we just spend too much time outside ourselves in other people's business.
0: Yeah, man. As I
1: that
0: said,
1: we
0: it
1: is. Neglect our own.
0: Yeah,
1: that,
0: man.
1: Yes, that has the potential to do better,
0: mm-hmm.
1: or is doing better than the other people's own.
0: Yep, and as
1: I'm not talking like, say, you know, I am in the perfect setting.
0: No, we know it goes out for us, you know, because mm-hmm.
1: I talk for myself as well.
0: Yeah, because you know what I do? Sometimes, you know, you see a couple, you know, and you say, boy, if you don't mind sharp, you say, boy, if I'm going to get married, that's a demo I want to be like. And when you get to know them, you say, oh my goodness, you know them just put on a front.
1: Then, I'll tell you.
0: Yeah, man, and people are skillful,
1: you know.
0: You know
1: some people and you see that those are the people that you'd from a distance, you say, you know, I'd like to be like that person. I'd like to have my relationship. And if you get to know the person and the person trusts you or feel favored enough by you to share certain things with you, you just press a big toe in the ground, you know?
0: Yes. The minute
1: you just have to press a big toe in the ground and say, look, sometimes we give too much attention to the outside rather than be grateful for what we have on the inside and what we can build upon. Because we have a lot in us, sometimes, you know, a lot we have in us that we can build upon.
0: There you go. Sometimes, remember.
1: Yes, and then sometimes we just shortchange ourselves in some kind of way.
0: Mm-hmm.
1: And, you know, just understand yourself, sir. We're not, you know, like we're not capable. No, we don't want to go down the light there. Oh, we don't go down the limelight there. Oh, we don't do this. Oh, we don't want to do that. We're not good enough that. You know, it's like last weekend, my hair group from Fine Arts College, we have our own hair group up here that we went to school, like class of 83.
0: Right.
1: So we had one of them had his birthday celebration, his 60th birthday celebration. In Atlanta. First time in his entire life he's celebrating his birthday. It was the whole celebration, it was off the hook. I love me a feel the energy in my bones.
0: Which part, where that take place?
1: In Atlanta.
0: In a where? Tampa?
1: Atlanta, Georgia.
0: Atlanta, okay. So you were in Atlanta, girl, yeah, travel.
1: Yeah, so it was just an awesome. We just have some. When is everybody come together, you don't know who a housekeeper from who a doctor from. Everybody just mesh and everybody just do well. Everybody just have an awesome time together. We just say, this is us. And we just celebrate each other. Who could have made it? Who can come from Mauritius, City, and wherever. Everybody just come and everybody just flex.
0: Mm-hmm.
1: They have somebody to give a speech and behalf of the group. And I'm saying, passing like the address. I said, me? No, darling. This is not my place. He said, okay, well, the show will stop.
0: Uh-oh.
1: Show will stop, Audrey, until you speak on behalf of the group.
0: Mm-hmm.
1: But that was not my intention. I don't like the limelight. So like when they have functions and stuff. Yeah. She said, that is what you do, Audrey. You hide from the mic all the time, but you're not going to hide tonight.
0: So what?
1: I had to do it.
0: So is a lot of people was there?
1: Yeah, man, quite a few.
0: When I say quite a few, about 150.
1: And plus, he had his families and, you know, friends and all of that. But for our year group in itself, is about almost 40 of us were there.
0: 40. Okay, that's good, man.
1: Yeah, you know, and he got the hotel and work out a rate for us. Mm-hmm. Then give us some special rates.
0: Right, right.
1: For us, so, you know.
0: So you could hire me, go down to Florida and drive up the system, you know.
1: Yes. But the thing about it, they have family members who do that.
0: Okay, that's cool. Then.
1: They have family members who have that kind of skill.
0: I probably want to hear, hello, Josephine. How do you do? Then I want to hear, Lord, I love you.
1: Lord, I need you. For the Saturday night, the band was awesome.
0: Mm-hmm. Okay, that's
1: yeah,
0: cool.
1: Man, and drop some good. I mean, just reggae.
0: Yes,
1: you know,
0: man.
1: Dancehall reggae, the berries, the bujo, the Freddie McGregor. You know, people from the era, they just straight reggae. It was just awesome. It was a three-day celebration because some person went down from Friday, so he just said, "Okay, I'm going to come and stay at the hotel." So they just met at his house, cooked something mackerel and yam and dumplings, and just played domino the Friday night for those who went from before. The big event was the Saturday. And the Sunday just had a cookout.
0: Wow. That was an awesome weekend. That's the life. You know, so tell you what happened now. You see them life there? That's the life. That's the American dream, man. You know, we some people, one thing we can tell Adia, you're a happy girl. You enjoy yourself. And if God should put in his appearance now, Adia, one girl will enjoy herself.
1: One of my mantra now is that live a little, breathe a little, and go and enjoy life.
0: Amen.
1: There's nothing in this life to be chasing about right now. Live in the moment. Too many things happening around you. Too many persons you know, young people, middle-aged people, old people. Them just dying, things just happening. Why am I going to be chasing after things and chasing after material things that I may not enjoy? Live a little, breathe a little, and just go and enjoy life. I'm not saying you must be reckless, but let me hear you talk about the $20, $20 them. Yes, you know, candy happened birthday, I'm one. We sacrifice some things.
0: There you go. Because you better you save it $20.
1: And I didn't have no regrets.
0: Amen.
1: I had an awesome time. that me did say, oh, you know, me shouldn't take them time off from work. Me now go, I'm not having hours left and stuff. No, sometimes you have to forget about the hours we don't have.
0: Yep.
1: And take a day or two unpaid leave and just
0: exactly.
1: At the end of it, when you go work, the frustrated self don't equal to the fun, the enjoyment, the inhaling and the exhaling, and just having fun. That is the part of the brain. So we sometimes we pleasure center our brain, it just dormant. So we not do enough things to pleasureize it.
0: Exactly. Even
1: if you have got church, so we got church for that, you would not get involved with that praise and worship. They activate the cells in our brain.
0: Exactly. I'm looking at Sister Adia.
1: Church and we're back, they're all gold.
0: Sister Adia, I want to thank you because Pastor Tanisha comes away at
1: 3:30. Yes, I wasn't even looking at the clock.
0: But more, you give her a call to, you know, you can't hold a reason in your contest. So, look, the brother CJ and I was talking. So, you know, I just want to let you know you also enjoy yourself. And you can have a little talk with her. Because I love when you don't call her. You know, you see, when you don't call, when me and Ivy don't get calls, I can live with it. I want to get calls now, you know. But I love when me hear Pastor Tanisha and it a ring off. Me love when Bishop Martin and it a ring off. Me glad when Elder Needham and it a ring off, because me I say good. Because you see some station, right? The persons that God put in place of the station, them get 75% of calls, and the rest of people them combined together get 25, if that much. I don't want it like that. I want everybody to get calls. Even if you pause and calling me and Ivy and call other hosts, you know what I'm saying? Give them some strength.
1: Show them some love and
0: appreciation. Show them some love and appreciation, man. Yes, man.
1: Yes, a blessing.
0: So blessing to you,
1: and
0: sister.
1: And greetings to the family.
0: All right.
1: Have an awesome rest of day.
0: You bye. Too. So I'll be listening out for your voice and Pastor Tanisha, all right? Promise me you're going to make that call, please.
1: Bye. We have to
0: call. Sister Amy say you have to make the call.
1: Who could have called this?
0: Me don't know why. She say you have to make the call.
1: I'm
0: going to call this. But she try bad meal? Me don't know. But you want no audio. May I go give you 12 out of 10 when you make the call.
1: All right, then. All right.
0: God bless you, my sister.
1: Bye.
0: Love you now, my sister. God bless.
1: Love you too, bye.
0: Bye-bye now. I'm telling you, God is great, man. I tell her, it's always a pleasure. One thing, there are some people that me and Dana radio, audio can also ensure, you know, we can just talk and I believe that it will be interested. Yeah, man, there are just some people that we can just talk together and just talk and we just have fun, because they always have a lot to bring to the table. But I just want to let Radio Land know that, guess what, life is about hellos and goodbye. Make sure your hello be good ones, because pretty soon it's time to say goodbye. Because the race is not for the swift, but who can endure to the end. And the last mile of the race you run is the most important part of the race you'll ever run. So I want to let you know that, guess what? Pastor Tanisha, Sister Ivy, and myself love, you know, and it continue, you know. It continue with us. We don't really pass baton. We just get up out of the seat and Pastor Tanisha go sit down. So I saw the thing set up. And I just niceness. And me I tell her, say, normally sometime when me do them long hours, I'm tired. But me not tired at all. Me feel good. That's why people we take vacation. Me I tell you, me feel fresh. I tell you, God is great. So me I go drink something cool now and just enjoy and listen to Pastor Tanisha. God bless her now. Love her. I don't know Pastor Tanisha come with. Anything Pastor Tanisha come with, it going to be great. Anything she come with, it going to be great. I tell you, I'm telling you, man, God is great. God is great all the time. And I tell you, man, I feel good. I love this ministry. I love radio now more than any other time. Me not tell a lie. Me love radio now. Because, and Donna, and family, nobody please say, I done a radio alone, me love. I miss me love radio. I love being in ministry now. And me love Donna radio too. But, and I say, me I say, Donna radio, me love you. And me no love you now. Me love everybody, but I know Donna radio, me I refer to. I'm referring to the whole ministry in a whole. I'm telling you, so big up yourself, Donna Radio and Audio, and everyone that take the time out to call us I do love you from the bottom of my heart. So may I go let in, Pastor Tanisha. I tell you, God is great.

Hallelujah. Glory to God. Bless the mighty name of Jesus. Praise God. What a friend we have in Jesus. Oh, blessed be the name of the Lord. Praise God. A friend that sticketh closer than a brother. Bless the mighty name of Jesus. Let us go before the Lord in prayer. Hallelujah. Father, in the mighty name of Jesus Christ, we come before your throne of grace another time, Lord. Oh God, we lift you up and we magnify your eternal and holy name. Oh God, the name that is above every name, that at the name of Jesus, every knee bows, oh God, and every tongue confessed that Jesus Christ is Lord. Oh, glory to God. What a wonderful name, the name of Jesus. Oh, praise the name of the Lord. Oh God, the name that dispels all doubt and fear. Oh, glory to God. Healing in the name of Jesus. Deliverance is in the name of Jesus. Oh, glory to God. So we call upon your great and mighty name. Oh, glory to God, in even this afternoon. Oh, praise the mighty name of Jesus. And as we come, Father, oh God in heaven, this evening, Lord, oh God in heaven, to lift you up, oh God in heaven, through this medium, we want to thank you, Father, Father, oh God in heaven, the provision, hallelujah, that was made, oh God, through your servant, oh God in heaven, Minister Ivy, Brother CJ. We bless your name for them, mighty God, and we pray, hallelujah, that God, your blessing will continue to pursue them. Oh God, in the name of Jesus Christ. Oh God in heaven, I pray for everyone, Lord, even that is listening by way of radio this evening, Lord, and whatever medium, my God in heaven, by which they are listening. We ask, God in heaven, that as your servant, hallelujah, come to sit in this chair, my God in heaven, I pray, Father, for a fresh anointing. I pray, holy God in heaven, that Lord, every forces of hell, hallelujah, will become null and void, my God of heaven, and that, Lord, you will sewer her, oh God in heaven, into the utmost in you, Lord. Oh God of heaven, I pray, my God, that every song that shall sing, Lord, and every word that shall be uttered through your servant, mighty God, hallelujah, that somebody will be blessed. Somebody will be delivered, God. Hallelujah. Glory to God. Somebody's life will be transformed in the mighty name of Jesus. We desire, God, in all this, that you get the glory, that you get the honor, Lord, and you get the praise. For it's done in the mighty name of Jesus. And we thank you and give you praise in Jesus' mighty name. Amen and amen.

0: Almighty God.
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0: I tell you. What a friend we have in Jesus. Mr. All our sins and griefs to bear. What a privilege it is to carry, man. Mighty God. Let me just thank Mommy Maxine for praying.

0: let me just shout out to Dad CJ. Beautiful program as usual, right? I tell you, people of God. Can't boring when you listen to the CJ Gospel Hour, right? So Daddy CJ, big up yourself, all right? Big up yourself, man. And let me say blessings to the entire CJ Gospel Hour family. My kingdom builder family. Big up yourselves. Sister Donnet, big up yourself. Sister Time Brown, big up yourself. Savior still a refuge. It's another day. The Lord is, and we say fresh anointing. It's coming away. Mighty God. So ready land. This is Pastor Tanisha, man. And it's the voice that makes a difference. And everyone at the sound of my voice, just know you all are blessed. Wonderfully blessed. You will find a solace there. My God, I tell you, man, because dead man tell no tale, right? So as long as you're hearing my voice right now, indeed you are blessed. You all are blessed. Mighty God, hallelujah. The song Jabez says, "Semi know, semi bless. As long as Jesus a femi provider, me know, semi bless. We are blessed. Amen. Praise God. Another day. Amen. Praise God. Gift of life. God has provided. Amen. Praise be the God. Hallelujah. We are not homeless. We have food on our table. We have shoes on our feet. We have clothes on our backs. We have our families. We have friends. We have neighbors. Man, hallelujah. Praise God. We may have a few aches and pain, but guess what? You are blessed. Mighty God, mighty God, mighty God. Praise be to God. Blessings to you, Sister Bennett, A-D-K-N-Y. Blessings to you, sis. Amen. Glad to have you on board. Mighty God. And you know we're up. It's all happy Friday. Amen. And when we come to, praise God, it's a happy day, right? Amen. Praise be to God. Yes, man. Hallelujah. Glory to God. So glory to God. We know that day when the Lord shall come. Amen. Praise be to God. Amen. Praise God. The songwriter say, oh, what a glorious day that will be. Amen. Praise God. So in the meantime, we're going to enjoy ourselves in the Lord. Amen. We have wonderful music, man. We have some wonderful music. Sometimes I wonder, man, where do these people get the inspiration to write these songs? They are beautiful. Yes, man. So guess what? I just want to big up each and every one. Peter, big up yourself down there in New York. Peter, blessings to you. All right. So praise be to God. Amen. You know, in spite of everything, knowledge is the key, right?
1: I am weak, but I want.
0: So guess what?
1: Jesus, keep me all wrong.
0: I wonder if you remember these good old songs. Sister Stacy, big up yourself. Sister Bobbitt, Mommy Ivy, wherever you are, big up yourself. Once again, man, I want to say big up to Dad CJ.
1: And weak, but thou art strong.
0: Bishop Martin from what?
1: Jesus, keep me from.
0: From 6 to 9. And we were locked with that from what? 9 or straight up to 3:30. And we give God praise for the sacrifices they make every day. Big up at yourself. Yeah, man, we are happy. We are happy. Can you imagine? Can you imagine? And we don't want to take them for granted, right? Sister Sharon, aka Knock Up, big up yourself. We don't want to take them for granted. Not at all. Just a closer walk, Lord.

Amen. Praise be to God. Yes, man. Just a closer walk with thee. Amen. Praise be to God. Can you imagine us walking with the God, our God, the God who created this earth, the God who made the heaven and the earth. Amen. Praise God. Just to have a closer walk with him. Amen. Praise God. And we just want to, you know, praise be to God, in time like these, draw closer to God. Amen. Praise God. Amen. In times like these, we got to draw closer to our God. Yes, man. Praise be to God. Amen. You have people drawing closer to the money, closer to the bank, closer to their house, closer, praise be to God. But in time like these, my God, we got to draw closer to God. Amen. Praise God. Hallelujah. Glory to God. Because on that day, man, when he shall return, money can't help us. We can't buy our way into heaven. The house, nothing, the car, the nothing at all that we acquire, attain on this earth can help us. Amen. Praise be to God. Everything that we have now is just vanity, as Solomon said. Amen. Praise God. And vanity of all vanity and vexation of spirit. Amen. Praise be to God. They are only but for a time. My God, praise be to God. Can you imagine? Praise God. We spend all our time working. Endlessly working day, 7 days, 6 days per week, 5 days per week, amen, just to buy a house, just to buy a car, and we work overtime, and in those moments of time, we forget all about God. Amen. Praise be to God. And on that day, praise be to God, all that we have worked for, amen, praise God, everything that we have attained, amen, praise God, you know, will not help us, my God. And we put so much time in that thing, so much time to buy that house, so much time to buy the car, so much time, praise be to God, we spend so much time, amen, at our work, doing overtime, praise God. And we put so much time in that thing, so much time to buy that house, so much time to buy the car, so much time, praise be to God, we spend so much time, amen, at our work, doing overtime.

0: imagine, my God. Sometimes you think about it. Amen. Praise God. You wonder, praise God. You say, what world? Amen. Praise be to God. Because we're so, amen, we're so, what should I say, programmed. Amen. Into, amen, go to school, get a good education, get a good job, have money, can take care of you. Praise God. But you know, when you look at it, man, we spend so many times.
1: It is here again, once more, Brother CJ celebrate his birthday.
0: Amen, praise God, with what? No salvation. God is not a part of it. Amen. We acquire everything, a good education, the doctorate, the masters, and everything. Praise be to God. And at the end of the day, amen, praise God, we ask the question, what does it profit us? Amen. And I'm not saying anything is wrong with all of that. Nothing is wrong. It's good. It's nice. It's I'm telling you, it's good. But at the end of the day, just the same way we are preparing our physical life, we got to prepare the spiritual man too. Amen. We got to make preparation. Amen. Praise God. That if the Lord shall come, or just in case we don't make it to see the next minute or the hour, we are prepared. We made preparation. Amen. Praise God. Hallelujah. There's a song that says, have you answered God's question for your final destiny? Amen. Praise God. And you have a question that says, where would you want to spend your eternity? Amen. Praise be to God. Can you imagine, man? Praise God. You put nothing in when it comes to your spiritual life. Amen. In case the Bible says, after death comes the judgment. Amen. Praise God. Everything looks pretty and nice and sweet, but if we are not prepared, amen, praise be to God, then after the death, that's when all hell break loose. And you know the thing about it, I've never seen anybody gone, amen, and come back and tell us, listen me man, don't come down here, please. Make you, have you ever seen that? I've never seen that. I've never seen anybody pass and come back and come tell us, listen, don't, I don't know. The Bible speak of the story of Lazarus and the rich man. Amen. Praise God. And, you know, he wanted to come back to tell the family and whoever, listen, me, don't come to this place. But Father Abraham said, that's not possible, man. There's a gulf fixed. You see, once you cross there, you can't cross over. You can't come over. That's it. Amen. Praise be to God. You can't come back. Amen. So, you know, it's something to think about, right? Something to think about, man. Amen. Praise God. It's something we ought to think about. Amen. Spending our time and working like overtime, going to, you know, into overdrive. Amen. To achieve or to whatever. And at the end of the day, can you imagine you work all your life, 50 odd years you have been working, 60 years, man, working just to buy yourself a house. And at the end of the day, you buy the house and can you imagine tomorrow one little spark of fire and the house got burned down. Can you imagine? All that you have worked for is gone. My God, praise God. But when it comes to your spiritual man, when it comes to your soul, man, amen, whatever you put in, amen, praise be to God. Whatever you, they say only good salvation lasts. Amen, praise God. Only good salvation lasts. Nothing don't last. Amen, praise be to God. When it comes to this life, amen, we got to seek more of those that permanent, the spiritual things, not the temporal things. But we more focus on the temporal than we focus on the permanent or the spiritual things. Yeah, man, we focus more on the physical. Amen. We want to get that business. We want to get this going, that going, that going, this going. And you know what the enemy does? He keeps us so busy. Man, we are so busy. We're busy, busy, busy, busy. Busy tomorrow morning. We got to get up 5 o'clock. Amen. Praise God. 4 o'clock. We got to get up out of our beds. And we just got going, bam, bam, bam. And we're not coming in back until maybe 3, 4 o'clock, 3 a.m. in the morning again. Gone again. And we are so busy. So busy. Busy schedule. You know, and I say, man, we're so busy. When was the last time we go to church? Man, when was the last time you do a fast? When was the last time you do this? When was the last time? When was the last time? What? So busy. Just going busy, busy, busy. Amen. Praise God. And then before you know it,

0: Your spiritual man is malnourishing, drying up. Amen. Praise God. No substance. Amen. Praise God. Amen. That you find the flesh gets stronger than the spirit. Amen. Praise God. Your spirit man, he gets weak and weaker and weaker and crying out. But guess what? We are so busy. Busy because we're entrepreneurs, our own business. We're busy because we got to go to work. We're the manager. We're busy. And the enemy keeps us so busy. Sometimes the only thing we can say is, Lord, we run out and just say, Lord, please to cover me. You know, praise be to God. We're so busy. We spend no time with God. So busy. My God. Praise God. And that's how the enemy wants it, you know, for us to be so busy. Because when we have no prayer life, amen, praise God, we have no relationship. Amen. When we not pray, we don't have a relationship with God. Amen. The Bible says, he that dwelleth in the secret place of the Most High shall abide under the shadow of the Almighty. Who dwelleth, he who dwells, he who lives in the secret place. But when you take, many of us are just visitors. Praise be to God. We don't really own a key to the secret place. We're just visitors. Somebody have to let us in. Amen. Praise be to God. But when you dwell, when you live in that secret place, you have the key. You know, just like you live at a home. Amen. You have the key that when it comes, you can, you know, open the door in and out as you like. Amen. Praise God. But when you visit, no man, you gotta knock on the door. You gotta press the doorbell. You can go in as you like. Not at all. Amen. Praise God. So most of us are just visitors in the presence of the Lord. Yeah, man, we're just visitors. Amen. Praise God. Hallelujah. Glory to God. Praise God. But God wants us to dwell, to live in his presence. Amen. Praise be to God. Amen. But if we're too busy, amen. If we're too busy, then trust me, man. Amen. Glory to God. We're going to miss it. Miss it. And you know, praise be to God. They say opportunities comes but once. I don't know if you remember that saying. Opportunities comes but once. You know, praise be to God. So when you miss out on this opportunity, amen, of spending time in the presence of the Lord. Amen. The Bible say, amen, in the, you know, seek ye while he may be found. Call upon him while he's near. Amen. Praise God. Seek him while he can be found. Amen. We don't want to get too busy. You know, too busy, man. You know, and that's what, you know, some of us, trust me, if you ask, when was the last time you do a fast? You know, because we can't be Christians and not fasting. That's impossible. If you are not fasting, you know, even when Jesus was on earth, he did it. Amen. The disciples had to do it. So if you're a Christian man and you are not fasting, you're in serious trouble. I can tell you that. You're in serious trouble. Every Christian got to fast, have to fast. And say, so you fast to last and you pray to stay. Amen. Praise be to God. And sometimes if you ask, man, when was the last time you do a fast? Not that, you know, you don't have to wait for the church to call a fast or for the church. No, you have your personal fast, you know, that you need to put aside that time, because sometimes our spirit man is crying out, you know. Amen. Praise God. The Holy Spirit inside of us is crying out that, listen, amen, you need to fast. Yes, man. I don't know about you, but anytime I feel, amen, praise God, like my prayer life is going dormant, like, you know, you can just feel like, no, I don't like this feeling. You know that it's time to fast. It's time to fast and pray. And I'm not talking just to abstain from food and, you know, think that's it. No, praise God. You got to incorporate it with fasting, with praying and reading the word. It's time to fast. Your spirit man, just like your physical body, when it's sick, it shows symptoms. It shows signs. Amen. That something is going on inside the body. Amen. When your physical body is sick, man, have a fever, you find that you have a fever, you start coughing. Those are things, signs telling you that something is going on inside the body. Just with the spiritual man. Amen. When that spiritual man, when things going on with the, it starts to show signs, because you start to realize you're struggling to pray. you're struggling to read. Y'all, God, don't feel like you struggling to pray and struggling to read, and you find everything becomes a struggle to get up in the morning. No, the spiritual mind is telling you, come on, it's time to fast and pray. You know, it's time to pray. Amen. It's time to fast. You know, it's not just to say, oh my God, I don't know what's going on, but I just can't. I am struggling to read. Amen. There are some of us who go to church. Blessings to you, Sister Jenny Bless. And I see Sister Sharon. Blessings to you, Sister Sharon, a.k.a. Nakam. Many of us, we go to church. And the best part of the service is when the singing and the tambourine and the drum and the keyboard and all of that is going on. Whoop, whoop, whoop. Nice and sweet. But the moment the word starts to preach, that's when your body starts falling asleep. That's when the body wants to rest. That's when you feel the whole world of tired come down on you. No, this is not, this is a warfare right there. This is telling you, praise be to God, there's a war going on. Come on, spirit man, you got to do something. You got to start fasting and praying. Yes. Amen. Don't feel like you go to church. And some of us, we go to church, nice dress, nice hat, and everything look good and nice and match up. And you see, when that praise and all those part gone, and now it's time for you to sit down and hear what the Lord have to say. Amen. Praise be to God. That's the time the body wants to say it's time to sleep. Just the same way you're home. Amen. And you can sit up and watch that movie, or we can stroll on our phones for hours. TikTok, Facebook, Instagram, you name it. But take that Bible up and see what happened. You just reach up and take that Bible up and see what happened. Immediately the Bible starts saying, listen. Immediately the body starts saying, it's shutting down. It's time to sleep. No, man, this is a warfare right here. Warfare. Because when it comes to feeding the flesh, yeah, man, it's nice and easy. I bet you if you put down the Bible and take up the phone, the sleep gone. I bet you take up that Bible. Take up the Bible and begin and just, you know, that's it. Sleep is coming. Put away the Bible and take up the phone and start to scroll again and see if you sleep. You don't know where the sleep gone. Amen. You can identify that. It's a warfare. That is saying, man, there's something going on. And you need to do something about it. You need to fast. And it's time to pray. Amen. Praise be to God. Yes, man. So, people of God, amen. We don't just want to get busy down here. And we're not busy for God. No. We're not busy for God. Amen. How many of us are evangelizing? Yeah. How much of us? Man, we're falling short so big. You know, big time. We are falling short. We are falling short big time. Busy doing our own thing. And then, you know, we find where we can squeeze in God in the schedule. That's how we treat God. Amen. And in the book of Leviticus, he said, man, he don't want no leftover. God don't want the leftover of us. No, we oftentimes give God what is left of us. We give the job everything. We work and we stand up on our foot and we work. And guess what? When it comes to God's time, we give him what is left. Do you think that God is pleased with that? Do we think that? No. That's not the God we serve. No. He will not accept it. He said to present our bodies as a living sacrifice, holy and acceptable unto God. Amen. Praise God. Whatever we are presenting to God must be without blemish. No spot, no wrinkle, no defect. Amen. It must be the best. Whatever we are giving to God must be the best. The best worship, the best. Everything must be the best. Whatever. Can you imagine? Amen. We cannot, if we're doing our job, we got to do it to the best of our ability. We got to do it good. Because if you don't, manager or whoever is going to tell you, man, you're not doing the job, so we're going to fire you. Amen, praise God. And you don't have a job. But why when it comes to God, we just want to just bam, bam, bam, bam, bam, and expect God to take it. Amen. We're expecting God to take the what left of us. after we finish watching the movie and yarn and that's it, we're expecting God to take the what left of us. And if we can't keep up, you know, we fall asleep while praying. Amen. Praise God. If you don't see something is wrong with that, well, I'm telling us that something is radically wrong with that. Because God won't accept it. And sometimes you wonder, why is it we're praying and we're not seeing anything happening? Maybe what we're bringing before God is not accepted at all. Amen. Praise God, because we're giving the leftover, the what left. After we tired and work and done, do all, clean the house top to bottom, and we do all the, and when we are supposed to sit down now and to, you know, meditate and pray and all these things, read the word of God, guess what? The body can't keep up because the body is so tired that we can't keep up. Amen. Praise God. I can imagine. Amen. Praise be to God. You know, I saw this. I know it was a play, but it's like this man, he got up off his bed and he got his Bible on his knee ready to pray. And the moment he decided to pray, the enemy came and put his phone right before him. Amen. And immediately he got distracted with the phone and just get up off his knees and start to stroll up and down, just looking who text, who this, who that. Amen. Praise be to God. Can you imagine? Praise be to God. So, people of God, we gotta try and do better. We gotta listen to the spiritual man. We gotta listen to him crying out that, guess what? I'm thirsty. Hallelujah. I'm thirsty. I'm dry. Amen. Praise God. Because when our body becomes malnourished, it's lacking food, it's lacking water. Amen. We got to feed the spirit man too. Just the way we feed the spiritual man. We got to feed the spiritual man too. We feed the physical man. We got to feed the spiritual man too. Amen. Praise God. With the word of God, in fasting, in praying, in we got to feed the spiritual man. Amen, somebody. Yes, man. So, praise be to God. We don't want to be here wasting time. Can you imagine doing all we can, getting all busy, and at the end of the day, we hear, depart from me. I know you not. My God. Can you imagine? 50 years, 30 years. Amen. And all we can walk around and say, I'm a Christian. Oh, I love the Lord. I mean, that won't take us into heaven at all. That won't get us nowhere. Having that form of godliness, it won't get us nowhere. Nowhere at all. Just to say, oh, I love God. You don't think I love God? I love God. Yes. But if you love God, he said, if you love me, keep my commandments. If you say you do, keep my commandments. Do what I say. Follow after me. Praise God. Deny yourself. Take up your cross. Follow me. Amen. Praise be to God. Because love is not about word amount. No, we're not going to talk. And I love. I mean, it's so easy to say we love. But trust me, it's more of action. He shows us. The Bible said in John 3:16, he loves us. That he gave his only begotten son. That whosoever believeth in him should not perish but have everlasting life. Amen. What did David said? David said, I will not sacrifice anything that have cost me nothing. Whatever I want to sacrifice must cost me something. Amen. Praise be to God. But I'm just saying to us today, don't get too busy. Let's not get too busy. So busy that we miss. Sometimes God is even talking to us. We miss it because we're so busy. Amen. Praise God. God wants to use us. Amen. Because God is always seeking for vessels to be used. Amen. And we'll pray, God, if you can use anything, use me. God, I pray in the name of Jesus, use me, God, use me. And when he ready to pour out, you're busy. No time. Amen. Praise be to God. Busy, but not for God. Busy doing everything else. Amen. Praise be to God. But we got to come back to that place. We got to come back to the place, man, where we see the need for God. We see the need for more. Amen. Praise God. Can you imagine God wants to pour into us and we are not available? My God. Can you imagine he wants to pour into us? Amen. He wants to pour out in us. amen, praise God, but our vessels are not available. It's like, amen, praise God, you know, can you imagine he holding, withholding his hands, wanting to pour, but, you know, searching for vessels, but can't find none. My God, amen, praise God. It's like you're seeing a million vessels and none is available to be poured into. Amen, somebody, praise be to God. So we got to get come back to that place, man, where we can, amen, praise God, just slow down a bit. And sometimes, you know, God have to do some things just to slow us down. Praise be to God. It causes some of us to lose our job. Yeah, man, lose that job because that job have us so busy. Amen, praise God. Yeah, man, have us so busy. Blessings to you, Sister LaShawn. Amen, praise God. The job have us so busy that we find no time for him. God wants to speak to us, but we're so busy. Amen, praise God. And sometimes we pray. Amen. And prayer is a two-way conversation. And we talk up all the things. God, I'm asking. And then guess what? As we don't pray, we brush our knees off and we get up. But we don't spend time just to sit, just to lay, stay in the presence of the Lord, just to hear what he have to say to us. Amen. As we don't pray, it's like, you know, you're talking to somebody and you just lay your point. Amen. And as you're done, you're just gone. Lock off. Gone. You don't want to hear what the next person is saying. Amen. Praise God. But prayer is a two-way conversation, man. You speak and then we got to listen to hear what the Lord says. Amen. Praise God. So we can't be too busy. And I realize that's what the devil's doing. Getting us so busy. You realize how we're busy? The cars on the street, they're so they're going so fast. Everybody is busy going somewhere. Busy, busy, busy. We are all so busy. Come in 9 o'clock. We're tired. Go to bed. Praise God. Some of us, we get up and we're like, oh my God, I didn't pray last night. Oh my God, we didn't pray this morning. And it's just going, going, going, going, going, going. Until, praise be to God, the enemy just snatch in. Because, you know, the enemy is so cunning. The enemy, trust me, the enemy watches us. The enemy monitors us. And he's so strategic. Amen. Praise God. You think he's going to attack us when we are on our high? No. He's just waiting for that moment when you start to all of a sudden prayer stop. You stop praying. Amen. Praise God. And you stop reading the word. That's when he launches his attack. Amen. Yes, man. Praise God. So we can't too busy. Praise God. We can't get too busy that we spend little or no time in the presence of the Lord. Amen. Praise be to God. We got to start spending time on our altars. Amen. Praise God. And we as a people, we love to call fire. Yeah, we love. Lord, may the fire of the heaven, may the fire come down. May fire, fire, fire. We call fire. We call fire. But you know what? When fire comes down, there must be something on the altar to be sacrificed or to be consumed. Praise be to God. So if we're calling fire, the Bible said to present our bodies as a living sacrifice. We are the consuming fire. Amen. Praise be to God. And we want to be at the place when God needs a vessel. We are at the place to be used by God. Amen. Praise be to God. It's not about God picking and choosing. It's the vessel that is available. Will you be, you know, just avail ourselves to God so he can use us. Amen. Praise be to God. So once again, man, we just want to give God the praise. Amen. Praise be to God. And we don't want to be here too busy, man. Amen. You know, he's not too busy for us. When we are crying, can you imagine if we are crying out to God and he said, you got to wait and I'm very busy. You got to wait. Can you imagine you have your desperate cry, desperately calling out to God. And he tell you, you got to wait, you got to wait. Hold on, I am busy. I'm dealing with somebody else. You got to hold on. You got to hold the line. Amen, praise God. One at a time. You all cannot pray at the same time. Can you imagine if this was what praying to God was like? But thank God he's never too busy to hear our heart's cry. Amen. God is never too busy to hear us. So why are we so busy? Amen, that we can spend some time in his presence. Amen. We are so busy, man. Amen. Praise be to God. Amen. Praise be to God. Hallelujah. In no matter what, we got to just set some time aside. Amen. Praise God. Set that time aside. Amen. Praise God. That God, we can spend those moments. Amen. To hear what the Lord is saying to us. Mighty God. Amen. So watch a man. God. There's not one broken vessel that God cannot mend. Thank God he's still interested in us though.
1: The thief was down to his last.
0: Sister LaShawn, blessings once again. Amen to that mommy Maxine.

0: today that God will just help us, man.
1: Oh,
0: somebody who said the heart is weak. Or the heart is willing, but the flesh is weak. Something like that.
1: When the whole world turns.
0: But I pray today we will look in our lives.

Blessings to you, Sister Clark. 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Glad to have you on board. I say, can God look down and call our names and say, this is my beloved in whom I'm

0: come again.
1: One more time from the top for you, Mommy Maxine. I mean, boss is pleased with you. Your co-worker is pleased with you. Mommy is pleased. Daddy is pleased. And all the family is pleased. But can the Heavenly Father look down and say, here goes one in whom I'm well pleased? Can he look down on us?
2: And say,
1: mighty God,
2: oh, the mercy of me.
1: Have mercy, God.

0: Almighty God, I tell you, man, not one broken vessel that God can amend. And that's just encouraging to know that it doesn't matter how many times we become broken before Him. Amen. Praise God. He's able to put us back together again. Amen. Praise be to God. Amen. My God. So, amen. Yeah, today's a day when, amen, it's all about, as I often hear God, dancer say, CJ Gospel, happiness. Amen. Praise be. So I'm going to pick up the pace a little. Amen. Praise God. You know, it's a day when we all...
1: When we get up.
0: Ah, yeah, man. We're going to pick up the pace. It's a day when we all want to just rejoice in the
1: Lord.
0: He has brought us out. We are here, right? So we're going to pick up the pace a little bit.
1: We're going to meet our loved ones and crown Christ forever.
0: Blessings, blessings, caller. Talk to me, talk to me. Are you hearing me? Blessing scholar, talk to me, talk to me. All right, I don't know what's going on. Let me see if I can go back to the line. All right.

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Are you there? Yes, talk to me. Hold on. Just hold on. Hold on.

0: Almighty God, I tell you, in this time and season, we gotta protect our soul, right? We talk about the soul, our emotions, our will, and our mind, right? The devil not get to our mind. Him not get with emotions. Him not get with will, right? Almighty God.
1: Could you possibly rewind and come again?
0: I tell him, man, the devil is seeking

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I don't know what's going on with the phone line. But yeah, just give me some time to sort it out, all right? And then you can call me right back. All right.

0: blessings to you. Cause it's Herman. Welcome on board, man.
1: Judah.
0: I tell the people of God.
1: Mighty man.
0: Sometimes you can't make the enemy study, right?
1: For me.
0: Confuse the enemy.
1: Lion of Judah.
0: So let them be turned back and brought to confusion. That device my hurt. Lord have mercy. Who's the angel of the Lord? Chase them, Lord. Mighty God, mighty God. Hey. I tell you, man, it's a good day. Wonderful day.
1: Come on.
0: Just to be alive.

0: judging is telling us, my daughter, hold your peace and let me fight it for you. Book of Exodus 14:14. Yeah, man, he said, hold your peace.
1: Fight it up. Fight it up.
0: The Lord wants us to be still.

0: could you possibly rewind and come again?
1: Let's go.
2: One more time from the top. For you, Sister Maxine. Mighty God. Can you imagine fighting with God on our side?
3: Mighty.
2: We can't lose.
3: Our fight.
2: Battle don't win already.
3: Lion, don't you?
2: And you know what I love about God when he fights our battle? He first go ahead in the spiritual realm
3: to form me
2: and fight the battle.
3: Now you're not
2: disable the enemy spiritually, and all we gotta do is just show up,
3: Lord.
2: Mighty God. Why,
3: Lord? Nice.
2: I say when God go up before in the spiritual realm, all we gotta do is just show up. Why?

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So just put on your dancing shoe. Are we gonna dance all the way out?

0: heard Bishop talking about endurance this morning. 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I heard Bishop talking about endurance. Sometimes I mean, not lie. Life gets rough in this time. We need it most of all. Are some things that we gotta endure. My God. 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
1: Jesus, I'm not giving up.
0: Sometimes, man, some people tell some lie on you.

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You don't even know how to forget yourself. No matter if you tell, no matter if you try to say, it's like, oh my God, don't even try. And you just want to fight. My God, you just got to endure. Lord, we need the endurance most.

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Some things we gotta endure. 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Take up our cross. It's not easy enough to carry a cross. Now we gotta follow Jesus. The world hated him first. So we're not gonna be loved by the world. My God Almighty.

0: talk to me, caller.
1: Pastor Tanisha.
0: Yes. Oh, finally. Blessings to you. Blessings to you, sis.
1: Guess what? Me want to dance, but me can't dance. Me fear her.
0: Sister Sharon, knock up. What you saying? Now I'm the corner too, eh?
1: No, me can't dance.
0: Oh, guess what? My God. Me, yes.
1: I hurt my little toe, so just pray. Give it a prayer to me when you pray, you hear?
0: I will definitely do so. I will definitely do so. Pray, because I...
1: No, me can't
0: dance. Oh, guess what? My God. Me, yes.
1: I hurt my little toe, so just pray. Give it a prayer to me when you pray, you hear?
0: I will definitely do so. I will definitely do so, pray, because I know that torn toe.

0: It's agonize. Amen and amen. Praise God.
1: Amen. Amen. I receive it.
0: Amen. All right. So we're on our commercial break. So yeah, man. God bless you, Sister Sharon. Bless up yourself. Bless up yourself.
1: Bye-bye.
0: All right. Amen. Praise be to God. I tell you, man. I tell you. Glory be to God. Hallelujah.

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We not give in. We not bow down. Can we stand like the three evil boys? And my God. In God.

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0: Can I tell you why I'm not giving up? Can I tell you why?
1: Hallelujah.
0: Can I tell you why I'm not giving up? Listen to this one.
1: My God.
0: Sister Time Brown, our God is a deliverer, right?

experience the God of the mountain. He's still that God. Once again, the number to call. 347. You make them right. 343. He's still God in the 85. Once again, the number to call. 347. He's still God in the 343. 47. 85. All right.

0: Hello, caller, talk to me. Are you hearing me? Talk to me, caller. Talk to me.
1: Good evening. You're not hearing me?
0: Yeah, I'm hearing you. I'm hearing you.
1: Good evening. Good evening to you and your families, my radio families.
0: Amen. Amen.
1: I'm here listening to you and enjoying the program.
0: Yeah, man. Oh, you mean that?
1: Yes. You know, I like your energy when you come on. It's always purity, you know?
0: Amen.
1: Always,
0: to God be praised.
1: It's always positive, you know? Amen. I like that. Amen. Yeah, I admire that about you.
0: To God be praised, man.
1: Yeah, and I think that's one of the things that draws me towards you, you know? You come on and you bring the word, and you get in the word, and you get in the gospel.
0: Amen.
1: You know, I like that.
0: Yeah, amen. Amen to that.
1: You know, I'm going to talk to your mother about you earlier.
0: I don't know how you do that, sit down. I know you can't keep your heels in the car. Tell me. Talk to me, Donna.
1: You know, sometimes we talk a little bit too much. I was talking to her about you and...
0: Yeah.
1: There are a lot of good qualities that I notice and admire about you. And when I see qualities, I like to speak about it because, you know, what I've seen in you,
0: yes,
1: I have like maybe 50%.
0: Wow.
1: And I was telling her, August 9th, your event is going to be, how would I say, you plant the seed and you shall reap.
0: Amen.
1: Because 90% of the event,
0: yes,
1: your presence is there.
0: Amen. Amen.
1: And I expect you to get back what you have planned.
0: That's true. Amen. Amen. To
1: you know, and to be a young pastor and try to be at 90% of the event,
0: yes,
1: it's really a blessing.
0: Amen to that.
1: You
0: Amen.
1: Know?
0: Amen.
1: And August 9th, when it's your event,
0: yes,
1: even who's going to Jamaica cannot be here, I expect them to purchase a ticket.
0: Amen. Amen to
1: because
0: that.
1: It is support.
0: Amen.
1: I don't want no excuses that I'm not here, I won't be here. No, it's facts. You know? And I always preach and I always go with the Bible.
0: Right, right.
1: You know? Whatever you put out,
0: yes,
1: you shall receive.
0: Amen. That's
1: all. And when you have a good supporter,
0: amen,
1: I don't want excuses because it's not all the time you can support in person.
0: Right.
1: But you can support monetary.
0: Amen.
1: And
0: amen.
1: When somebody support you,
0: yes,
1: you put out effort to give back
0: that's
1: to
0: right.
1: that ministry.
0: That's yeah. right. That's
1: so,
0: right.
1: So, you know, I do good things me that talk. You understand me?
0: Yeah.
1: You know, me talk about things, you know. Yeah. Well, you see, I don't really talk about things, you know. If I talk about things, I come straight to the floor.
0: Well, a good something, darling.
1: A good thing. But,
0: a good something.
1: You know,
0: yeah.
1: it's when you see, yes, when you see a trying young pastor,
0: yeah,
1: I think the support should be amazing to lift you up and to pray for you.
0: Amen to
1: and,
0: that.
1: And to encourage you.
0: Amen. Amen.
1: You know?
0: Mm-hmm.
1: So, if 90% of the event you cannot be in person,
0: right,
1: I expect each and everyone to purchase a ticket.
0: Amen. Amen to that.
1: Because you are there.
0: Amen.
1: In person. Because look, and all of them, you can go.
0: Yeah,
1: I mean, I like you. Right. I get up from all of them. I'm
0: yeah.
1: tired.
0: Yeah.
1: But.
0: Oh, my God.
1: Because, look, for me, if I attend most of the event, me
0: right.
1: have to physically, mentally prepare for it.
0: And that's understandable.
1: Because, honestly, I am so tired.
0: That's understandable, man.
1: But if I cannot be at everyone,
0: yeah,
1: I definitely go and send in people.
0: Right.
1: Just still give my support.
0: Amen. Amen. Yes, man.
1: So, I already caused the blessing on your event.
0: And it's going to be a blessing.
1: Bless EJ, you know, we not jump over your thing, but you know, we have to bless up the young pastor. That August 9th... your event is going to be successful.
0: I believe, Donna. I believe it.
1: Amen. Because it's already manifest. Wow. Because the radio is going to put 100% in your event.
0: And I really appreciate you.
1: Mm-hmm. You are an example, and a very good example. And like I said, look, it's not every event everybody can attend.
0: Yeah.
1: And it's a trying time for everyone.
0: Amen. Amen to that.
1: But if you see where you can bless, find it in your heart to give.
0: Amen. Amen.
1: You understand?
0: Amen. Amen.
1: Because look, it's time for vacation, it's time to enjoy. But when you know say, the event that come up, the excuses, I'm not gonna take that.
0: That's right.
1: Straight up. And that's coming from me. Yeah.
0: That's right.
1: But you know, you're always a blessing.
0: Amen, Donna.
1: I'm looking forward to see you on Sunday.
0: Yeah.
1: Yes, go ahead.
0: And a friend like you, me want to talk up for me sometime, you know, because you know, you have your big brother, you say, come, fight for me. Yeah. So fight for me, Adana. Yeah.
1: No, you see, sometimes, you know, I keep quiet because I just sit back on the sideline and I listen and I observe.
0: Right, right.
1: But when I see a good thing, I cannot keep quiet.
0: That's true.
1: Because you have exceeded who you are, and amen. You put out effort,
0: right? Amen. Amen.
1: To support, and you don't partial who you support.
0: That's right.
1: Because I called you a couple weeks ago, and I invite you, and you did not negative about it. Right up, you said, okay, no problem, Donna.
0: Yeah.
1: You know.
0: Amen.
1: So,
0: amen.
1: When you see a young pastor like you and planting seed in other ministry.
0: Amen.
1: And doing it with a good cause, doing it from the heart.
0: Yes.
1: Of course, the Lord is going to bless you abundantly.
0: Amen to that. Amen. And I receive in Jesus' name. Amen.
1: You will get your blessing.
0: Amen.
1: Abundantly.
0: Amen.
1: Yes, and when it's your event,
0: yes,
1: it's going to be overflowing.
0: Yes.
1: Because when I tell you, my people, they're already ready to come support you.
0: Oh, you mean people.
1: Yeah, man, your people. People, them are come out.
0: That's what I'm talking
1: about.
0: Because
1: the one thing, you know, the radar mixed up, you know, but the radar gets good things on our side, too.
0: Yeah.
1: Yeah. Yeah. People, they reach out. If good people, they read us. The radar, you know, we are going to get
0: so. The
1: radar
0: mixed
1: up, man. To the pastor, to you understand?
0: Yes, man.
1: Yeah, man.
0: The radar mix up, but you know, she know when we stop mixing and just up, you know. Yeah, but I appreciate you though, Donna. Trust me, I appreciate you, and you know, it's not, you know, what I admire about you, you know. You know, just like how the support, you know, I listen to your call in to everybody, man, and you know, you know what I'm saying. You're just real, you know. You know what I'm saying. You're just real.
1: Yeah.
0: And the thing about you, man, you know, I listen to your call in to Pastor Bishop Martin, program in the mornings, and like when you're talking, it's like if I was moving something, it's like I stop and I'm like, where then I go, you know? You know, what are you gonna talk about? Because sometimes. I tell him, man, you know, you have a way of like, Bishop, do you think that everybody food for stay dirty? So, you know, you just come with something out of the blue, like, oh my God, Dada. So, I always stop and just say, what is it now? I hear, Bishop, you know, say my mother. But I just really love and admire, man. You know, you just know how to build a conversation. Me, you see, like me now, you call, you know, me, you realize me nothing else about nothing but amen, amen. You just know how to build a conversation, you know. Man, big up yourself, Donna, man. Big up yourself, man. You're hot, man. Yeah. If there's no raid, if there's no Donna raid, it's like, yeah, I say, no, man, we're Donna. Everybody, I mean, if we haven't heard from you for some time, everybody, I say, no, man, we're Donna. parade of them. Eh? I wish guy like you know like Mr. Trump and you know when he dip on the news up on height. Yeah man, it's like when we not hear you, it's like what go on with Donna man. Oh we not hear Donna, what go on, you know. Even the baby upon the breast can know so boy we not hear Donna a couple of days, what go on. And then you hear your comeback. You know you hear your comeback. You know, boy, may I tell him, man, I was in the hole. May I tell him?
1: Because look,
0: yeah.
1: Sometimes when I come off your program or whoever program, I say to myself, you have to have a Donna Rader like myself in the ministry.
0: Yes, man.
1: You need a Donna Rader in our ministry.
0: Yeah,
1: you
0: man.
1: Understand? Yeah, because man. Some mix. Really need good gossip need to be heard because if me didn't know say your mother they right here so me that if spread one and two whisper you understand me so that's good gossip
0: good you gossip Donna.
1: So you have to have a Donna radio
0: all right Donna radio like if this. There's no Donna radio there's no radio all right so big up yourself Donna radio we love all you right. And appreciate you here. So just keep
1: likewise.
0: Being the you. Keep being the you, man. Keep being the you.
1: Yeah,
0: but just
1: you.
0: Take time, likewise. Turn the turntable. Not mix up too much, you know?
1: No. Yeah.
0: Blessings to you. Oh, Donna Radio, man. I tell you. One and only Donna Radio. Can't be two, I tell you, man. I tell you, people of God. But we love you, Donna. We love you, man.
2: Hallelujah.
0: When we don't hear your voice, we wonder, where Donna the man? Oh, we don't hear Donna.
2: My God. He may not.
0: But our God is a deliverer. Don't you believe? Auntie Jen, big up yourself. I'm glad to have on board, Auntie. Oh, and Mommy Ivy there. That's CJ. We know our God is a deliverer. Sister Sonia, love. This one is going out to you. Popular.

0: Almighty God, can I just testify? I remember a couple of years ago, man, going through my sickness. I tell the people of God, doctors didn't know what to do. And I tell him, man, of years of going through that, I tell him, praise God, talk to me, talk to the radio.
1: You know, when I think about it, you know.
0: Yeah.
1: Because we talk a lot too much, I don't remember. You just call Sonny and over there your event, you know.
0: Yeah.
1: Well, anyway, I'm going to come off of that and come back in a day. You know, some of the time, right?
0: Yeah.
1: When you see your mama or your dad come at event.
0: Right.
1: You know them pay come in?
0: Yeah, man, I know.
1: Because
0: they do, man.
1: Them pay them money, yes, me see. Then take out, go in and then pack it, and me see them
0: pay. Yeah, they do.
1: Come sit alongside of somebody, and you see that too, I'm not blind. Where God give me an iPhone off, you see? So, sometimes, you know. No, because you see, back then, honestly, me used to think. No, listen, sister, you know, love.
0: Yeah.
1: Back then, you used to think they're walking free, you know.
0: Yeah.
1: Still,
0: wow.
1: God, no.
0: Wow.
1: Until me see when she come and she stop and pee, me say, oh, them pee too.
0: Wow.
1: Yeah, so when you see her event, and you know when you think about it, you're happy, especially the dogs. When you see her at your event,
0: yes,
1: you really have to give God thanks, because
0: true.
1: Sometimes she have to go work, but she
0: true.
1: Still come out, pay and support.
0: Yeah, man.
1: You understand?
0: Yeah.
1: Because look. You can come for 2 minutes, you know.
0: Mm-hmm.
1: But at least your support, monetary,
0: that's right. That's
1: and
0: right.
1: your presence was
0: amen.
1: Here.
0: Amen, amen.
1: You understand?
0: Yes,
1: so
0: sir.
1: We have to give God thanks for her
0: that's
1: and the
0: true.
1: Minister also.
0: That's
1: but them
0: true,
1: pay,
0: that's
1: come.
0: True.
1: I know they pay.
0: I know they pay, man. Because sometimes
1: yeah.
0: I ask, man, I don't know how they do it, though. You know, I mean, I don't know. But trust me. They are blessed. They are truly blessed, man. I tell you. Support,
1: yeah,
0: they go to concerts, banquet, this one. Oh,
1: yeah,
0: my God.
1: They pay.
0: Amen. Praise be to God. So when they're getting back support, man, nobody should have nothing to say, right? Because they do support.
1: Yeah, because look.
0: Yeah.
1: You know, one time the minister play.
0: Yeah.
1: I went inside a play. But my look, she stopped and appear door. I mean, I said to myself, sir, then if my husband appear, me ain't appear.
0: Yeah.
1: That's true.
0: No.
1: She appear.
0: We are carrying two boxes too. We know.
1: Yes.
0: Yeah.
1: So when me look, Mr. She appear. I go to her and I said, Doc, appear, you just appear. She said, yes. You see everything?
0: Yeah.
1: It's happening, I'm blind. You too. Why people don't tell me see everything? We're
0: yeah.
1: not blind. But it's
0: oh
1: good to have
0: God.
1: Good people and
0: yeah.
1: it's good to support.
0: But
1: and you're doing a good job. Thank
0: amen.
1: You so much.
0: Amen, Donna. Blessings
1: Thank
0: to you.
1: You,
0: man. All right,
1: yeah.
0: Big up yourself. I tell you, man. Amen. Yeah, man. We have a big up to the Queen and the King. Mom and Dad, Brother CJ, Sister Ivy. Always a support. Always. And not just to support.
2: My God.
0: But they do it with a joyful heart.

0: possibly, could you possibly rewind and come again?
1: One more time from the top for you, Sister Bennett, a Teleman.
2: My God.
1: When we experience the God we serve as a deliverer. Yeah.
2: Ooh. Time.
3: Standing there at the
1: yes, man, I tell you. I remember going through my sickness, man. I'd gone to every doctor I heard of.
3: And his mom.
1: But guess what? The doctors could not do it.
3: We'll take us in bondage.
1: They could not do it. They're giving medications upon medications upon medications, but nothing helped. Oh, God Almighty. But when the deliverer steps in, man, when I see that I was going under, I said, God, if you deliver me from this, I will serve you until I die. And God came in, and I'm telling man, he delivered. He delivered me. I owe it all to him.
3: It seems
1: all so me now play with my salvation, right?
3: He reaches down his hands. Oh God, that's when all
1: I tell you, man, you have some people, you know.
3: Well,
1: when they're going through the sickness, they remember God. And they say, God, if you heal me, I will give you my life. I will serve you, God. And the moment they experience the healing, guess what? We can't find them.
3: No,
1: we can't find them. The Bible said, be not deceived. God is not mocked. Whatsoever a man soweth, that shall he also reap.
3: So,
1: may

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You say, God, if you heal me, I will serve your God. And he did heal you. But where are you now? Mighty God. I'm speaking to that one. You made God a vow.

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I know where I could have been.

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On the radio once again, big up yourself, Sister Sonia Love, happy lady. God's way, DKNY, big up yourself, DK. 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

0: there, Sister Stacy. 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All right, all right. Let me give you a pull up on this one. God delivers again. So taking it from the top for you, Sister Stacy. I know you know what I'm talking about. How we talk about God deliver.
1: My God.
0: Some people, I tell you, man. I don't know about you, but I was there.
2: On time.
0: I was there.
1: Standing there at the
0: My God.

What's going on? But yet still they're giving you medication. My God, you know that is spiritual, right? Then God, my God, aren't you?

0: That's the reason why when you're delivered from something, you gotta maintain that deliverance. Maintain it.
1: Deliverance again.

doctor said they can't help you. 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Little did you know, God have a purpose and a plan for your life. My God. And I give God the praise. Because had it not been for that experience, maybe I would be locked up in prison. I would have been dead or somewhere else. But I thank God. Why? Maybe I could have been dead, but God, mercy said no.

0: Once again, the number to call. 347.
1: And he is coming.
0: 343.
1: Oh, now.
2: Just when I think. Just when things are coming.
0: 47.

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But God said, not time. My door.

0: to God. Ariana, blessings to you. Listen, the prism. My God, I tell you, man, sometimes, praise be to God, sometimes some people see you're just pushing, amen, in spite of what you're going through. You still a go to church, you still a fast, you still a pray, mighty God, in spite. Why? Because you know what God has done for you. You know where you could have been. My God Almighty. I tell you, praise be to God. I remember somebody asked me, how you so young? How you so young and anointing? But watch the man. You see, when you know God, where God is taking you from, man, you can't play with your salvation. Because you know, if you once just turn back, that's it. The devil eat you up like what? My God. So people of God, I can't play with my salvation. If I'm hanging by a thread, I'm holding on. I'm not turning back. Woo! Mighty God, love you too, baby. Love you, Ari.
1: Let your presence go before me.
0: My God.
1: And we will have it to be.
2: And it's here again, once more. 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

beautiful folks over at Elim Church of God, under the leadership of Reverend Marcia Pennicott, present their 2026 fish fry. 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
1: Hey, come here. Oh, no, look, my friend. No, me get to the attention. All right, then. 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We're 140 West 1st Street, Mount Vernon, New York. Admission $40. And guess who? Me friend, Stephen Peninsulin will be in town alongside Brother Patrick Reed, Brother Paul Marlon Anderson, Sister Sakisha, MC Brother Ron, you no good again, Stephen. It no free. Me say a $40 fee comes in. Hey, you think I let me tell? Also featuring GAC Voice of Triumph. Me a talkie choo-choo, God no. 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Call the number 917

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1: Japan,
2: yeah.
1: You know, see how your head picky there, exactly what I said. Go and go trim your head, man.
2: Me can't find no good barber about the place in the Bronx which you made. You know none?
1: Yes, Razor Express. They are the best

0: in a Bronx. That's 1305 East Gunny Road in a Bronx. Razor Express.
1: So when me I say they nah no number, give me a number, make me call them then now.
0: No, of course they got number. You can call Jerry, he my manager and my friend. 646-234-8856. That's a Jerry. And then if you want to tailoring alteration or postering, you know, call Rolly. Yes, 646-538-2734. When we say Razor Express, then bad, then turn up. Your head are going to look decent, then gone.

0: Talk to me, talk to me, talk to me, Carly, talk to me.
1: Hi, Pastor Tanisha. How are you doing?
0: Oh, I'm doing good. This voice sound like another voice. Is this audio?
1: Really?
0: Here you are. Yes, audio.
1: And I am coming to say this is my debut call on the program, and you know the voice before it reach your earwaves.
0: I'm if you tell you. You fi clap me, clap. Hello. Clap me, clap me in the audio. Clap me in the man.
1: Yeah. Yay, drum roll.
0: Yeah. Yeah, man, I know the voice, man. I always listen to your audio. Always a pleasure listening to you. Yeah, man. So, go ahead.
1: Well, come on, tell me, I come with my debut call.
0: Oh, really? Well, I'm sorry to surprise you. No.
1: Oh, wow. Oh, wow.
0: Yeah,
1: okay. Because I said that, you know what? I need to make a call today.
0: Yeah. Yeah, man. And
1: I don't want your mother send me my doggos.
0: First time you call, no?
1: This is the first time.
0: Yeah.
1: I listen from time to time, but this is my first call in.
0: Yeah, man. But yeah, I always listen to you, though, man. When you're calling, I always a pleasure listen to you, man. I tell you. Yeah, man. Always
1: thank
0: a
1: you.
0: Pleasure. Of course, man. Yeah, man.
1: Although it's my debut call, I just want to tell you. Is my phone giving a feedback? Because of it? Hold on.
0: My God.
1: Yes.
0: Yes. Talk to me.
1: Yes, it sounded like it was mad.
0: Right, right.
1: Because I was near to the radio. So I just want to tell you to commend you and to encourage you that, you know, continue to do what you're doing.
0: Amen.
1: Continue to be faithful.
0: Amen.
1: Because there will come how you evolve and, you know, grow in the faith. And as you grow and as you become committed and more committed, I hope the Lord will increase his favor upon you.
0: Amen.
1: I hope his rewards will multiply.
0: Amen.
1: For your faithfulness towards him.
0: Amen.
1: And you have a good energy. Although I say the first time really calling.
0: Yeah.
1: But when I listen to you, sometimes if I lay down, I wiggle my foot down and I'm not there and stuff like that. But today we stand up on my foot, but I lay down there and wiggle them.
0: Yes.
1: Yeah, you have a kind of vibes there.
0: Yeah, I give God
1: the vibes are the energy that I get from you.
0: Mm-hmm.
1: You speak to both the young, the old, and in between.
0: My God.
1: You know, the sick, the lame, and the lazy. I know sometimes some energy.
0: Yeah.
1: It leaves some behind.
0: That's true.
1: But we try to make it as compact as it can be.
0: That's true. Amen.
1: And that is commendable.
0: I give God the praise.
1: And I give God thanks for you. And I believe that if you feel gratitude and not express it.
0: Right.
1: It's like me buying a gift for you and not delivering it.
0: That's true. That is true.
1: So because I am grateful for what you do on the platform, I say it's about time I express it to you.
0: Amen. I give God the praise, man. There's a time and place for everything, right?
1: Yeah.
0: And the time is right. And I give God the praise, man, you know. And, you know, I tell you, you know, when it's just natural. That's just natural. Mm-hmm. You is not you putting on a show or pretending.
1: Mm-hmm.
0: It just natural, you know. And I just give God praise for that because, you know, the first time I came here, man, I remember Mommy Ivy told me, just be yourself, you know, just be yourself. Uh-huh. And you know, I think Mommy Maxine told me, you know, it's about ministering, it's about the people, you know, so it's never about me. Amen, praise be to God. So you know, everything about me is just me, just natural. Amen, just natural. Yeah. Audio natural, that's just me, that's my personality. Amen. Yeah, man. And I give God praise, man, you know, because some people, you know, some people will tell it, oh, how she stays, but you know what, You know, as long as you know you are do you, you're not pretending to be who you're not.
1: Mm-hmm.
0: You know, because at one point in time you pretend until the true you is gonna come out, right?
1: The Amen. Mask is going to fall off.
0: Yes, the mask is gonna eventually fall off. Yes, man. Mm-hmm. So I'm just be me and
1: just be yourself.
0: Yeah, that's it.
1: In being just be yourself,
0: mm-hmm.
1: and being yourself along the way,
0: Amen.
1: You may not fit everybody profile,
0: that's
1: so
0: right.
1: to speak.
0: Yeah.
1: And I think it's Buju that said many see the glimmer and the glitter,
0: right.
1: glamour and things are better rose.
0: Yeah.
1: But who feels it knows.
0: Who feels it now, that's right.
1: Just be you.
0: Amen.
1: And if persons offer you constructive criticism,
0: yes.
1: it's not every criticism is going to be constructive.
0: That's true.
1: But if somebody offer criticism
0: yeah.
1: and you look into it and say, you know, it kind of makes sense.
0: Yeah.
1: Because you know what? Sometimes we're doing things and we are not conscious
0: right,
1: of how it affects some people
0: that's
1: in the
0: true.
1: Negative.
0: That's true.
1: You have some people, if you point it out to them, they become arrogant and say, oh, I saw mistake, and da-da-da-da-da-da.
0: Right,
1: some people
0: true.
1: Are like that. I saw
0: Amen.
1: Mistake, we can't otherwise. No,
0: yeah.
1: we can all do otherwise if we look back.
0: Right.
1: And if we believe in the power higher than ourselves,
0: yes.
1: if we cannot do it within ourselves, we ask him
0: right
1: to tell us, is this I am in the middle,
0: mm-hmm.
1: I want to say this is right, I want to say I am right, and I want to say the person is right. Lord, show me the right way to go.
0: Amen.
1: But you know what, sometimes we ask God to show us the right way, but because we still believe so we're right.
0: That's true.
1: We're not even here when we settle with.
0: That's true. That is true.
1: Because
0: that
1: we just
0: true.
1: Do it like we're doing it out of like that is the thing and that's the right thing that I'm supposed to do.
0: Right.
1: Let me ask him, but we don't know say we're right. But
0: right.
1: let me just ask God like a ritual.
0: Right, that's true.
1: Mm-hmm. Yes, mm-hmm. but
0: yeah.
1: Just continue, as I said, continue to be you.
0: Amen.
1: You know, don't scoff people if they
0: yes.
1: lay, if they put a criticism, critique what you do,
0: yes.
1: because that is what can make you grow
0: better. Yes,
1: and
0: yes.
1: grow in leaps and bounds when
0: yes.
1: people constructively.
0: Amen.
1: That's the operative word, constructively.
0: Yes,
1: criticize what you do.
0: Amen.
1: And can say that you know you do good, but when you had this flavor to it.
0: Yes.
1: It's like making lemonade that you have the lime and the sugar and the water.
0: Right.
1: But you might put like a lemon juice in there and take away the taste from it. It doesn't taste so much like lemonade.
0: Right.
1: But you're on your way to making lemonade, but the lemon makes it taste differently from what the lime does.
0: That's
1: it's not
0: true.
1: That it is right or wrong.
0: Right.
1: But
0: right.
1: just mix up the flavor a little different.
0: Amen.
1: Yeah.
0: That's true.
1: I believe you have you are on the right path.
0: Amen.
1: To create impact.
0: Amen. To wow.
1: Yeah. So just keep doing what you're doing and look
0: Amen.
1: To the bigger prize. And those of us who have eyes to see and ears to hear will connect with the genuineness
0: Amen.
1: Of what you do. Just be genuine and objective about what you do.
0: Amen.
1: Trust God and lean not on your own understanding.
0: Amen. Amen.
1: And don't forget to lift your eyes to the ills from whence cometh your help.
0: Amen.
1: Because once you move your eyes from that ill,
0: Amen.
1: Then the whole thing might keep tumbling down.
0: That's right. Amen.
1: Be blessed, my sister.
0: Amen.
1: I'm going to angle your business.
0: Me not like audio. Call me more often a year. Yeah, I feel like I can't go an extra mile, man. I thank you so much for the encouragement. The
1: yeah.
0: word.
1: If I don't feel it, if those who know me well enough, if I don't feel it,
0: but,
1: I don't say it.
0: I understand. I'm just
1: yes,
0: saying. You know?
1: I don't have a real. I'm allergic to hypocrisy.
0: Yeah. Wow.
1: But, yeah, I'm allergic to it.
0: Yeah.
1: So I don't engage in it.
0: Right.
1: If I don't feel it, I don't say it.
0: Amen. Praise God.
1: Because there's no law that I must say anything.
0: Amen. But you know
1: so
0: what?
1: All that I see is what I observe.
0: Amen.
1: And I amplify it to you.
0: Amen. Amen to that, man. And I tell you, it's well taken. Amen. Praise be to God. I feel like, you know, when you feel like you can go an extra mile. You need to go a mile, but you can go an extra mile. Yes, man. And
1: yeah.
0: I thank you so much for the encouragement. Trust me.
1: Yeah.
0: You know, God have his way of just sending. And I believe this is just the right time. You know, the right time?
1: Yeah. Your mommy bagged me up. I hope you can't, Tanisha.
0: All right, mommy, I'm a big up myself. That's what I'm talking about, man. Yes, man. But trust me,
1: Audio. Amen, dear. Amen. Take care, amen.
0: Bless up yourself, Audio, and just continue to be that woman, you know, pure. You know, just that pure, you know, that pure heart. Because not everybody can see somebody doing good and say, you know what? You're doing a good job, man. Just continue. Not everybody can do that, you know? Amen. It takes
1: they can, but they refuse
0: to
1: because their mind corrupt.
0: That's
1: and in bad mind.
0: Well, that's true. That
1: because
0: is true.
1: Bad mind. I don't want you to say it because it is not politically correct for you to say it in your portfolio, but I will say it. When the bad mind is too active, we can't honestly commend a person.
0: Right, that's true.
1: It's just like if I'm a teacher and somebody's an accountant and then do a good job for me, they feel a little weird because of mine, but to say, oh, you have done an awesome job.
0: Yeah.
1: I am glad for it. No. Right. Then some people just behave that they are always in competition with everybody.
0: That's true.
1: But you know what I'm saying? As Mr. Emmy said to you, when bad mind is active, they can't pay compliments honestly and undilutedly.
0: My God.
1: Go on, do your bangle.
0: Bless up yourself, Audio. Thank you so much for calling, man. All right. Bless up yourself.
1: Yeah, man.
0: And I think you can do good in that area and encouraging others, because you see, it's like you just have the right words to say. You just don't, you know, just what to say. Man, I pray to
1: because
0: God.
1: Because it's
0: that,
1: coming from the heart.
0: Yeah. Well, that's
1: it's
0: true.
1: It's what I feel like.
0: Out of the abundance of the heart, the mouth speaks, man. So,
1: blessings
0: to you, Audio. All right. Find two or three more young people just like myself and just encourage them. Trust me, they will not go wrong.
1: Man.
0: Just find them and encourage them. Big up yourself, Audio. Big up yourself.
1: Man,
0: and thank you so much again for calling. Mommy Ivy, welcome. Thank you for butt up, Audio. All right. All right, Audio. Big up yourself. I tell you, man, when you can find people that will encourage you, man, trust me, you go an extra mile. Yeah, I go a mile, you know. But trust me, man. Audio, big up yourself once again. All right, mighty God, I tell you, there are still people out there that clean heart. And when they say, yeah, you're doing good, man, I mean it from the heart, right? Sister Jack, big up yourself. Heaven is better than that, better than this. So, Audio, once again, pick up on yourself, down the radio. And I'll lie, CJ Gospel, however, I want to have some wonderful people. Wonderful leaders and wonderful people. And I know as long as I stay among the bunch, can't go wrong, right?

to Jim. Just off you. Mommy Ivy. And CJ, I'm telling you, man. I give God praise for the ministry in our life. This ministry helps me to be a better person. I'm still a work in progress. But you know what? It helps me to be a better person. Yes, man. Alright, cousin Herman. Let me give out the number one more time, alright? And as a matter of fact, I'm gonna also text it in the chat room too. So the number to call, 347. 343-4785. All right, stop the music and everything. So the number to call, 347-343-4785. I hope you all got it. One more time. 347. Count it, touch him now.

welcome Cousin Herman. 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Just push them. When you see young people trying to serve God, just help to push them, man. Because you were once there too.

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Help us, man. 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Yeah, man. Some of us, sometimes we feel like as young people, we know it all. We have been there, but we know nothing. We don't know nothing.

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Amen to that, Sister Victoria's Secret. Thank you so much. With the help of God, man, we're gonna keep the fire burning.

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But you know what? Sometimes as Timothy, man, it's like I just love Timothy. 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

0: possibly rewind and come again?
1: Taking this one from the top. I tell you, man, I'm not perfect. I have my bad ways too. Still a work in progress, though. But I'm just saying to somebody out there, if you know a young person trying to live the life, no matter how many times they mess up, just pray for them, encourage them. Just remember, you mess

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And that's why I know sometimes we can be saved, but our minds are still not saved. Do you know that? You can be saved, but your

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You realize every fruit have a seed. So get ready, everybody. So when you eat that fruit, what you do is to plant that seed, right? When you plant the seed, water it, it germinates. Become a seedling, begin to grow. Trust me, you're out to get more fruit. And that's what God wants us to do in the kingdom of heaven.

nurture those gifts and talents when we see them, right? You can tell the world. And as audio say, boy, we in a world where we love to compete. There ain't no competition with nobody. Pastor Tanisha do her. And as long as God is pleased, then guess what? I know I'm on my way, right? No competition round here.

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We are competition are gonna bring jealousy. 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I tell you, man. When we can see each other and say, man, Mommy Ivy's doing a good job. We are one. We're talking about the CJ Gospel Hour.

0: glorify God.
1: We will sing and shout the victory.
0: Guess what they're gonna say? And the CJ Gospel, oh fam, I love to listen to the gospel station. I love that station. So we're not coming here to compete, not at all. Fire upon that. All are one. One God, one aim, one destiny. My God. So anytime we go, recognize that spirit of competing, we are mash it up. We are kill it right there. So, oh yes, the CJ Gospel, our family. Kingdom building family. Anytime we realize competition will raise its head, we gotta cut it down right there, sir. So.

0: could you possibly rewind and come again?
1: CG Gospel, oh family, yeah. We're having the Holy Ghost party. Yeah.

0: Talk to me.
1: It's only me calling back.
0: Talk to me.
1: Have you listened to the song? What the pain taught me?
0: I'm sorry, come again. I didn't hear you. Come again.
1: The song that says, what the pain taught me.
0: Pain, yeah, I listened to that song. Well, yeah, what pain taught me, yeah.
1: Yeah, it's a powerful song.
0: Amen.
1: And when I hear you talking about some people, asking persons to encourage young people.
0: Yes.
1: One of the lines that stood out, that stands out in that song for me is when it says, everybody can't go where God is taking me.
0: That's true. That is true.
1: And some persons who don't encourage us.
0: Right.
1: Maybe it's God realizing that.
0: Yeah.
1: They might just contaminate your journey.
0: That's true. That is true.
1: Because not everybody is going to go where God is taking you.
0: Amen. That's true. That is true. Yes.
1: Yes,
0: man. And
1: This song and the one that says "Celebrate Me."
0: Yeah, I've never heard that one. "Celebrate Me."
1: You must listen to "Celebrate Me." It's two of my go-to.
0: Right.
1: When I'm feeling low.
0: Amen.
1: Yes.
0: Wow.
1: Pain taught me.
0: Yeah.
1: When you come off, listen to this one. "Celebrate Me."
0: I got it. And I'm gonna have to listen to "Pain Taught Me" again. I'm gonna listen through it again. I don't remember that.
1: Yes.
0: Part, that. Yeah.
1: Yes.
0: I gotta listen.
1: Everybody
0: to it again.
1: Can't go where God is taking me.
0: That's true.
1: That is a big part. That is a big part. Biggest part of that song for me.
0: For you. Wow.
1: When I want to reassure myself.
0: Yes. That's true.
1: Everybody's going to go where God is taking me.
0: Amen. Some people that's in your life for part time, you know. Amen.
1: Yes.
0: And when
1: we can only cry for, we can only ask for a person to be supportive.
0: That's true.
1: But we can't force them to be.
0: That's true.
1: Because some of them know that they don't wish us well.
0: That is true.
1: So they can't find it in them too.
0: Amen.
1: I wish you well, Tanisha, Audrey. I wish you well on that journey.
0: Thank you so much, Audrey. Amen.
1: Because
0: yes,
1: the hypocrisy in them know that it's not true.
0: Amen.
1: And I prefer you don't say it, than you say it that and
0: you
1: don't
0: say,
1: mean it.
0: That is true.
1: Yes. Let me stay with the few that genuinely mean what they're saying and want to be supportive.
0: Amen.
1: Yeah, but just remember that. Not everybody is going to go where God is taking you.
0: That's true.
1: So just be grateful for those who support you.
0: And
1: ask God to
0: send more
1: supporters.
0: Like right. That is true, Audrey. A lot of sense. I'm telling you, man. I'm telling you. Not everybody.
1: So listen to this song, "Celebrate Me," when you come off.
0: I gotta do that. Amen.
1: Call me and tell me what you think.
0: That's what I'm saying. I'm gonna call you and tell you about it. Yeah, man.
1: Yes.
0: All right, Audrey.
1: All righty then.
0: Bless up yourself. Bless up yourself, Audrey.
1: Yeah,
0: amen, man. I tell you, man. I say, wow. Yeah. Not everybody can come where God wants you to go. Some people, guess what? You have just what? Leave them behind. May I tell you?
2: Hi.
0: Can't bring them in at all.
2: Come on, man. Corona.
0: My God. Powerful, right? Audio, bless up yourself. Bless up yourself.
2: This.
0: I don't know why you're not going to preach in the audio.
2: Party.
0: Preacher, yeah. I'm telling you, preacher sound like a preacher, right?

0: everything come into understanding. I want to know I understand.
1: We are in the Holy Ghost.
0: If you can't lift me hand up,
1: lift your face.
0: You don't belong to my journey.
1: When you

Mighty God, I tell you, man, I tell you. My God, we're going down nicely. Oh, we're doing a new, I tell you, man, Holy Ghost party. Amen. Praise be to God. Holy Ghost party. Catch this one.

0: in Avonaisa. One more year for them. From the CJ celebrating. Make sure to come out tonight. It's Avonaisa.
1: Hello, hello, hello. Yes, it's that time again when the wonderful folks over at Elim Church of God, under the leadership of Reverend Marcia Pennicott, present their 2026 fish fry. It's still $35, still reasonable. And that's going to be on July 18th. So wonderful folks over at Elim Church of God, under the leadership of Reverend Marcia Pennicott, present their 2026 fish fry. It's still $35, still reasonable. And that's going to be on July 18th, Saturday, 12 p.m.

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4: 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And guess who? 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Stephen Peninsulin will be in town alongside Brother Patrick Reed, Brother Paul Marlon Anderson, Sister Sakisha. Ha-ha! MC, Brother Ron, you're no good again, Stephen. 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Me say a party that if it comes in. Hey, you think I let me tell? Also featuring GAC, Voice of Triumph. Me a talking choo-choo, God no. 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Mount Vernon, hey, sitting, turn up, it gone. 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

0: they say, do remember. My God is a giant slayer. Do remember June 20, that's tomorrow. The Operation Change. Great. Let the Children Come Foundation. That's with Bishop Martin. They'll be having their fish fry, man. At 3146 Seymour Avenue. Bronx, New York. All right, so that's tomorrow, June 20.
1: Strong and mighty.
0: Operation Change, Let the Children Come Foundation. And I believe those are for the children in Jamaica. Battle with the Lord, nobody. And the tickets only cost $30. Battle with my God, nobody. So please, each and everyone, go out and support Bishop Martin. Nobody, nobody. The Operation Change. Nobody. And you can go as early as 10 a.m. With the Lord. And you have up until 7 p.m. to go collect your fish. Nobody. And on the menu, they have what? With excavation.

have rice and peas, rasta pasta, bami, festival, the salad, and also, in just in case you didn't get a chance to, you know, drink a little tea, soup is available. The small soup costs $5, and the large one costs $10. So guess what? Please just go right ahead and support Bishop Martin with his fish fry tomorrow. June 20th. I hope everybody just go. If you cannot go, just support, buy a ticket. Each ticket represents a child, right? So let's go and support. That's tomorrow, alright? And once again, the address is 3146. That's 3146 Seymour Avenue.

birthday Sunday. The 21st, the Morgans will be having their banquet at the Eastwood Manor. And what for adult is $120. Yeah. Children $60. So let's all go out and support. Yep. 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Once again, the Morgans from the TOG Radio, Truth of Gospel Radio. They will be having their banquet. All right, so we all are expected to go and support.

Sunday, this Sunday, this Sunday. So in case you're looking for somewhere to go, feel free, man. And do remember too, on the 26th of July, the boss himself, Dad CJ, will be celebrating his 64th birthday banquet at Eastwood Manor too.

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Everybody, the CJ Gospel, our families expected everybody to come out, man, and let's celebrate. Battle with the king. Nobody. 64 years. Nobody. 64. A whole heap of number that, though. Well, maybe not for you, but for me. So let us come on and support the 26th of July. You know, MC will be none other than Sister Ivy.

0: 26th of July. Man. All road leads to Eastwood Manor. And the tickets cost only $120. So trust me, start buying your tickets, man. And you know where to get your tickets. Man. You can call up Mommy IVN, Brother CJ for those tickets. Yes. 26th of July.
1: And what you've done for me.
0: It's all summery and nice.
1: Done for me.
0: Yeah.
1: Where you
0: mighty God.
1: From. And how you set me free. There's one word.
0: So once again, July 26th. All road leads to Eastwood Manor.
1: To say just how I feel.
0: Adesso agonize.
1: And when I say your name, Savior.
0: And you see, after all that niceness,
1: this word,
0: we're taking it over to August 9th.
1: Awesome.
0: When yours truly will be having her first banquet. Yeah, man, my very first banquet. And you all heard, it's a good turn up. It's a good nice. The place a good bundle. Fire truck off, it go park up. Because it's a good hot. What do you say, CJ Gospel? Oh, family. We all are looking forward to August 9th. Gonna go.
1: Awesome, God, God.
0: Pastor Jabez on board.
1: Awesome, God.
0: Minister
1: God, hey.
0: Patrick Reed on board.
1: To you to me.
0: I am on my little brother too. St. Malachi. Something where you're off, you can't miss it.
1: Destiny.
0: All right, so just mark the date, August 9th. Not even the AC in Eastwood Manor can cool us down. And you know the MC, none other than Mommy Ivy, and music provided by the CJ Gospel Entertainment. Nice music. And guess what?
1: Jesus.
0: Party we say. A banqueting, we're going banqueting.
1: Awesome.
0: Yes, man.
1: God, that's who you are to me.
0: So no matter what you holy for heels.
1: Lord, you.
0: Bring your nice flat shoes. Cause we're gonna party all night, right? So people of God, just mark those dates. Mark it on your calendar.
1: Awesome.
0: Right, Sister Donnet,

0: tell you, man, I tell you. Let me test. And guess what? I want you all to keep it locked. Because Mommy Ivy will be coming up right next at 8. Awesome. So don't change your dial, man. Talk to me. Call her. Talk to me.
1: Hi.
0: Cousin.
1: Hi.
0: Ay.
1: Keeping it going, running.
0: Amen,
1: know?
0: Amen.
1: It's a blessing. Amen. I want to put out the phone number because I had it from a longer time and I don't know where I put it.
0: Okay.
1: So that's why I tell you to just send it out for me.
0: That's not a problem, Cousin Herman. So how are you doing? Thank you for calling, by the way.
1: I'm good, thank you. I'm here listening to you, man. I'm the boy. If you could find 10 more young people like you.
0: Oh, my God.
1: To come under here.
0: My God, I tell you, man. Don't worry.
1: It would be a blessing.
0: Don't worry. They're making duplicate now. So maybe you can bring me to that place and, you know, they make two more of me. Yes, man.
1: Good job, man. Good
0: to God
1: job.
0: Be praised, man. Good to God job. Be the praise. Amen.
1: God is good.
0: God
1: and
0: is
1: you're
0: good.
1: Such a great pastor with that. You know, so good.
0: Aye, to God be praised, man. To God be all the glory. Cause
1: God is good.
0: I tell you, Cousin Ermine, people, somebody like me, I didn't know that God could, you know, I didn't know that I could have changed. Amen. But you know what? When the blood reach your heart, oh my God.
1: Yes.
0: And you know, I'm so sorry. God never called me long time. Oh, maybe he was calling. But I'm so sorry because, me not lie, I had the best life. I tell any young people at the sound of my voice, I the best life to live. My God, what a life. My God.
1: And you know what? God did call me when I was 16, you know.
0: Yeah.
1: When they are 16.
0: Mm-hmm.
1: And as you were saying, you call you young is not an easy road. But I backslide.
0: Yes, man.
1: I backslide. But when I came back here, he said, you seem to get away.
0: Yeah. Guess what?
1: And he dropped.
0: You know the thing about it, you backslide, but you show the world that you did. I backslide while I was still trying to play it. You know what I'm saying? I struggled. You know what I'm saying? Struggled. Yeah. Amen. Yeah. Praise God. I struggled, man. Amen. Praise God. But thanks be to God. God did not give up on me. You know?
1: Never.
0: God did not give up on me at all, because if he did, I wouldn't be here right now, because I know that you know, when you're on the devil's hit list, amen, praise be to God, I should not have been here. I mean, from I was born with asthma, amen. Dr. Simon, she's not going to live to see this age. She's not going to live to see that age. And then after passing 12 years old, 13, and the doctors realized that, no, because I had asthma so bad, because I could not even, not even play. I did not have a childhood. You know, I had it so bad that they said, you know, this little child, she's not going to live long. But guess what?
1: Wow.
0: I don't even know where asthma went. But I have not. I don't know. You know, if I don't talk, people cannot know, because I don't know where asthma went. But I thanks be to God for his healing upon my body, man. I'm telling you.
1: He's a healer.
0: I have experienced it.
1: I know a kid too. He didn't have any childhood days.
0: Right.
1: And that boy, like little boy, have it so bad. Yes. If we are marina, if we are everything,
0: yes,
1: and he went back to kid.
0: Yes,
1: but I don't
0: man.
1: Think he did live too long. He just passed.
0: Oh, thanks be to God, I'm still alive, because I lived out my entire childhood in the hospital. Because, you know, at those times, my mother used to smoke. And, you know, once that smoke hit your nose, that's it. Yeah, so I spent most of my days, man, in the hospital with asthma. Bad asthma, you know. But, you know what? I remember, I don't know if you know anything about it. I remember as a child growing up, and they said that if they put you on a banana tree... And chop your head. Yes. I remember they put me on a banana tree. Oh my God. And they said, listen, you see, when we chop it, you're going to run. When they chop it and I realize my head is still on my body, I tell you, they couldn't catch me. I run out of that asthma.
1: Yes, run.
0: They tell me, man, say, when we chop a tree, you just run. Look and I saw that machine, and suppose they miss. Oh my God.
1: When I look,
0: cause, and I saw that machine coming and my head was still on my body. Huh? Oh God of mercy. They took the whole crowd to come at me because I tell you, I run with every. If asthma is still with me, the asthma would have wicked cast to hold me run. Eh? Yes. I run. But I give God the praise.
1: Give God the glory and the praise for that.
0: Amen. Glory be to God. Yes, man. Amen.
1: Yeah.
0: Yeah, you're my sister in the room say, the lady always talk about you. I tell her, man, I run like there was no tomorrow. Anyhow, asthma didn't catch me back. Asthma couldn't catch me back. Which part?
1: I could feel the foot running now.
0: But I give God praise, man. I'm still here. I am still here. Many have gone through what I've gone through, and I know as a kid they pass, you know.
1: Yeah.
0: But thanks be to God, man. God have me here for a reason, you know.
1: Amen. Purpose. You are doing your purpose right now.
0: Amen.
1: Purpose.
0: Can't die. I tell you, man. Yes. Can't die. I tell you.
1: Can't die.
0: Amen. Cause of Irwin. Amen.
1: Die.
0: Amen. But thank you so much, man, for calling. My God,
1: you're
0: just a bust out of the shell. Lord of mercy. Woo. But thank you so much. I always see you in the chat room, man, and I bless you, man. But thank you so much for calling, Cousin Ermine. The call make a difference. Me feel like me attached to you now, yeah? Like we're one family. Yes, man.
1: One big happy family.
0: So bless up yourself, Cousin Ermine. Thank you so much for calling. Amen.
1: Welcome.
0: May God bless you.
1: Welcome.
0: Amen.
1: Keep burning fire. Keep burning fire.
0: Always with the help of God, man. Amen. God bless you.
1: I tell you.
0: My God, I tell you. I wonder if anybody out there did have that asthma and they chopped the head, eh? They tell her that they got to put you on that banana tree and they put you where that your head and everybody, like when you're standing and they measure you and they put you on the banana tree and they said, can you imagine if that cutlass went for my neck? Eh? I'd rather let that asthma kill me than that cutlass, I tell you. When they chopped that banana tree and I realized I was running with my head on my body, eh? My God, I tell you, man, I run out of that asthma. But I thanks be to God, man. I am still here. Praise be to God. I am still here, right? Radio Land, big up yourself. So as we're going down nicely, just do remember. Mommy Ivy's coming up right next after 8. What a combination. Me just feel nice here. My God, I tell you, man. Dad passing it over to daughter, and then guess what? Daughter, I pass it over to mommy. So mommy, big up yourself, coming up at 8. Then can't hold the fire.

0: We're still once again, just in case you want to call. Blessings, blessings, Dr. McCullough.
1: Pastor Tanisha.
0: Yes, oh, yes.
1: As you talk about the husband, I didn't have asthma, but my sister.
0: Yes.
1: So what happened is, they take her to the bush and mark the, as what you said, tap the tree.
0: Yeah.
1: But the thing is, they forget the cotton bush. Mm-hmm. And but the real cotton, you know, the one that grow the cotton.
0: Right.
1: So what happened now? I don't know if you know some big cotton tree when them used to say a cotton tree.
0: No, I don't. I don't.
1: Them big man, them big trunk, and then said Dopey always live on the road.
0: No.
1: Never knew that wasn't the bushy boy, but then said near cotton tree.
0: Right.
1: We go to the line side and Mr. We stone on the tree for nobody can climb them tree if I did. And we stone on the tree, you know, and somebody leave drop down. And we boil it and give it sister. But to God be the glory. Instead I hurt her, when we boil it and sweeten it and give her, you should, if you ever see the amount of flames, frost, that come up out our stomach.
0: Wow.
1: Me say, when we see the guy now, we tell him, say, yes, we do it. And then say, where you get the cotton boots? When we tell him, he say, no, that's the wrong one.
0: Oh, gosh. No worries. Just the name she drink.
1: Yes. Mr. Pastor Tanisha, if you see when she comes,
0: yes,
1: you should see the amount of fraud, the flame that come up off her stomach.
0: Wow.
1: Man, boy, when you don't know, you just don't know, right?
0: I tell you, man, I believe that my mother gave me a lot of bush. I don't know what in the name, but you know, but I tell you, man, I give God praise. I'm telling you, I'm so blessed to be alive. I'm telling you,
1: yes.
0: I was struggling, but you know what? I think the lady back home named Galzu, man, I tell you, she was like, she bore my ears, you know. You know, she when it come to those things, man, she the community look, and she when you see she long out her tongue and bite her lip, and just I remember she freeze me ears and then she push up. I tell her, man, never go nowhere about go shot no ears. We go on ears and bore she, and I tell her, man, when she put me on that tree and a whole group of people stand up, I tell her, you see when I shoot off, huh? and did you know, even in the height of that, you know, I got hit by a car. Oh my God.
1: The amount of time, I
0: tell you, man. Yes, man. I remember my mother used to smoke, man, and she sent me go buy a cigarette. And I, you know, coming back from, you know, the shop, I heard they say, Hoolar, I believe is somebody coming to harm me. I hear them shout, Hoolar, Hoolar. You see, when I hear Hoolar, I take up my foot in my hand and just shoot across the road. And by the time I run across the street, the car hit me. There was a sinking hole that, you know, and that's where the car hit me, and I end up over in the sinking hole. Listen to me, man.
1: Right.
0: I could have been dead.
1: I should have
0: been dead. I end up in the hospital. I spend so much time. But you know, I didn't love the hospital still, because, you know, there was... I remember there was this young girl there that she was sick, and her father would come and visit and bring ice cream and sweetie, and she would eat that. So I didn't want anybody to come out of the hospital. So listen to me, I give God the praise though. I'm still here, man. I'm still here.
1: Yeah, and just like my.
0: I tell you, man. I tell you.
1: Yeah, just like my daughter.
0: Yes.
1: When she goes to the daycare, right?
0: Uh-huh.
1: And Pastor Tanisha, sometimes when we go pick her up, oh my God, Shana, the baby, wet till it's soaked to the other side.
0: Wow.
1: And that's how she developed asthma.
0: And
1: Pastor Tanisha, believe me, when I take her to Kings County and then say I must join the asthma clinic. Mr. Dr. Bansal, me not join not asthma clinic, you know.
0: Wow.
1: In the name of Jesus, this asthma happy liver.
0: Amen.
1: And me say, you see when them get the prednisone and the albuterol,
0: mm-hmm.
1: My God, me happy just as he watch. They say, she don't let me go up on the roof.
0: What?
1: She hyper. No, she hyper. Wow. And you know what me do?
0: Yeah.
1: One day, me the woman and a man just said, don't give her again.
0: Yes.
1: And I threw the albuterol and the prednisone in the toilet bowl. And you know what me do?
0: Uh-huh.
1: I get the coconut and boil it myself, boil it down to oil and put garlic in it.
0: Wow.
1: And the frankincense and more.
0: Yeah.
1: And I have one for drink and one for rub her down.
0: Uh-huh.
1: The one for drink is just the garlic in that.
0: Right.
1: And then the rest now, I put the frankincense and the, what do you call it, the more?
0: Frankincense
1: and more, yeah. And Pastor Atenita, that's what helped her with prayer.
0: My God.
1: So yeah.
0: She's better now, right?
1: She looks at me, girl, at 30 year old now.
0: Yes, wow.
1: When the asthma takes in, she on the barn. It's like, oh God, it's only God, no man know what I go through.
0: But
1: trust
0: God,
1: me.
0: I know, man, for mother, because I know, I remember my mother, you know, could not go anywhere, because by the time I come out of the hospital today, I gone back tomorrow or tonight. But as I say, I didn't mind though, you know, because I was being taken care of. So I didn't mind, yeah, you know, I spent my days.
1: But the thing is this, with Shana, it needed follow them.
0: Yes.
1: Every week, Shana in the hospital.
0: Wow, well.
1: Every week. And then, no, the thing is, my sister, Pastor Tanita, is a long story.
0: My God.
1: I remember because I never liked the hospital going to the kids there, right? Me never liked it.
0: Yeah.
1: So I on my way to Flatbush to go buy a few nighty for her.
0: You're right.
1: And when me on my way to Flatbush, me get a phone call, them ask me if I have my baby with me. I said no. Pastor Tanisha, Shana, no, do nothing more than come out of the crib and go in the playroom and them never know where she was.
0: Wow.
1: Yes.
0: Wow.
1: That time in the Pastor Tanisha. No, the night me no buy, and that's a couple years ago. me no know how me reach back at the hospital.
0: I can imagine.
1: And you see, when me reach up at the hospital and I tell them, say, I get a call, ask if I have my child, them telling me, say, no, me could never get a call like that. And luckily, a lady will stand up at the desk, and the lady said to me, say, yes, miss, I hear the conversation.
0: Oh, wow. Can you imagine?
1: And them I deny it.
0: Can you imagine?
1: Mm-hmm.
0: Oh, my gosh.
1: Because she come out of the crib and go in the playroom where the other kids them there.
0: My God.
1: So when them check our room, no, them not see her, them call me and ask me if me have her.
0: But you know what? We give God praise. It did not go worse. Amen. Amen.
1: With that time, my asthma, she up there for, you know, asthma.
0: Wow. But you know, Sister Sharon, we give God praise that it didn't go worse, man, you know?
1: Yeah.
0: And I thank God, you know, that, you know, I'm no longer, no longer having asthma in your daughter. And
1: right.
0: We just give God praise for that, right?
1: Yeah, thank God.
0: All right, yeah, man.
1: Yeah, so all right,
0: bless
1: then.
0: Up yourself, man, and thing. Bless up yourself.
1: All
0: bless
1: right,
0: up yourself.
1: You too.
0: Thank you for sharing your story. Bye. Yes, man, I tell you. May I tell you, man, God, who can tell me about me, God? My God is a healer. What you say? My God is a healer. My God is a healer. Some once again. What a day it was.

0: Could you possibly rewind and come again?
1: From the top, Mommy Maxine, Sister Bennett, come with me, Namana, walk with me.

0: Hello, good, good, good, good. Blessings, blessings, blessings.
1: Blessings, blessings, blessings, blessings.
0: Oh, blessings to you. Blessings to you, Bishop Martin, a.k.a. Dad. Blessings. How are you doing, sir? How are you doing?
1: I am running from morning, and I am trying to put two and two together to get to make them four and more.
0: I was just about to ask, did you get the four? Oh, boy. So, sir, yes, sir. Since you're here and tomorrow is fish fry, can you just go right ahead and tell us all that we need to know about tomorrow?
1: Well, I am really happy for this opportunity to talk about tomorrow's fish fry taking place at 3146 Seymour Avenue. Right here in the Bronx, we are preparing, cleaning up, and all kind of things is going on right now in preparation for the big day tomorrow. And the big day is the fish fry, Operation Change, Let the Children Come Foundation fish fry. And starting at 10 a.m. tomorrow, we will be on the go and getting everything ready for a big day. Now, so many things are on the menu. A lot of things are on the menu. Escovitch fish, steamed fish, brown stew fish, jerk chicken, stew pork, a lot of things. Rice and peas, rasta pasta, bami festival, so many things for the folks who will be coming. Maybe you eat this and you don't eat that and all that. But there will be food for everybody tomorrow, and we are truly excited about putting on this for the children in Jamaica. Tickets are going for $30, right? Quite so very reasonable, and I am inviting everyone to come out. Those who haven't gotten their tickets yet, I invite you to call me. Please to call me at 917-769-8851. That's 917-769-8851 to get your tickets. I've had a number of calls, but I am expecting, I'm anticipating a whole lot more folks to call and to get their tickets and to see them tomorrow. I saw the pumpkin man today. He came by and got his ticket. Want to say good evening to the pumpkin man. Other folks have called, and it just makes me put me in a place of great expectation, because I want to see everyone tomorrow coming out to support this, what I think is a good venture for the children in my community in Jamaica. 110 of them, we are building their lives for a greater future. And that is what the fish fry is all about tomorrow.
0: Amen, sir. Amen. Thank you so much, sir. And I trust and hope that everyone out there in Radio Land, at the sound of our voice, just come out tomorrow and let us support. Amen. Amen, sir. So thank you so much, Bishop. And I hope, how is your day going so far, though?
1: So far, so good. So far, I'm running. So far, I'm working hard. So far, I am tired and all that.
0: Oh, boy.
1: I got up early this morning, did my 6 to 9, and then I was on the road, ran to Manhattan, came back to the Bronx, and a lot of things going on.
0: Oh, sweet. Sound like you're having a happy life over there, sir. but thank you so much, sir, for calling in. Amen. And I pray that tomorrow will be a divine blessing. Amen. You will not have a hand to count the money. Amen. Wow. You're going to ask for help. What do you say, sir?
1: I hope so.
0: Yes, so you don't have hand to count the money.
1: I hope I'll be calling you.
0: Oh, sweet.
1: CJ,
0: of course.
1: So come on over to help me, guys.
0: Of course, sir.
1: All this money.
0: Amen.
1: That's coming in.
0: Amen.
1: Tomorrow.
0: I pray that those five fishes will be multiplied. Oh my God. Amen, sir. So God bless you, my dad, and God bless you. God bless you. God bless you. All right.
1: God bless you, my daughter. Amen. God bless you.
0: Amen to you. Amen.
1: Thank you so much.
0: You're welcome. You're welcome, Dad, of course. Amen. So there you got it, man. That's the man himself, Bishop Martin. You know, run the best morning show. The best morning show. That's what I'm talking about. So tomorrow, folks. Come out in your green, blue, black, your red, or purple, and all these colors. Let's go right out and support, all right? For worthy cause. Yes, man. So once again, thank you so much, Bishop Martin, aka Dad.

0: Blessings, blessings, blessings!
1: Convention!
0: Alright, Sister Sony!
1: Blessing our daughter, blessing.
0: Blessing me, mother, I'm blessing.
1: You let me have, I'm sweating.
0: Yeah?
1: Yes.
0: Yeah, listen, my man.
1: Fire,
0: in this,
1: fire, you

0: In this time, we just gotta press.
1: Amen.
0: You know, we have to press. You
1: praise
0: know,
1: God.
0: And I must say, though, Sister Sonia Love, I was listening to your testimony this morning. Oh my God, I was really moved. You know, I was saying, you know, as oftentimes I see you, you know, and you're just full of love. You're just laughing. You just, you know what I'm saying? Because for those who know, but I didn't know. You know what I'm saying? And, you know, see, sometimes you see people you don't even know. You know what I'm saying? And I was listening to you today and I was like, wow. When I see you, it's just love. You know, it's just
1: God.
0: I tell you, Sister Sonia Love, but I bless God for you, man. I bless God for you. You know,
1: I bless God for this station.
0: Amen. Amen.
1: For this family, you know.
0: Yes.
1: And you coming in. I don't have a daughter, but you're my daughter.
0: All right.
1: Hop on for it too.
0: Listen.
1: And I'm proud of you. I'm proud of
0: you. Oh, my God. I give God the praise, man. I must something good, man. I must something good, don't? But I give God the praise, Sister Sony. If the everybody, yeah, man. I don't mind calling everybody, mommy, you know? Hey, mom. Why?
1: Come on here. Look,
0: you're
1: my daughter. Our daughter.
0: Amen. But I give God the praise, man. You know, I give God the praise. But I want to say to you, Sister Sonia Love, just continue to do. I tell her, I listened this morning and I just stood there and I'm just thinking about the moments, the times, for the few times I met you, I saw you. It's just smiling. It's just love. And I'm like, oh, my God. Oh, my God.
1: Well,
0: you never know.
1: Let me tell you, I have to thank my mom.
0: Yes.
1: Because she's the one who let me come because, you know,
0: I left
1: Andre with her.
0: Oh,
1: so,
0: okay.
1: You know, anytime you see me, she's my backbone.
0: I give God praise
1: for her. So, you know, that's the only time I come to the,
0: yeah,
1: the banquet or,
0: yeah,
1: anywhere.
0: Uh-huh.
1: It's just time for me to relax and enjoy and love upon my family.
0: You deserve it. You deserve it. You see, the next time you come, I make sure me and you are tunnel for the whole night. And we're not talking, we are dance. We are dance after every, listen, we are enjoy every bit of it. What do you say, Sister Sonia?
1: Amen. Amen,
0: amen to that.
1: Sister.
0: Me and make sure me and you sit down one place. Because we are enjoy. You see, all when them are talk, we are stand up and rock. We now make
1: amen.
0: Nothing miss we, nothing my pass we. You know, amen. Yeah, man, it's your moment, man. That's your moment. You know, and I give God praise for women like you.
1: Amen.
0: Amen. Praise God. Mothers
1: that
0: like
1: is,
0: you. Yes,
1: man. That is what I said.
0: Yes.
1: Mothers like myself that,
0: yes,
1: take care of the kids.
0: Yes, yes.
1: We are special, you know?
0: Very
1: even,
0: special.
1: Even the doc and Minister CJ, when I hear the talk,
0: uh-huh,
1: you know, and I look at these young men.
0: Yes.
1: Wow.
0: Yes, yes. So, yes, man. Long way.
1: Yes,
0: long
1: yes,
0: way.
1: Yes,
0: you know,
1: yes.
0: And they too must be commended too. You know, but look what the Lord has done. You know, look what the Lord has done. But trust me, if you were close, I would have just hold up your hand and just celebrate you because you are to be celebrated. You know, man, it takes a lot of patience, a lot of time, tolerance. It takes a whole lot. Even your enjoyment. You know, I tell you, man, Sister Sonia, you're special. I know that you're special. Yes, man. No wonder your name, Sister Sonia Love. only one Sister Sonia Love. And I just want to celebrate you, woman of God, and let you know that, you know what, your testimony, whatever you see, it encourages me. Amen. It really did. It did. I hear Mommy Ivy say it did a number on me, you know. But I just want to celebrate you. I thank you for calling,
1: because
0: I was going to take your number and call you, because I'm going to say yes. Your testimony this morning, he did a number on me.
1: I tried to plug in before you come up.
0: Oh, okay.
1: So you keep up the good work.
0: Amen,
1: my sister,
0: to that. Amen.
1: God bless you.
0: God bless you too, and just keep doing what you're doing, because I know, amen, your reward is great.
1: Hallelujah.
0: God bless,
1: hallelujah,
0: you. God bless,
1: hallelujah,
0: you. God bless you, Sister Soda.
1: Glory
0: love
1: to God. Thank
0: all right,
1: you.
0: I love you. I love you, man. I love you.
1: Love you.

0: Man, praise God. I tell you, man, we are gonna sell, listen, one day, man, people like Sister Sonia Love, Mommy Ivy, Dad CJ, all you that have to deal with special need kids, we need to come together, man, and celebrate you guys, because you guys are special, man. You guys are special. Special. So yes, man, I'm coming down nicely. Amen. And remember, Mommy Ivy is coming up next. And do remember, tomorrow, Pastor Martin, Bishop Martin, aka Dad, praise God, just come out, man, and celebrate with them. Amen. Support the fish fry, $30 for the ticket. Come and support them. All right. And then Sunday, the 21st, that's Deacon Morgan's banquet. Amen. Just mark those dates. All right. Mark them down. So praise be to God. And God bless each and every one of you who, you know, took the time out and to listen. Those who call, man, I get some call to them and feel good. Cause Ermine, Sister Audio, Donna Radio, Sister Sonia Love. Who call again? Who else call again? I don't remember you all, guys, but I just want to say I appreciate you. I thank God for those who are in the chat room. The support. Amen. Praise God. I feel like going on. Thank you all guys so much for the support, the love. Amen. Praise be to God. And I'm just keeping it positive. All right. God is good, man. God is good. God is amazing. And I just want to say thanks to my mom and dad, Dad CJ, Abraham, Minister Ivy, for this opportunity. Amen. Praise God. Because trust me, when you get wings, you fly, right? Amen. And I'm just, you know, giving God thanks for you. And I want to say big up to Comeback Kid, to wherever you are, Comeback Kid, big up yourself. All right. And the entire CJ Gospel, our family, My Kingdom Builder family. Amen. Mommy Maxine, Sister Babette, Sister Stacy, you all wonderful family. My family out there in Jamaica, Auntie Jemin, can everyone at Uno. Blessings to you all. I really love and appreciate you all. Amen. Praise God. So Sister Stacy, yes, big up yourself, Sister Stacy. Bless up yourself and each and every one. Yeah, man. And we're gonna close out. And guess what? Do remember, Mommy Ivy's coming up right next. So don't change the dial. I'm more vibes, I'm more fire. So watch in the man. Draw some water close, alright? So Mommy Ivy will be coming up right next. Because it's forward still CJ Gospel, our family. It's Jehovah's will. So thank you all so much. I love and appreciate everyone at Uno.
1: It is here again, once more. Brother CJ celebrates.

0: year on them. From the CJ celebrating, make sure to come out and all. It's a good night.
1: Hello, hello, hello. Yes, it's that time again when the wonderful folks over at Elim Church of God, under the leadership of Reverend Marcia Pennicott, present their 2026 fish fry. It's still $35, still reasonable. And that's going to be on July 18th, Saturday, 12 p.m. at 150 West 3rd Street. Yes, at the CB Jerk Center. Escovitch Fish Snapper, Whitening Steam Fish, Veggie, Plantain Festivals, Fried Dumplings, Rice and Peas, Pasta and Juice, you name it. You name it. Yes, only $35. Saturday, July 18th. You can call Lorna at 917-763-5038. It's going to be a fish fry to remember. See you there.
2: Bronx, get ready, get ready, get ready. When Brother CJ from the CJ Gospel Hour presents his annual birthday celebration. Sunday, July the 26th at the Elegant